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1: From bad school results to friendship fallouts to even breaking the law, you gotta let your kids learn the consequences of life. 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Lisa?
2: 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All those things that you mentioned, my son has done. Bad school results. He has broken the law recently. He lost his job recently. Well, it's been difficult, but you know what? Just let go.
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0: This is music from Mark Alex on East Coast Radio. It's called Quick Quick and it's Friday. Quick Quick, it's the week that's done. Welcome to the early breakfast right here on KZN's number one hit music station. You hang out with me, Session Mudaliar. Hello, good morning. We live on TikTok as well, so if you're my friend there, you can add me if you're not just yet. And you can watch the stream as well as you and I possibly put the kettle on to boil, make a cup of coffee, get ready for the day ahead. If you just surfaced, good morning. It's Friday, I know, and you're looking forward to the weekend, I guess, just to chill, let your head down, put your feet up, and do whatever you need to do over the weekend with family and friends. Alternatively, you might be wrapping up the week at the night shift and possibly on the roads right now. And if you are a WTT, what the truck on the way for you. And about 25 minutes from now, dedicated to everybody on the roads, especially those delivering bread and milk, essentials, goods and services across the province, leaving the province into a different part of the country, such as Johannesburg or Cape Town, or you may have just entered the province of KwaZulu-Natal. Thank you very much for tuning in. Talking about proudly South African, I've got music on the way from Tyler coming up in the next 2 minutes, as well as some Taylor Swift and The Script with The Man Who Can't Be Moved. We'll take a look at your comprehensive weather forecast in 15.
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3: 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I lean over to clip him into where I am and I realized he has climbed the entire rope without being attached to anything.
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0: This is The Script on East Coast Radio, and the man who can't be moved, Danny O'Donoghue. The guy's from Dublin, out in Ireland. One of my favourite songs, and it's one of yours as well, right here on KZN's number one hit music station, Friday morning on The Early Breakfast. Let's find out as you make your way into another weekend, and we're stepping in right away. Let's find out what Mother Nature has in store for you today. Seems like a very mild day across the province of KwaZulu-Natal with partly cloudy conditions, some sun in some places and rain in others. Let's start with Durban. 15 your high, and you start on the 5th of June 2026 up to a high of just 21. Escort 4 going up to 16. Giant's Castle starting the day at 2. Ooh, man. Up to a high of 13. Iklopo 6, 19 with a 30% chance of a drizzle. Cockstad 3 up to 15. Ladysmith 7, 16. Margate 14 up to 19. Moy River 4 up to 15. Newcastle 3 up to a high of 15 by midday. The capital city, Pietermaritzburg, 6 up to 18. Port Chepstone 15 your start up to 21. Richards Bay 18, 21 with a 10% chance of rain. St. Lucia 19.22 with an 80% chance of rain. Ulundi 10 up to 18. Underberg starting the day off at 1 degree Celsius up to 13. And Freight 6 up to a high of 17 this Friday.
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2: I've been personally asked for money by 4 people. This is happening more and more and more. It's like a sign of the time. So am I in this boat by myself, or are people asking you for money? And then the next question is, do you ask what that money is for?
3: Hi Danny, it's Sam Bojas. A cousin of mine that I have not seen for gosh more than 10 years one day decides to DM me on Facebook to ask me to lend her 3,000 rand for her to pay her rent. And I'm like, firstly, you don't even know the fact that I have 2 kids. You've never met my kids. My son is almost 8. And then you just out of the blue ask me to lend you money. You didn't even call or message or anything to check if I'm okay, but you want to borrow money. Like, seriously.
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This is Denim on East Coast Radio, your WTT for a Friday morning when the sun goes down. It's coming up, well, in the next couple of hours, of course. Welcome to the early breakfast. You hang out.

0: your chance to win that fantastic grand prize and that massive trip courtesy of Ford. All you got to do is WhatsApp the words Ford. That's one word, right? Ford to 061-700-0800 right now. And it could be you and your family playing at 20 to 7 this morning, right? Yeah, on East Coast Breakfast with Darren, Sky and Carmen. All you got to do is answer as many questions as possible. 10 multiple choice questions in under 30 seconds. And by the way, if you get chosen, then you automatically win 1,000 rands in cash. So we're looking for that family that will win and win that grand prize. We're looking for, I think, to beat now is 7 out of 10. So if you can get 8 and more, well, that prize is yours. Good luck.
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0: This is SZA on East Coast Radio and Snooze. Well, you're hitting the snooze button. The human alarm clock coming up on the early breakfast, 5:30 this morning. And in under 30 minutes, we'll find out what the weather holds in store for you this Friday morning. But colder than usual. Well, not just this part of the year, but you'd expect it, right? But colder from the week that started. Just need to remind you, coming up today on East Coast Breakfast, Vinesh Sugrim with Coast Watch. And, of course, he's going to be joining the team today at 7:40. It's the most reliable update of KZN's ocean conditions for locals, as well as holidaymakers, from swimming to fishing, anything else you can imagine. That's Coast Watch with Vinesh Sugrim on East Coast Breakfast this Friday at 20 to 8. Also, I'd like to really find out where the sardines are right now. The cold weather, are the sardines arriving? Maybe end of the month, maybe in July, I don't know. Might be swimming in the deep South Atlantic for now, and maybe making their way up to the coast of KwaZulu-Natal in a couple of weeks from now. Music from Feki Zola and Mr. Big on the way in the next 2 minutes.
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0: jam that gets everybody together, right? Where it's a party or birthday celebration, family get together. It's the weekend. Mafiki Zolo on East Coast Radio. India Amba Nawe, 5:30 on the button. Time for us to wake people up, because while you awake and you're getting ready for the day ahead, some people are just fast asleep. Dololo. Well, it's our human alarm clock that does it every morning at 5:30. Here we go.
1: TGIF. Oh my gosh. It's Friday. I'm broke, I'm ugly, but I'm awake. What's your excuse? I'm broke, I'm ugly, but I'm awake. What's your excuse? Wake up, it's Friday. Wake up, it's Friday. Wakey, wakey.
0: You might be broke and ugly too, but I mean, listen, it's Friday. Wake up. Time to check out the roads.
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3: Oh, good morning, Sersha. Good morning to you. Happy Friday. We finally made it. However, if you're already on the roads making your way to work this early in the morning, just a stationary vehicle to look out for. N3 on the Maritzburg bound in the left shoulder lane at the Linfield Park interchange. And then I come bearing some announcements for the weekend. So to start off, the N3 between the Ashburton and the Market Road interchange will be closed on both sides from tonight at 9 p.m. until Saturday morning at 5 a.m. And this is to install a temporary pedestrian bridge as part of the entire road upgrade process. And then the N3 both sides between Armitage Road and Sadara Road will be closed on Saturday from 8 p.m. until 4:30 a.m. on Sunday for luminance testing of the newly installed lighting. The R103 will be the diversion route for those sections regarding those road closures for the weekend. So keep that in mind. It's Buhle for East Coast Radio traffic.
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0: 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We'll find out in about 14 minutes from now in your comprehensive weather forecast. 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
9: The year was 2021. Zanella bought running shoes, not because she runs, but because they were cute. They sat in the box until she tried them on, just to see. That C became a jog, a run, then a habit. 6 medals later, she's not just testing the shoes, but her limits on the road to Pietermaritzburg. 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
10: Hey, Utembi, dressed like Ugogo dressed her for Isonto in his Dutch white shirt. 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And she feels her.
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13: On your marks, ready, set, go. 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

0: While you're sipping on that caffeine-infused cup of goodness, this is AV Rain Candy on East Coast Radio. Daydream, 5:45, Friday morning, the 5th day of June. You hang out with me, Session Mudaliar. Hello, good morning. Time to check out the roads. Any snags before you leave home, or if you're there already?
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0: Any changes there, Boo?
2: So, none at the moment. The N3 going to Durban. Now we have, actually speaking of changes, there's a slight change. So, we have two stationary vehicles on the N3 to Durban at the Linfield Park interchange. Both of them are in the left shoulder lane. So, just look out for that this early Friday morning. And we have announcements concerning this weekend. So we're going to start on the N3 going to Maritzburg, also known as the northbound, between the M13 Paradise Valley exit to the M7 Pinetown interchange. That section will be closed from tonight at 8 p.m. until 4:30 p.m. daily until Sunday. This is for the removal of bridge parapets. So that's N3 to Maritzburg between the Paradise Valley exit and the M7 Pinetown interchange. So we got a closure there from tonight at 8 until 4:30 p.m. each day until Sunday. Also, N3 on both sides between Ashburton and Market Road will be undergoing a closure from tonight at 9 p.m. until Saturday morning at 5 a.m. to install a temporary pedestrian bridge as part of the road upgrades. And then N3 on both ways between Armitage Road and Sadara Road will be closed on Saturday. That's tomorrow evening at 8 p.m. until 4:30 a.m. on Sunday for luminance testing of the newly installed lighting. It's Buhle for East Coast Radio traffic.
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0: 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So I had to wear my Stokies this morning, even though I was indoors, because it was quite chilly and cold. And looking at the temperature forecast for your Friday, the 5th day of June, yeah, it's quite telling. 15, your high in Durban, well, your start of your Friday morning, up to a high of just 21 by lunchtime. Partly cloudy conditions as well, with a tad bit of rain expected later on today, like we did yesterday. Escort, 4 up to 14 by lunchtime. Giant's Castle, 2 up to a high of 13. Nikopo, 6 up to 18, a 30% chance of drizzle. Kokstad, 3 up to 12. Ladysmith, 7, 16. Margate, 14 up to a high of 20. Moy River, 4 up to a high of 14. Newcastle, 3 up to 15, partly cloudy conditions. The capital city is fine, partly cloudy, sunny conditions. 6, your minimum, up to a high of just 18 by lunchtime. Port Chepstone, 15, 20. Richards Bay, 18, 21. St. Lucia, 19 up to a high of 22, with lots of rain expected later on today. Ullindi, 10 up to 18. Underberg, 1 up to 13. Ooh, it's very cold in Underberg. Freight, 6 up to a high of 17. Your Friday.
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0: Classic head from O-Town on East Coast Radio. It's called All or Nothing. You got to give it your best today, Friday, and look forward to another weekend. Hope you're going to be safe and sound, and we'll catch each other again on the early breakfast to Monday morning, 4 to 6. And I'll keep you company on the roads this afternoon, midday to 6. Take care. Bye-bye.
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9: A senior Hawks commander has accepted partial responsibility for the loss of the 200 million rand cocaine consignment stolen from police custody in Port Shepston. The admission was made before the Matlanga Commission of Inquiry yesterday, which was questioning Colonel Gavin Jacob about the disappearance of more than 500 kilograms of cocaine seized in Durban in 2021. Newswatch's Anastasia Mokhobu has more.
10: Under intense questioning from the commission, Hawks KZN commander Gavin Jacob was asked whether he accepts any responsibility for the loss of the drugs, given the number of procedural failures identified during the inquiry. Jacob acknowledged that with the benefit of hindsight, he could have taken different steps.
11: If I knew it was going to turn out like this, I would have really exhausted all avenues to phone, do whatever I could to try and move it from there. I can't tell you exactly what I would have done.
10: Anastasia Mokhobu for Newswatch in Pretoria.
9: Meanwhile, the testimony of suspended KZN Hawks head Lesetja Senona before the commission has been postponed to a date that's yet to be announced. Senona was expected to take the witness stand today. Evidence leader Advocate Mahlapi Selo explains.
12: On the 3rd of June, we received a communication from his attorneys advising that General Senona's counsel is indisposed. She's taken ill and she would not be able to attend.
9: President Cyril Ramaphosa has signed a proclamation authorizing the Special Investigating Unit to probe allegations of maladministration and unlawful conduct linked to training contracts awarded by the Private Security Industry Regulatory Authority and the Unemployment Insurance Fund. The investigations will focus on training programs provided to over 7,000 learners across the country. The SIU will also examine whether payments made under the contract were fair, competitive, transparent, equitable, and cost-effective. In other news, the Western Cape Education Department says schools in the Eden and Central Karoo districts will reopen today as planned after recent flooding disruptions. Only schools granted permission due to blocked roads and unsafe access will stay closed, and those schools will be informed, will inform parents directly. Education MEC David Mania says catch-up plans will be put in place to ensure lost teaching time is recovered.
2: Our default position is always to keep schools open and only close schools in exceptional circumstances on the advice of the Provincial Disaster Management Centre. Thank you to our officials, school staff, parents and emergency services for supporting our learners in these difficult times.
9: In further afield, the U.S. House of Representatives has approved the Ukraine Support Act to provide aid to Kyiv while imposing sanctions against Russia. The legislation grants Ukraine more than 16 billion rand in security and reconstruction aid. It would also authorize around 129 billion rand in financing loans for Kyiv's defense operations. The legislation also cracks down on Russia with new oil and gas sanctions. Meanwhile, Ukrainian President Volodymyr Zelensky has called for a face-to-face meeting with his Russian counterpart in a renewed effort to end the war. Vladimir Putin says he's prepared and willing to reach an agreement with Ukraine, but says compromises need to be made. On the weather front, back home, Durban and Richards Bay reach a high of 22 degrees today, Pietermaritzburg 18. For the Newswatch team, I'm Tamasha Kanye.
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1: A good morning to you on this Friday morning. We're going to start off on the N3, all things N3. In this case, on the Durban bound, two stationary vehicles at the Linfield Park interchange, both of them in the left shoulder lane. Traffic is able to move past, but please do so with care. And since it's a bit dark, make sure that your headlights are switched on. And then I come bearing announcements for days for this weekend concerning the N3. We'll start on the Maritzburg bound between the Paradise Valley exit and the M7 Pinetown interchange. That section will be closed from tonight at 8 p.m. until 4:30 a.m. daily. That's until Sunday for the removal of the bridge parapets. SANRAL did make a slight correction, so it's from 8 p.m. until 4:30 a.m. instead. N3 on both ways between Ashburton and Market Road will be closed from tonight at 9 p.m. until tomorrow morning at 5 a.m. and that's to install a temporary pedestrian bridge as part of the road upgrades. And then both directions of the N3 between Armitage Road and Dara Road will be closed from tomorrow evening at 8 p.m. until 4:30 a.m. on Sunday morning for luminance testing of the newly installed lighting. When it comes to the N3 to Maritzburg closure, you have the M13 as your alternative route. Otherwise, the N3 closures between Ashburton and Market Road and between Armitage Road and Dara Road make use of the R103. It's Muhle Hlatjoy for East Coast Radio Traffic.
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0: Big on laughs.
1: The laughs.
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0: 6:13 Friday morning here on East Coast Radio, the 5th of June. Good morning.
1: Happy Friday. Good yes. morning.
2: Yay.
1: Happy
2: sports
1: Friday jersey. I'm going to ignore the jersey that you are wearing because I find it offensive.
2: Yeah, I'm not surprised anymore.
1: You weren't surprised this morning. I was horrified when we got into the lift together and I was mortified. And he just doesn't care.
0: I thought you were horrified I held the lift for you.
1: Well, no, not you would do that.
0: Yeah. Guys, are they the champions? Aren't they the Premier League champions?
1: Are you not like a Sundown supporter?
0: Well,
1: like,
0: I am.
1: Are you loyal to any team?
0: I give flowers to champions.
1: So you just buy their jerseys. So an Arsenal one.
2: Do you only have one wife?
0: Okay.
1: I think that's the only thing he's loyal to is his wife.
0: Of course.
1: Thank goodness.
2: Nice jersey as well, Carmen. I think she forgot. But
1: no, I didn't forget. There's a reason why I'm wearing this very cute ice cream green tracksuit.
2: Yeah, it screams my fan, hey.
0: Is that why?
2: Yeah, I mean,
0: no, Sky and I are in, unambiguous. Mine's very clearly a Pirates jersey. It's in a brand new one. It's actually a nice jersey, though. Hey?
2: Yeah.
1: It's a sports outfit.
0: I don't wear it all the time.
2: It is a sports outfit, though.
1: Yeah.
0: Oh, yes. Okay. So we're all good. Mm. Guys, there's some beef squashing that's being attempted here. The Ukrainian president, Volodymyr Zelensky, has called for a face-to-face meeting with Russian president Vladimir Putin because they want to squash the beef. They want to end
1: It's been years.
0: Well, good luck.
1: Anyway, here's something that happened. You know, we say we have these commissions and investigations. Nobody goes to jail. Nobody gets arrested. Well, Major General Richard Shibiri has become the first senior police officer to be fired following evidence of his links to Vusimuzi Cat Matlala, who's been arrested and has also been... He testified for day after day after day. And now we finally are seeing an arrest.
0: Wow.
1: Yeah.
0: Great.
2: No, this Majala doesn't mess around. This commission. And then yesterday, FIFA, they have released a list of things that are banned from the World Cup stadiums.
0: Vuvuzelas. Of course.
2: Vuvuzelas are gone.
0: What else?
2: Reusable water bottles.
1: Okay.
2: Can't use it. Yeah, so the big thing on that, on the water bottles, I mean, there are places where they're going to be playing in like 39 degrees.
0: Yeah.
2: So, and this is Canada, Mexico, and the United States.
0: And the United States.
2: Yeah.
0: All right. But anything, in Florida, Miami, and Texas, you can still carry your AR-15.
2: Yes.
0: And your 9mm and your Desert Eagle. Just no vuvuzelas.
2: Yes, they're actually...
0: What if you take your Desert Eagle and you go... with it? Would it be illegal?
2: I don't know, but I don't know if it can also do that.
1: Yeah, that's what I was wondering. Anyway,
2: yeah, so no vuvuzelas.
1: I have something on the way for you in the next couple of minutes. There is a craze and there's an influencer in Brazil that has done something with particular stickers that everybody's on the hunt for that's very unique. It's causing a bit of controversy about the FIFA World Cup. So we'll find out what that is.
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4: We'll start this one for now on the N3 to Durban, where we have an ongoing stationary vehicle at the Linfield Park interchange. Just one vehicle that's left in the left shoulder lane. The secondary vehicle has since cleared. Traffic already backing up on the M25 on the eastbound as you leave Duffs Road approaching the N2, setting you back for about an extra 10 minutes of travel time for now. Also, traffic beginning to back up on the R102 on the southbound, leaving Rita River approaching Cornubia, all due to the roadworks. Now an extra 10-minute delay is expected, but do prepare yourself for traffic intensifying over the next few hours due to the roadworks, which will affect the traffic flow on JG Champion Drive and the Phoenix Highway, leaving Phoenix this morning. It's Buhle for East Coast Radio Traffic.
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0: 21 minutes after 6, it is a Friday morning. Still looks a little bit dark out there from this side of the East Coast, and a little bit nippy out there as well. But right now, here on East Coast Radio, this Friday morning, the 5th of June, it is the time of the show where Calm and Ready makes you the source of your friend group.
1: You really about to do it?
2: Tripping, I'm sliding, I'm proud to do the death like fuck. Aye.
3: Big news if you are a Powerball or lottery player. So we know that, well, if you don't know, I'm going to tell you that there's been a new operator that has taken over the National Lottery called Sizakaya Holdings, and they take over from, they took over from the 1st of June. They're also bringing back, so excited for this, live draws, which is how it should be done.
4: Okay, okay.
3: So we can see the balls and live know if we've won our 100 million or not.
0: Mm-hmm.
3: So very exciting news. They will have presenters. So you'll remember Nimrod and Nkosi from back in the day.
4: Is he back?
3: Was, no, he's not.
4: Oh.
3: He should have been though. That would have been amazing.
4: Doesn't he need to be like, doesn't he need money or something? Wasn't he
3: trying
4: for
3: help? Do
4: not
3: be rude to the legend. He was saying that he wasn't getting work,
4: not
3: money.
4: Oh. Still not.
3: Anyway, media personality and rapper Proverb.
4: Okay.
3: Yes, he's going to be one of the new hosts. Very exciting.
4: All right.
3: Yeah.
4: That's exciting.
3: It will be aired on ETV and SABC platforms. So very exciting. So shout out Proverb. Very, very great news. Going to be excited to watch that one. And then this man.

0: He wants you to pumak him out of his business and life because Casper Nyove, South African rapper and businessman, has faced a lot of criticism because he shared his thoughts on the country's challenges with the illegal immigration issues that we've been having. And then he's tired now. He has tweeted and he's come out and he's like, please just leave me alone. Every time I say something, you attack me. So he's like, South Africa's got a lot of potential. It's great. Everything's great. But just please leave me alone. Because he says that every time he does say something, he either gets death threats and he's told that he's stupid and he needs to go back to school. And he just he wants to be left alone. Stop asking him questions. Stop asking celebrity questions about news issues that go on, is basically his story. And he says he literally gets told he should have died instead of AKA when he does say something. So you can't blame somebody for not wanting to put themselves out there because of the hate you get as well. So yeah, he would like to be left alone.
1: Yeah, you also got to stay off Twitter. Come on.
0: You got to stay off social media. You cannot read the comments ever. Anyway, moving on. Peel the magic. So there's a Brazilian influencer. Her name is Colore Chavez. And there's been a sticker hunt. And Sky, I don't know about these stickers. Maybe you do.
2: Okay.
0: But apparently they are 1,000 World Cup stickers that people are collecting. And they're quite valuable because everybody wants them. So they're trading these stickers. They're called Panini stickers.
2: Sorry? Panini.
0: Panini stickers. Panini. Okay. The thing you eat.
1: Yeah.
0: And this Brazilian influencer decided that it wasn't enough to collect them. She stuck them on her body. So she's done a little bit of like body art with the stickers on, and it's causing quite a stir. She is not wearing any clothes except for the stickers. So she's covered herself in the stickers. Very interesting. She says she's a living Panini album.
1: Panini, you say?
0: Panini.
1: Yes.
0: The bread that you eat with the filling. Panini.
1: Yeah.
0: She's got Cristiano Ronaldo, Marcus Rashford, all the greatest players. Enzo Fernandez, it goes on and on and on, but they are all on her body.
2: Damn.
1: Mm-hmm. Wow. Surely that's only a Brazilian trend, right?
0: Well, she's got 5 million followers.
1: Yeah, but it'll never come here. I mean, it'll never stick.
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0: 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And then there's the Let's Go journey, which includes an all expenses paid for the whole family with the Ford territory. Anyone who enters can win this one. So WhatsApp Ford to 061-700-0800 now.
1: Well, we've also got Vinesh Sugreen for Coast Watch on the way. We always chat to him on a Friday. But because of this amazing Ford family quiz, we're going to be chatting to Vinesh at 7:40.
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4: In the Newswatch headlines, a prevention drug widely described as a game changer in the fight against HIV is set to be launched today. President Cyril Ramaphosa will officially roll out lenacapavir, a long-acting injectable used for HIV prevention. And with less than a week to go until the FIFA World Cup gets underway, Durban football fans say they're excited to be jetting off to Mexico this morning. They were selected as official South African supporters after entering a competition launched by the Department of Sport. In your commodities, the rand is trading at 16.32 to the dollar, 21.92 to the pound, 18.96 to the euro. Gold is trading at $4,441.76 an ounce. Brent crude oil is at $94.40 a barrel. Partly cloudy conditions with possible showers and thundershowers in parts of KZN today. Durban and Richards Bay, a high of 22 degrees. Olundi and Margate, 20. Pietermaritzburg, 18. Ladysmith, 17. Moy River and Newcastle, 16. Underberg, 13 and 12 for Kokstad. Morning swells are reaching 3 metres at the Durban beach with sunset at 3 minutes past 5. Cape Town's a high of 15 degrees and Johannesburg, 12.
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5: Fidelity Services Group has introduced the new cash in transit vehicle aimed at improving crew protection and operational resilience. The vehicle features a reinforced monocoque hull, armored steel construction, ballistic protection, run flat tires, geofence safe access, surveillance systems and integrated tracking technology. Fidelity said 125 of the new vehicles have been deployed since November 2023 with no recorded attacks on the new units. According to the Group Chief Executive Officer Val Bartman, the investment is intended to support the safe and reliable movement of cash across South Africa while addressing evolving criminal threats.
2: Share your news on businesswatch@ecr.co.za.

0: Well, it is a very good morning to you from the sports team, and we'll start off with some cricket this morning. And we had 16 wickets fall on day one between England and New Zealand at Lord's. It was a remarkable day of test cricket. The start was delayed because of rain, but yeah, when everything started, the covers were off. It was all about the ball and not too much about the bat. So we had England who were batting first. They were bowled out for 140 runs. Carl Jameson 5 for 62. Harry Brooktop scored for England with 56 runs in reply. Ollie Robinson took 3 wickets in his first over for England. It stumped the Black Caps 61 for 6, and Robinson says it was just a remarkable day of cricket.
1: When you looked at the pitch this morning, it looked like it was going to play a lot better than it did. They obviously bowled really well this morning against us, and we sort of knew that we had to follow suit, and to get, what were they, 6 down there at the end, it was great effort from everyone.
0: Yeah, let's talk some football. Liverpool, they've wasted no time in appointing a new boss. His name is Andoni Areola, as he's been appointed as the new boss, signing a 2-year contract. He does replace, of course, Arno Slot, who was sacked just after a year winning the Premier League title. The former Bournemouth manager led the Cherries to a 6th place finish in the Premier League and a place, of course, in the season's next Europa League. Areola says he understands what is expected of him and he is ready for the challenge.
2: Liverpool, the club is one of the biggest clubs in the world, but I think there is always something more than this, no, when we are talking about Liverpool. I think there is an identity behind. I think there is a lot of people who care a lot about this club, and this really motivates me. It's a great privilege, but also a great responsibility to be here in this position.
0: And then some tennis news. World number 114, Maya Jawalska's fairy tale run at the French Open continues. She's through to her first Grand Slam final. She beats Russia's Diana Schneider 7-6, 6-4, becoming the second qualifier in the Open era to reach a major final, and the first one at Roland Garros. She will face Russian teenager Mira Andreeva, who's also through to her first Grand Slam final after defeating Marta Krusic 6-1, 6-3. Darren Moore, quick trivia for you.
3: You will.
0: So Maya is the second qualifier in the Open era to reach a major final. Wow. Who's the first? I'll give you time.
3: Okay.
0: I'll get the answer at 7:30.
3: From the UK.
0: I'll give you time.
3: Okay.
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5: We're going to start off on the N3 to Durban. We have the stationary vehicle at the Linfield Park interchange, which has now cleared. Some slow moving traffic already in place on the M7 westbound between the North Park turn off and the N3 Pinetown interchange. Also, heavy delays expected this morning on the Hanstepen Highway on the northbound between Uktula Street and Wilshire Road. Similar heavy delays on Main Road, currently leaving Blundell Road, approaching the North Park interchange in the North Dean area. And then slow moving traffic already in place due to long-term roadworks into northbound between the M7 Edmunds Wales interchange and the Ebeklutter interchange. And then the R102 leaving Reach River this morning, heavy delays caused by roadworks heading towards the M41 Mount Edgecombe interchange, which is affecting the traffic flow of the Phoenix Highway and JG Champion Drive respectively. It's Muhle Hlatshwayo for East Coast Radio Traffic.
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1: One family gets 30 seconds to answer as many as they can from 10 multiple questions. 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And you don't have to have played to qualify for that one. 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
4: Well, this morning we're playing with the Norris family from Ishawe. Now, they are say they're very a unique family. They're humble, supportive, and always find a way to laugh together. Also, we have a single mom with two girls aged 18 and 20. They were born in the US, but they are now back. There's the three of them. We've got Tamani, Taraya, and Shamia, who's the mom. Good morning, guys.
5: Good morning, Carmen.
4: Love that.
1: All right. So, guys, you're going to have 30 seconds to answer as many of the 10 multiple choice questions. Are you ready?
5: Yes, we are.
1: Yeah, y'all's going to have to be a lot quicker with that, hey, if you want to win. We've got a massive score of 7 that has to beat. So, Norris family, are you ready?
5: Yes, we are.
1: All right, start the clock. Norris family, which Teletubby is green, Dipsy or Lala?
5: Lala.
1: Which rank in the South African Police Services is higher, Lieutenant or Colonel?
5: Lieutenant.
1: On which side of the clutch, on which side is the clutch pedal on a manual car, right or left?
5: Yes.
1: What is 15 plus 15, 30 or 25?
5: 7.
1: Which instrument do you blow into, flute or guitar?
5: Flute.
1: Where is Kimberley, Free State or Northern Cape?
5: Northern Cape.
1: How many sides does a triangle have, 3 or 4?
5: 3.
1: Which bird cannot fly, ostrich or eagle?
5: Ostrich.
6: All right, Norris family flying through those from Esho. From America to Esho, that's wild. Alright, the score to beat, by the way, is 7.
5: Yep.
4: And they answered, what, 8 questions?
1: My whistle failed me there.
4: Yeah.
6: Sounded like
4: are
6: a common
4: ostrich
6: whistle.
4: Or an eagle?
1: Oh, right.
6: Norris family, your score is
7: 6 out of 10.
5: So, oh my goodness.
6: Norris family, you got 6 and you got 2 wrong. So you would have won if you just the first one, Dipsy is green and Seb's higher rank is a colonel, is higher than
5: Colonel.
6: Yeah, so Dipsy and Colonel.
1: Oh man. But listen, Norris family, you still walk away with 1,000 Rand cash money. Halal. 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
9: Just a reminder of the closures for tonight. N3 on both directions between the Ashburton Interchange and the Market Road Interchange will be closed from this evening, 9 p.m. until 5 a.m. tomorrow morning for the installation of a temporary pedestrian bridge. Also, N3 to Pietermaritzburg between the Paradise Valley exit and the M7 Pinetown Interchange, that will be closed from tonight at 8 p.m. until 4:30 a.m. tomorrow, as well as on Saturday, all the way until Sunday. This is for the removal removal of bridge parapets. So that's from tonight until Sunday, 8 a.m. until 4:30 a.m. in the morning. It's Buhle Hlatshwayo for East Coast Radio Traffic.
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0: 12 minutes away from 7 o'clock, Friday the 5th of June here on East Coast Radio, and it is a Friday, so it's the Friday Ford Family Quiz on East Coast Breakfast, proudly driven to you by the new Ford Territory, the SUV made for all kinds of modern families, whatever your family's into. 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
0: So we just played this. You know how this goes. One family gets 30 seconds and 10 multiple choice questions, and if your family posts the highest score by the end of the week, quick checking here with journalist extraordinaire Carmen Reddy. Friday is the end of the week, right?
2: It is.
0: Is it still like that even in 2026?
2: Well, it's the end of the work week.
0: Okay. Thank you. Right. So at the end of the week, the highest score gets that 5,000 rand in cash. And everyone who enters also stand a chance to everyone who enters, not even if you get to air, you get to be a, maybe win the Let's Go journey, which includes an all expenses paid weekend away in the Ford Territory for the whole family. And that winner is announced next week. All you need to do is WhatsApp Ford to 061 700 0800. Do that now. So five families we had, eh?
2: Yeah. So let's go through them. We have the Montero family from Margate, the Padiachi family from Reservoir Hills, the Nzimande family from the South Coast, the Monsami family from Phoenix, the Norris family we just heard from Ishawe. Now, one of those families achieved the highest score. Let's find out who. Let's give them a call.
0: Just like that, just out of the blue. Just cold like that.
2: Yes, here's the number.
0: Is there a phrase of pace or anything?
2: There we go. No, yeah, good morning. They got to answer.
3: Hello?
2: Morning.
0: Good morning. Hello. It's Darren, hey. Carmen, and Sky here from East Coast. Morning. How are you?
3: We're good, and you?
0: Oh, we're good. We're just phoning to see how you guys doing.
2: Yeah,
0: just checking in with you.
2: Week?
0: How's things going?
3: Oh, yeah, good.
0: Oh, that's good. Also, by the way, congratulations. Your family's this week's ultimate winner, winning the Ford Family Quiz. You guys have just won 5,000!
3: Thank you.
0: Yo, well done, Munsami family. You are the best family by far. Well done.
3: Thank you so much.
0: You're welcome. That's thanks to the new Ford Territory and East Coast Radio, proving that family teamwork really does pay off. The brand new Ford Family Quiz. Common ready? Correct me if I'm wrong. It is back again next week.
2: Yes, we are.
0: It's not a
2: 1 week
0: quiz. We do two.
2: Yes.
0: Okay, so immediately you win 1,000 rand. And if your family posts the highest score next week, by the end of the week, then your family will win that 5,000 rand in cash and a Let's Go journey possibility, which includes all expenses paid weekend for the entire family in the Ford Territory. Anyone who enters can win that prize. So just throw your name in the hat right now. WhatsApp Ford to 061 700 0800. Now.
2: Well, on the way in the next couple of minutes, Tamasha is going to give you an update about a big, big thing for South Africa. A prevention drug widely described as a game changer in the fight against HIV is being launched today in South Africa.
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5: 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This is a

0: We're 3.5 minutes away from your 7 o'clock this Friday morning. It's a Friday here on East Coast Radio, the 5th of June. And we've been having winners in Darrymore's Quick Quiz. I'm not even going to give you any clue. I'll give you one. Can I give one? Can
1: it's
0: I give
1: a Friday, one so what's the clue?
0: Well, that was going to be my clue.
1: Oh.
0: Clue is
1: so
0: that
1: you can't give
2: okay,
1: a
2: give
1: clue.
2: Us another clue then. I don't know.
1: Is there a sports question?
2: Yeah.
0: Is yes.
1: Okay.
0: Yes.
1: There's it.
0: Okay. And it's just the
1: that's
0: one. A clue. Well, there's two, but I mean, the one is also in the zeitgeist. It's a phenomenon, you know. So it's like it's on everyone's mind.
2: Okay.
0: So it's not. So it could be a pop culture question, even though.
1: No, you, that's what.
0: Yeah.
1: You just confuse me.
0: Okay, they're all repeated questions.
1: Okay.
0: All right, so if you want, hey, just slide R1,000 into your back pocket today, then you WhatsApp quiz to 061-792-9495. Same thing when we call you up, get 5 out of 5 in 30 seconds. And by the way, our families have been proving to us that you can get 6 or 7 or even 8 in 30 seconds. Mm. So there's no excuse. WhatsApp quiz to 061-792-9495. And we'll play with you at 7:11, 7:12 this morning here on East Coast Radio. Coming your way straight after 7.

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5: Well, let's start with news just in. KZN motorists intending to travel to Lesotho have been urged to delay their trips after the closure of Sunny Pass. The Provincial Cooperative Governance Department says heavy snowfall has been reported on the Lesotho side of the route, forcing its closure. And a prevention drug, widely described as a game changer in the fight against HIV, is set to be launched today. President Cyril Ramaphosa will officially roll out lenacapavir, a long-acting injectable used for HIV prevention. Newswatch's Dagani Mhlongo has more.
6: Government says the rollout is aimed at strengthening the fight against HIV/AIDS and preventing new infections. Lenacapavir is reported to be nearly 100% effective and will be introduced at 360 clinics in the country. KZN is among the provinces set to benefit, with the rollout expected to be introduced in Amajuba, eThekwini, iLembe, King Cetshwayo, Ugu, and Umgungu Ndlovu. Last year, the Africa Health Research Institute in KZN said this could play a major role in the province's HIV response, as the province has some of the highest rates of HIV infection in the country. Researchers said targeting high-burden areas could help reduce new infections more effectively. The launch takes place at Lilian Ngoyi Stadium in Mpumalanga, where Ramaphosa will be joined by Health Minister, civil society leaders, donors, including the Global Fund. Tsakane Mhlongo, East Coast Radio Newswatch.
5: Umgeni Othukela Water says the disruption of water supply in Richards Bay is due to a pump failure at the Ntsezi Water Treatment Plant. As a result, it says residents and businesses may experience low water pressure and intermittent supply. The utility says technical teams are working to resolve the issue as quickly as possible. They expect water supply to return to full capacity tomorrow evening. And the Madlanga Commission of Inquiry is expected to hear from a new witness today after another delay in the testimony of suspended KZN Hawks head Leseja Senona. He was due to take the witness stand today but has once again requested a postponement after his counsel fell ill. And with less than a week to go until the FIFA World Cup gets underway, two Durban superfans say they're excited to be jetting off to Mexico this morning. They were selected as supporters after entering a competition launched by the Department of Sports. Happiness Dumagote from Chesterville says she's followed football for years and regularly attends matches across the country. She says she can't wait to cheer Bafana Bafana on during next week's opening match.
7: So if Bafana Bafana can win, then I will be very happy. So Bafana Bafana won Mexico. Everything is packed. The passport, visa, more than ready. Let's support Bafana Bafana. Let's give a full support to Bafana Bafana. It's our nation. It's our dream. So let's support Bafana Bafana. They need us.
5: John Talo says he'll be bringing energy to the stadium with his djembe drum. Talo, who's based in Durban, says he received the news of his selection on his birthday while visiting his family in the Free State.
8: This is my first time going out of the country. I'm happy going to the World Cup. All the South African nation to go behind Bafana Bafana and Hugo Bros. And also, thanks to Mr. Gaten McKenzie. It makes life easy for us, the supporters, especially those ones who always at the stadium.
5: Durban and Richards Bay, a high of 22 degrees today. Pietermaritzburg, 18. For Newswatch, I'm Tamasha Kanyi.
9: And coming up in your sports, 16 wickets fall on day one between England and New Zealand. And we have very exciting news in terms of the Bafana Bafana squad tonight playing against Jamaica.
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10: We just received heads up of an accident scene. If you're travelling on the N2 northbound, it's before the Queenlandy Drive interchange where the right lane is reported to be affected, but it is causing heavy traffic affecting most of the lanes on that direction, plus long-term roadworks. So if you're coming from Durban South and making your way towards Umhlanga this morning, you're going to have to give yourself some grace and some extra minutes of travel time. Maximum, I'd say, an extra 30 minutes just to be safe. Otherwise, you have the M4 as your alternative route, where traffic is slow moving on the southbound side of the carriageway leaving Umhlanga Rocks approaching Blue Lagoon. And then we're going to scoot on over to an accident scene on Bellaire Road near Nkosi Albert Luthuli Hospital. Emergency medical services are at the scene. We also have paramedics attending to the crash scene on Inanda Road near Cressholm and Waterfall. It's Buhle Hlatshwayo for East Coast Radio.

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0: Once again, you made my day, so thank you.
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0: It is 7:12 this Friday, the 5th of June here on East Coast Radio. We have cash.
1: Well, we have Jason Duggins from Toti. He's playing for Darren Moore's Quick Quiz. 1,000 Rand in cash today, and it's a Friday.
2: Darren Moore's Quick Quiz.
1: Hi, Jason.
3: Good morning.
1: Okay.
3: How are you guys?
1: We are great.
0: We're well, Jason.
1: Jason, I'm very excited for you and your mans to go have a little date night, right? But have you been listening the whole week?
3: I've tried to. I've skipped a few days.
1: How many days?
3: I think I listened twice this week.
0: So you skipped.
1: 2 out of 4 is not bad.
3: Yeah.
1: Okay. Well, we can only wish you luck now since you weren't listening, and hopefully you'll get that money to go out on a date.
0: But it was an easy week anyway. Yeah. All right. 5 questions, 30 seconds. You ready?
3: Yeah.
0: Start the clock. Which country has won the most FIFA World Cups, Brazil or Germany?
3: Brazil.
0: Who's playing Mexico in the opening match of the 2026 FIFA World Cup, Bafana Bafana or Canada?
3: Bafana Bafana.
0: Which country's internet code is .ch, Chile or Switzerland?
3: Switzerland.
0: Which of these is not a neighbor of Botswana, Eswatini or Zimbabwe?
3: Swatini.
0: In which year was the Kruger National Park established, 1906 or 1926?
3: 1926.
1: Hey,
4: damn.
1: Yes, Jason.
0: Damn.
1: I'm here for this.
0: Check out the brains on Jason.
4: For someone who listened only 2 days, you smashed that, bro. So precise with your answers. Hey? Okay, let's see what you got. Your score is
3: 5 hours.
1: Yes, Jason.
3: Oh, awesome. Thank you, guys.
0: You going to have a hot date, bro?
3: Yes.
0: And you can brag at your date, by the way, and say, listen, I got big brains as well. I won Darren Moore's Quick Quiz. I got 100%. You can tell people that, okay?
3: Awesome stuff. Thank you, guys, very, very much.
0: All right, Jason.
4: Cheers, Jace.
0: Nice. What does that mean?
1: Well, that means you can also play, and there's a little twist to this one. So if you would like to play WhatsApp quiz to 061-792-9495, but from Monday, Darren Moore's Quick Quiz will be worth 2,000 Rand in cash, and Darren Moore is going to tell you why.
0: Oh, yes, from next week, Darren Moore's Quick Quiz brought to you by Hollywood Bets, Durban, July. 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Shall I do the thing?
1: Yes.
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6: We're going to start off with the ongoing accident scene, the N2 northbound before the Queen Nandi Drive interchange, where the right lane is blocked. Emergency medical services are at the scene. If you're coming all the way from Durban South, approaching Umhlanga this morning, give yourself about an extra 30 minutes at most of travel time. We've also got other accident scenes that are being attended to by emergency services. One on Vuzimzimela Road near Nkosi Albert Luthuli Hospital in Bale, and the accident scene on Inanda Road near Cressholm in Waterfall. We also just received heads up of an accident which occurred involving 3 vehicles on the M4 southbound at Virginia. Also give way to emergency vehicles needing to approach that scene. It's Bootle for East Coast Radio traffic.
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0: Friday! The weekend bells have officially unofficially been rung with Breakfast Beats here on East Coast Radio. A minute and a bit away from your 7:30 Newswatch headlines here on East Coast Radio, the 5th of June. And Vinesh Sugreem, he's on the way in about 15 minutes. We need an update on Coast Watch. And then it is that artist, and there were rumors and there were billboards, and it has dropped. Common Ready. We'll have that for you in the next hour.
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9: In the Newswatch headlines, KZN COGTA says disaster management teams are on high alert as freezing temperatures, snowfall and storm damage continue to affect parts of the province. The department says heavy snowfall has led to the closure of the Lesotho side of Sunny Pass and has urged motorists heading in that direction to delay their trips. And further afield, 49 people have died of thirst in an isolated Sahara Desert district in Niger after the truck transporting them broke down. Authorities say the victims were among a group of people returning from Mali for a Muslim festival when they ran short of water. In your commodities, the rand is trading at 16.32 to the dollar, 21.92 to the pound, 18.96 to the euro. Gold is trading at $4,442.42 an ounce. Brent crude oil is at $94.49 a barrel. On the weather front, partly cloudy conditions with possible showers and thundershowers in parts of KZN today. Durban and Richards Bay, 22 degrees. Ulundi and Margate, 20. Pietermaritzburg, 18. Ladysmith, 17. Moy River and Newcastle, 16. Underberg, 13 and 12 for Kokstad. Morning swells are reaching 3 metres at the Durban beach with sunset at 3 minutes past 5. Cape Town's a high of 15 degrees and Johannesburg, 12.

0: we'll start off with some football this hour. Bafana Bafana will wrap up their World Cup preparations on a Saturday with a friendly match against Jamaica. Now, the clash will be played behind closed doors, which I think is fantastic for Bafana Bafana because it's in Mexico. Now, Mexico, and see what we're doing when we beat the Jamaicans. Jamaica ranked 71st in the FIFA World Rankings. They arrived following a mixed run of results, including a 3-0 defeat to Nigeria. This will be the sixth meeting between South Africa and Jamaica. Bafana have never lost to the Reggae Boys, following a record of one win and four draws. Kickoff on Saturday, 11 p.m. South African time. Liverpool have wasted no time in appointing a new boss. His name is Andoni Areola. He's been appointed on a two-year contract. He replaces Arno Slot, who was sacked just after 1 year winning the Premier League. The former Bournemouth manager leading the Cherries to a sixth place finish in the Premier League and a place in next season's Europa League. Areola says he understands what is expected of him and he's ready for the challenge.
1: Liverpool, the club, is one of the biggest clubs in the world, but I think there is always something more than this, no, when we are talking about Liverpool. I think there is an identity behind. I think there is a lot of people who care a lot about this club, and this really motivates me. It's a great privilege, but also a great responsibility to be here in this position.
0: And in the world of cricket, 16 wickets have fallen on day one between England and New Zealand. Batting first, England all out for 140 runs. Carl Jameson 5 for 62. Henry Brooke top scored for England with 56 runs in reply. Ollie Robinson taking 3 wickets in his first over for England at stumps. The Black Caps 61 for 6. Robinson says it was a remarkable day of Test cricket.
2: When you looked at the pitch this morning, it looked like it was going to play a lot better than it did. They obviously bowled really well this morning against us, and we sort of knew that we had to follow suit, and to get, what were they, 6 down there at the end, it was great effort from everyone.
0: And then finally, guys, schoolboy rugby predictions. There's three
3: I'm winning wicket here.
0: Matches. Someone, by the way, said your predictions are bad. Common is the one who's only had one bad week.
4: Okay.
0: Yeah, someone.
4: Historically.
0: Historically. Last week you were good.
3: Yes.
0: Yes, but once, just over the season.
4: The rest of the time you've been bad.
3: Oh.
4: Yeah.
3: So I was not aware.
0: Yeah.
3: Mm. Okay, let's see
4: now
3: how this goes.
4: Are.
0: Yeah,
4: yes.
0: So redeem yourself. Okay, so first on the list here, Hilton against Northwood.
3: Northwood.
4: Hilton.
0: That's your problem, bro. Hilton,
3: 100%. Where are they playing?
0: They're playing at Hilton.
3: Ah, snap.
0: Yeah.
3: Can I change?
0: Yes.
3: Northwood.
0: Okay, cool. Kearsney against Marysville College.
3: College.
0: At Kearsney, it's their Founders Day.
4: Kearsney or college.
0: I'm going college.
3: Yeah, college.
0: And then, final one for the season for them, Westville against Michaelhouse.
4: I'm going to back Westville because I always do because of you.
0: Mm.
4: I have loyalty to teams, unlike some people, we know.
0: Yeah.
3: You wear one Pirates jersey on one day,
4: and your
3: Arsenal suddenly
4: jersey?
3: It's all falling apart. Huh? And Arsenal. Champions.
4: You
3: only
4: just
3: champions.
4: Wear any
0: Give me a prediction, please.
3: Yeah. Okay, well, we've got someone going for Westville. I'll go the other way. Who are they playing?
0: Michael House.
3: I'll go with Michael House.
0: Okay. I mean, don't ask me.
3: Yeah,
0: it's obvious.
3: Yeah,
0: you biased. For the East Coast Radio Sports team, I'm Sky Shabalad.
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6: We are going to start with an accident, that's on Loxley Drive near the Yansmats Highway in Sherwood. Emergency medical services are in attendance. Heavy delays still on the cards if you're travelling on the N2 northbound. Not only is it due to roadworks, but also due to the ongoing crash scene before the Queen Nandi Drive interchange, where the right lane is currently closed. And two other accidents to be mindful of in the same vicinity, one after the other. That's before the Queen Nandi Drive interchange. Moving over to the N3 going towards Pinetown, a vehicle coming to a stop blocking the left lane after the Pavilion interchange. Also a stationary vehicle on the Durban bound after the New England Road interchange, where only the left lane is obstructed. Moving over to the North Coast with an accident seen on Bolito Drive at the intersection near McDonald's, with emergency medical services already present. And then the ongoing crash scenes on Vuzimzimela Road near Nkosi Albert Luthuli Hospital in Bale. Another accident seen on Inanda Road near Cressholm in Waterfall, and then the accident involving three light motor vehicles on the M4 southbound at Virginia. It's Buhle for East Coast Radio Traffic.
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3: Coming up, we need to find out what's happening with Coastwatch and Vinesh Sugreem. I have a question, a burning question. I need to know what happens with the fish when you moon them.
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2: Hey, hey, hey, good morning, East Coast. Let's take a look at what's happening on our shoreline this weekend. Now, despite the chill we may feel as East Coasters, we still have beautiful surf conditions with a really slight offshore wind, and that's backed with some clear skies and clean, warm water, which will allow all those beach activities to continue the way we like it, and that is with that pure KZN vibe. Now, if you are planning on riding the waves, they will be averaging 2 meters with a southwesterly wind, which is going to make it a great day to jump onto those shortboards for some high-performance action. If you are planning on whooping out those rods, and trust me, guys, you really want to, the Rocky Points would be your best option as Shad, Bream, and Cobb continue to be on the bite. And if you can't find those deep holes, it is definitely worth sliding out your bait because the Garrick, the gentleman of the sea, he has been sniffing around. Now, if this cold front chill is creating a daunting thought to get onto the water, it's still going to be a great weekend to take a stroll on our golden beaches where nothing more than a light jacket would suffice. One way or another, enjoying the coastline is certainly going to be on the cards. Just remember, when you're out there, keep your area tidy and respect the ocean.
0: Vinesh, I got a question for you.
2: Yeah.
0: With the full moon lighting up the coastline this week, we had a blue moon just last week. Anglers, I hear, have been saying that the fish go completely what they call off bite. Is this myth or fact?
2: It's definitely a myth. I've been hearing that as well, Darren. And you know what? It's definitely a myth because, look, the fishing would be a bit more tougher during the day, but that's only because they've been feeding all night. With that full moon, it lights up, you know, fish feed more on visibility than instinct. So, yeah, you know, and in fact, that spring tide does create certain species to feed a lot more than you know, the usual tides. So, no, we can verify. It is a myth. The fish still feed under full moons.
3: Okay, Vinesh, and then I ask you this every week, and I'm going to keep asking until they RSVP. Where are the sardines?
2: It is the question on every East Coaster's lips, yes, absolutely. Look, the thing is, our water is still very, very warm. Our water is still sitting on about 23 degrees, and for the sardines to come about, we need it to be about 19 degrees. So, look, there has been 1 or 2 days where we had some footage out of Mazepa Bay, but this so sporadic, you know, because like the next 2-3 days there's like no sign of them. They're going pretty deep because of the warm water. So I'd say in about another 2 or 3 weeks time, when the temperatures drop and the water temperature definitely drops, that's when we'll start getting some action. But as it stands, East Coasters, if you see anything, it's more than likely last year's news or fake videos that are going around. So, yeah, wait for the school holidays.
0: And, Vinesh, they say a big sign, obviously, is not don't look for the sardines. The dolphins is a big giveaway. We know Heinrich Stradom. Can we send the dolphins there and will it help?
2: You should get the fishing cloth, I'm sure.
4: On to a serious question. So a few weeks ago, you chatted to us about the coastal police being introduced in KZN, which is great. Have you seen them out on patrol yet? I go to the beach quite often. I haven't yet. Have they been out?
2: They have been. They have been, and they've been doing a mighty fine job at it. So, you know, we've seen them with their quad bikes going and checking out the anglers' fishing permits, checking their bag limits, and they have apprehended a few shad poachers, which is very good to see. But more than anything, they had a major bust, what was it, during the course of this week or earlier last week, during the weekend, where they apprehended 2 guys found with 6,500 mussels in possession.
3: Huh.
2: You know, and they had a whole lot of other, you know, periwinkles and, you know, other sea cucumbers and things. So, you know, they have been doing a fantastic job. So big up to the minister on deploying those patrol officers, the coastal patrol
4: That's
2: officers.
4: That's a lot of mussels.
0: Respect.
4: More that than is Sky a lot.
0: That's yeah. more than, yeah, all of us. Yeah.
3: That is a lot.
0: A lot of mussels. All right, Vinesh, thanks, man. Have a great weekend.
2: Cheers, guys. You as well.
1: That's your Friday Coast Watch. We'll meet you back on the shoreline next week. Catch more at ecr.co.za.
0: Shoreline.
3: Yeah, shoreline. Showcase. Just before we get into traffic, I have a point to pick with you, Darren Moore.
0: What have I done now? It's a Friday. It's
4: just like the World Cup song, What Do You Want?
3: Yeah. And also a point to pick with you, Carmen Reagan.
0: Yes, pick points with
3: we
0: Carmen.
3: We call football Fridays.
0: Yes, I'm
3: Bafana Bafana is ready. The boys are there. The fans have traveled.
0: Yeah.
3: We're just now waiting to sit in front of the TV on the 11th and watch the team.
0: Yeah.
3: But I'm not happy with your apparel.
4: Yeah, but I'm waiting.
3: Don't wait. Do.
4: For my friend.
3: You must do.
0: You were supposed to arrive
4: to
0: in
4: sort
0: your football.
4: Me out.
0: We arrive in the football.
4: No. Yeah,
3: so at least arrive in some sort of football. Then I can see you serious
4: I
3: about life.
4: I'm in a sports outfit.
0: Football training outfit.
3: We're going to discuss this. We're going to discuss this thoroughly after traffic.
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5: Ala, ala, ababa, lo, lo. We're going to start in Sherwood with an accident scene on Loxley Drive near the Jan Smuts Highway. We've also got the three separate accidents into northbound between the Inanda Road interchange and the Queen Nandi Drive interchange. All of them in the right lane with emergency services attending to each and every one of them. Plus long-term roadworks, heavy delays are most certainly on the cards on the N2 northbound, especially if you're coming all the way from Durban or Durban South. And then the N3 going to Pinetown, ongoing stationary vehicle after the Pavilion interchange in the left lane. Also as the ongoing stationary vehicle on the Durban bound after the New England Road interchange, where only the left lane is obstructed. Otherwise, more accidents to look out for. The M4 southbound at Virginia involving three vehicles, and then the other crash scenes that are being attended to by paramedics, one on Inanda Road near Cressholm and Waterfall, the other on Vuzumzimela Road near Nkosi Albert Luthuli Hospital in Bale, and lastly the crash scene on Bolito Drive at the intersection near McDonald's. It's Muhle Hlatshoya for East Coast Radio Traffic.
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7: 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See you then.
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0: It is 10 to 8, Friday, the 5th of June, here on East Coast Radio. So, Carmen, I am waiting. You said there is an artist, that there's been a hullabaloo, and there've been billboards, and then there's been cryptic messages.
1: Yeah, that's great. More importantly, where's Sky, and why he had an issue with what we were wearing?
0: There we go.
1: Hello, Shabalala. Sky.
2: So he's back. To go get something from my car.
1: Yes, what's in the bag? It's an East Coast Radio bag.
2: Who said it's yours, number one?
1: I know.
2: I'm just holding a bag because I like bags.
0: What's going on, Shabalala?
2: No. So, guys, this time next week, we would have woken up to Bafana beating Mexico.
0: Yes.
1: Yes.
2: At the World Cup.
0: Yes. First manifest, Cup Shabalala.
1: Yes.
0: Which,
2: by the way, they expect over a billion viewers worldwide for that opening game. So it's going to be epic. But now, I don't think you guys understand the magnitude of us being at a World Cup. And why Football Fridays are very important.
0: Mm-hmm.
2: We can't be wearing Orlando Pirates jerseys, Darren Moore. Come and ready, you look gorgeous. You look the sport. But you can't be wearing, it is cold.
1: I don't know what jersey I have inside.
2: And, okay, yeah. So, me, I have friends.
1: Yes!
2: Easy.
1: I know. What's inside?
2: Me, I have friends at... at Soli M,
1: who have
2: arranged jerseys.
1: Oh, wow.
0: Shabalala.
2: For you, Darren Moore.
0: That looks like an jersey. XXL. Hala.
1: Yeah. I'll take a seat.
2: And of course, Common Red.
1: And they all match.
2: Mafana jersey.
1: Yellow supported jerseys.
2: We are all matching now.
1: Okay, I'm going to put this on now.
2: Yes, Darren, put it over that. Come and looks much better.
1: Throw that Pirates jersey away.
2: Look at that.
3: Is that better?
2: Hey.
1: Amazing. Hey, thank you Sky. So much, Sky. This is the real
2: one. Yeah, but I needed to buy it.
1: Thank you.
0: It's the real one.
2: It's a real McCoy. It's a real McCoy.
0: Hey. This is a beautiful. This is great. Halala, Bafana. Halala, Mshengu. Halala.
2: Can we be united now?
0: We are united.
2: Let's leave Chiefs, Pirates, Sundowns, Arsenal, whatever. Yes. We are Bafana for the next 6 weeks.
1: Love it.
2: Every Friday, if you can do it every day, you can do it. But okay. Fridays, Football Fridays.
0: Football Friday is Bafana.
2: The World Cup is here.
0: Oh, that is beautiful.
1: Shabalala. Thank you.
0: Thanks.
1: I have Showcase. Conflicting brands on now, though. You have to buy me a whole outfit.
2: No.
1: Can you get me pants and shoes that match?
2: Oh, shit. Okay, we'll talk. Come in. Just say thank you, bro.
1: Okay, thank you so much. Anyway, coming up with Tamasha and a News Watch in about 7 minutes' time. KZN Kochta says disaster management teams on high alert as freezing temperatures, snowfall, and storm damage continue to affect parts of the province.
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2: Come on.

0: never tried, cause truth always prevails. So everybody that's trying to manipulate and get what's not theirs, they gon' fail. That's dead.
1: Something just happened here in the studio. I have to share with you, and we're going to put a pin in, and we're going to come back to this later. Yes. Carmen Reddy just did what was the you can't call that a sneeze.
2: It was, that was not
1: a
2: sneeze.
1: No, you can't go, and that's a sneeze.
2: No, that's exactly.
1: No,
2: how you should sneeze.
1: No, we have to put a pin in there next week. Okay. We have to address Carmen Reddy's sneeze. 2 minutes away from 8 o'clock, McDonald's. Here on East Coast Radio is an official sponsor of the FIFA World Cup 2026, and we want you to step up, sing out, and show your pride. So, how well do you know our national anthem for a chance to win 5,000 Rand daily and that Hisense, awesome Hisense surprise prize? Just send the word SING to 061-700-0800. Do that right now. Follow the prompts and you could be entered. We could be having a winner.
2: Yeah, and it's super easy. We're going to call you back. We're going to play a snippet of the South African national anthem, and you don't know what part it's going to be, but whether it's Xhosa, English, Afrikaans or Sotho, when that music cuts out, you have to carry on immediately and carry it forward from memory.
1: So if you want to brush up, just go to mcdonalds.co.za/singloudsingproud, and there you can actually practice and perfect the anthem and learn every lyric so that when we call you, we can make you the winner. 10, 11 minutes past 8 this morning. Coming your way straight after 8.
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5: Hi, South Africa. I'm Michael Owen. If you appreciate world-class sport and a great occasion, the Hollywood Bets Durban July is the place to be. The theme for 2026 is Country Allure, which sees the rustic style of the countryside meet the cosmopolitan cool of the city. On Saturday, the 4th of July, it all comes together at Hollywood Bets Greyville, Africa's greatest horse racing and social event. I'll see you there.
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6: Let's start with breaking news this hour. The former SAPS head of organized crime has been fired from the police force. Richard Shibiri came under intense scrutiny during his four-day appearance before the Madlanga Commission in March. Much of his testimony focused on a 70,000 rand payment he received from alleged crime boss Vusikat Matlala, which Shibiri maintained was a loan. The commission also questioned him about members of the so-called Big Five criminal network. While he identified murder accused Katiso K.T. Molefe and Mswazi Msibi as members, he refused to reveal the identity of a third individual, claiming that doing so would place his life in danger. Well, National SAPS spokesperson Atlinda Mate says the decision to axe Shibiri follows the conclusion of internal disciplinary proceedings.
7: Major General Shibiri was found guilty of misconduct relating to conduct that brought the organization into disrepute, including associating himself with a known criminal.
6: KZN Concta says disaster management teams are on high alert as freezing temperatures, snowfall and storm damage continue to affect parts of the province. The department says heavy snowfall has led to the closure of the Lesotho side of Sunny Pass and has urged KZN motorists heading in that direction to delay their trips. Spokesperson Senzo Lemzila says temperatures are also dropping sharply in the Drakensberg area.
8: The MEC for Concta has assigned our teams to continue to monitor inclement weather conditions across the province.
6: He adds that assessments are also underway in Umlalazi following storm damage which ripped through the area yesterday afternoon, uprooting trees and damaging residential roofs. While no weather alert has been issued for KZN today, motorists have been advised to exercise caution on wet and slippery roads.
8: Residents are urged to continue to heed weather warnings and to ensure that they follow any instructions that are given by disaster management practitioners.
6: And further afield, 49 people have died of thirst in an isolated Sahara Desert district in Niger after the truck transporting them broke down. Authorities say the victims were among a group of people returning from Mali for a Muslim festival when they ran short of water. Two people, however, managed to survive after walking more than 50 kilometers on foot to a nearby water source and then onwards to Asamaka, where the pair was able to alert the authorities. And back home, a prevention drug widely described as a game changer in the fight against HIV is set to be launched today. President Cyril Ramaphosa will officially roll out lenacapavir, a long-acting injectable used for HIV prevention. Newswatch's Takani Mhlongo has more.
9: Government says the rollout is aimed at strengthening the fight against HIV/AIDS and preventing new infections. Lenacapavir is reported to be nearly 100% effective and will be introduced at 360 clinics in the country. KZN is among the provinces set to benefit, with the rollout expected to be introduced in Amajuba, eThekwini, iLembe, King Cetshwayo, Ugu, and Umgungundlovu. Last year, the Africa Health Research Institute in KZN said this could play a major role in the province's HIV response, as the province has some of the highest rates of HIV infection in the country. Researchers said targeting high-burden areas could help reduce new infections more effectively. The launch takes place at Lilian Ngoyi Stadium in Mpumalanga, where Ramaphosa will be joined by Health Minister, civil society leaders, donors, including the Global Fund. Zakane Mhlongo, East Coast Radio Newswatch.
6: On the weather front, Durban and Richards Bay, a high of 22 degrees today. Pietermaritzburg, 18. For Newswatch, I'm Tamasha Kanye.
10: And coming up in your sports, we have the big ones today in the men's semifinals. Alex Zverev, can he make the men's semifinals at, or men's final at the French Open? He's taking on Menchik. And Shakira is set to perform at the opening ceremony at the World Cup. And we'll have a look at the upcoming fixtures in this weekend's schoolboy rugby.
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2: We're going to start with congestion on the M19 eastbound between Dunkeld Road and the N2 Ungeni Road interchange. A little further ahead between the N2 and Macro. And lastly, between Alpine Road and the Corner Bridge. And then we just received heads up of an accident scene on the Higginson Highway. It's on the westbound at the Clearwood Hospital with emergency medical services at the scene. The earlier crash scene on Loxley Drive near the Ansermonts Highway in Sherwood has now cleared. We still have the crash scene from this morning into northbound before the Queenland Drive interchange, and two other accidents at the same vicinity, one after the other in the right lane. Emergency services are still busy at those scenes. The earlier accident on Belito Drive at the intersection near McDonald's has cleared. Also, the crash scene on Vuzimzimela Road near the Nkosi Albert Luthuli Hospital in Bale has cleared. For the East Coast Radio Traffic Team, I'm Mhlehla Tswayo.
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0: 12 minutes after 8, Friday, 5th of June here on East Coast Radio. La la la. South Africa, we, what do you say, objectively, have one of the most beautiful national anthems in the world. It's a tricky one. There's many, many languages there. It's not easy to get right word for word. So that's why we're inviting you to go to mcdonalds.co.za/singloudsingproud. Practice it until you get it right. So that when our boys step onto that world stage in just over a week's time, Mzansi, we can rally behind them with pride. From isiXhosa to Sesotho, Tswana, and English and Afrikaans, and they're all there, and then you nail it, and then we're getting ready for the World Cup spirit. You sing it loud and proud with McDonald's, an official sponsor of the FIFA 2026
1: and
0: World
1: this,
0: Cup.
1: This is the moment for you to step up, sing out, and show us your pride. So tell us, Ubuti, can you sing the national anthem, and how well do you know the national anthem, the lyrics?
2: Well, let's find out. Let's say good morning to Shankar Pillay from Pinetown. Welcome to East Coast Breakfast.
3: Good morning, everybody.
0: Good morning,
2: so,
0: Shankar.
2: So, have you been onto the mcdonalds.co.za/singloudsingproud website to practice Inkosi Sikelela Africa?
3: I have.
0: Respect. Okay. So, we can play any part of the national anthem and stop it at any part, and Shankar, you'll finish it.
3: Okay.
0: That's the plan, right?
3: That's the plan.
0: All right, now sing loud, sing proud, hey? So don't come in half-hearted. You go for it, all right?
3: All right, no problem.
0: All right, Shankar, it's all you.

found the call to come together, and united we shall stand.

0: Shanka, you net word ons ever gaga Bertus. Look at you, bro.
1: Thanks, guys.
0: This is not your first national anthem. You've been doing it, huh?
1: I actually have. I was in a school choir when I was young. So
0: look at you. Okay. Look at you. All right. Well, listen, Shankar, from the school choir, you just won yourself 5,000 Rand cash.
1: Thank you guys so much.
0: You're welcome. There you go. Spoil yourself. You sang our South African national anthem loud and proud. And thanks to East Coast Radio and McDonald's, you are our winner.
2: So, Shankar, are you, I'm going to assume, yes, you're a football fan and you love to watch sport.
1: Most definitely.
2: Then I've got great news for you.
0: I hope you're sitting down.
2: Yes, please sit down. Today's Hisense prize, a 70-inch smart TV with soundbar valued at 9,999 Rand.
1: Oh my God, guys. Thank
2: you so much.
1: And an
2: additional Hisense soundbar valued at 1,199 Rand. So we're going to watch at your house.
0: Thank you guys so much. Well done.
1: You know what? Actually, guys, tomorrow is my birthday, so this is a very good
2: birthday. Happy birthday. And Darren share birthday month.
0: You know what? You sang for us. Carmen and I are going to sing for you. 2, 1. Happy birthday to you. Happy birthday to you. Happy birthday, dear Shankar. Happy birthday to you.
2: Hip it. Hip it. Hooray.
1: It means a lot. Thank you, guys.
0: You're welcome. Have a fabulous weekend.
1: You too, guys. You
0: we will. Wow. All right. So, guys, yesterday was a very special day on East Coast Breakfast because we were joined live in the flesh. I'm getting goosebumps just thinking about it with Ladysmith Black Mambazo. If you missed it yesterday, maybe you were too busy. I'll tell you what, we will revisit that in a little bit because there was something there that if you missed it, it's sad. Your life is not complete. You need to have that happening in your life. So we're going to revisit that, Nana.
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4: The earlier accident which we had on the N2 northbound before the Queen Nandi Drive interchange has now cleared. Ongoing accident scene that's on the Higginson Highway on the westbound at the Clearwood Hospital with emergency medical services at that scene. N3 to Peter Maritzburg with the ongoing stationary vehicle in the left lane after the Pavilion interchange. The earlier vehicle on the Durban bound after New England Road has since cleared. The accident scene on Inunder Road near Cressholm and Waterfall is cleared. You'll also be happy to know that the accident scene on the M4 southbound at Virginia has cleared as well, and we'll wrap it up with ongoing heavy delays on the M19 on the eastbound, some sporadic congestion between Dunkeld Road and the Cornop Bridge. It's Muhle Hlatshwayo for East Coast Radio traffic.
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6: Hi, South Africa. It's Carol Shabalala, your First Lady of Sport. 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On Saturday, 4 July, it all comes together at Hollywood Bets Greyville, Africa's greatest horse racing and social event. I'll see you there.
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0: It's 8:22, Friday, the 5th of June, here on East Coast Radio. Yesterday, it was going to be like one of my core radio memory days. It's like the multi Grammy award winning, the pride of South Africa, the pride of KZN, the pride of Nambiti, Ladysmith, Black Mombazo. They were here, they were in the flesh, we were jamming. Well, they were jamming, we were kind of humming along, but it was epic. It was amazing to be in the mix of it. If you missed any of it, the photos, the songs, the vibe, it's all captured and on our website, ecr.co.za. You can vicariously enjoy that moment with us on East Coast Breakfast on the website ecr.co.za. But from yesterday, here is my favorite bit.
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0: Ladies with Black Mombazo, they're in the room with us right now. Guys, you are more than music. You're more than Grammy winners. You're elemental is what you are. You are instrumental. Catch Ladies with Black Mombazo live at Wild Coast Sun's Tropical Nights Theatre. Coming up now for Father's Day weekend, 2021 June, for an unforgettable celebration of South African music and heritage. There's a whole choir here in the room with us.
3: When you look back at the journey that began with Ubaba Udokotela Joseph Shabalala, what do you think he would be mostly proud of in terms of where the group is today?
4: He would be very proud that we are continuing his dream, his vision of developing the kind of music and also spreading the word of peace, love and harmony throughout the world. And also that we have started what we called Ladysmith Black Mombazo Mobile Academy, where we go around the country to encourage young people to believe in themselves, to know who they are, know their culture, but also work hard towards what they want to achieve.
5: You have all performed with the greatest artists in the world. There isn't a place on this earth that doesn't know who you are and your music. What has that been like, and who has been your favorite artist to perform with live on stage?
6: It's been very wonderful. I will say performing with Paul Simon in 1993, because that is when we joined, myself and my brother. That is the highlight to me. And Dolly Parton was our mom's favorite. She had all the records. It was records that then. So to meet her, that was it for me.
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0: Amazing.
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2: Hollywood Death's Greyville Racecourse turns gold on Saturday, 6 June from 12 p.m. for the Hollywood Death's Gold Challenge. 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
3: He says he wears flip-flops to black tie events. They say he doesn't know the difference between work and play, and that he graduated top of his class from the School of Life. 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
4: With possible U.S. tariffs knocking on South Africa's door, Trade Minister Park Stahl says the country is ready to continue engaging with America. We're among 60 countries flagged by the U.S. for allegedly failing to address the importing of goods made through forced labor. Under the proposal, countries including South Africa, China and the United Kingdom would face additional tariffs of up to 12.5%. And President Cyril Ramaphosa has called on the business sector to keep pressing for market access to deepen intra-Africa trade and investment. He says South Africa and Kenya are seeking substantial growth in the volume and value of trade between the two nations. In your commodities, the rand is trading at 16.33 to the dollar, 21.92 to the pound, 18.97 to the euro. Gold is trading at $4,436.02 an ounce. Brent crude oil is at $94.35 a barrel. Partly cloudy conditions with possible showers and thundershowers in parts of KZN today. Durban and Richards Bay, a high of 22 degrees. Ulundi and Margate, 20. Pietermaritzburg, 18. Ladysmith, 17. Moy River and Newcastle, 16. Underberg, 13. And 12 for Kokstad. Morning swells are reaching 3 metres at the Durban beach, with sunset at 3 minutes past 5. Cape Town's a high of 15 degrees in Johannesburg, 12.

0: So it is the final look at sports this morning. There will be an all-Italian semi-final at the French Open today as Matteo Arnaldi goes up against his childhood friend Flavio Cobolli. Both players are trying to get through to a Grand Slam decider for the first time in their career. Arnaldi says he's facing a very familiar opponent.
1: We are good friends. We practice a lot together. We played a lot since we were like 12, 11. So, I mean, we know each other very well. It's going to be a tough one, obviously.
0: The other semi-final sees Alex Zverev against Jakub Mencik. Darren Moore, I'm going to give you one more chance to redeem yourself with your French Open predictions, because I think you're not the only one, but it's been upset after upset. So, who is going to be in that final on Sunday? Men's.
2: Mencik?
0: Yeah. Ooh! Against Zverev?
2: Yeah.
0: No. Okay, yeah.
2: Zverev had his chance in my heart and in my mind for 3 years. He disappointed us. Why must I give him support today, even if he's the favorite?
0: Because now
2: That's not how I roll.
0: But I think when Zverev was one of the guys to watch out for, there was still a Djokovic. There's no Djokovic now. It's guys who have never been in this position ever. Zverev has been here a lot of times, bro. And this is his chance.
2: I've called my winner and I counted to three.
0: Okay. Mencic. So Mencic and then the other one, Cobolli and Arnaldi.
2: Cobolli?
0: Yeah, I'm also thinking Cobolli. He reminds me a lot of Rafael Nadal and also all these superstitions he does. It's weird.
2: It is weird.
0: Yeah, he does the Nadal thing. He says he's gone to all the Nadal restaurants in Paris leading up to...
2: It's really weird.
0: So we'll see what happens.
2: And on the final, he have the Nadal plaque right next to the court.
0: Yeah, there's also that. So we'll see what happens. Those are the main semi-finals at the French Open. Bafana Bafana set to wrap up their World Cup preparations on Saturday night with a friendly match against Jamaica. Now, the match will be played behind closed doors. Jamaica ranked 71st in the FIFA rankings. This will be a sixth meeting between South Africa and Jamaica. Bafana Bafana have never lost to the Reggae Boys, holding a record of 1 win and 4 draws. Kickoff in that one is at 11 p.m. George Russell, he continues his attempt to cut Kimi Antonelli's lead in the F1 Drivers' Championship this afternoon when practice gets underway for the Monaco Grand Prix. The British driver is 43 points behind his Mercedes teammate. We also have Charles Leclerc, who returns to action for the very first time since signing that new long-term deal with Ferrari. For the East Coast Radio Sports Team, I'm Sky Shabalala.
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4: We'll start this one on the M19 on the eastbound. Got an accident involving a single vehicle that went into a bush after Otto Volek Road. Emergency medical services are already at the scene. Also, the ongoing congestion on the very same direction between Dunkeld Road and the Cornop Bridge. Got some sporadic traffic on that entire direction of the M19 to look out for. N3 going to Pinetown, we have the ongoing stationary vehicle after the Pavilion interchange. Only the left lane that's still blocked. And then an accident scene on the Higginson Highway westbound at the Clearwood Hospital. It's Mulhlevwe's Coast Radio Traffic.
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1: It's 8:38 to Friday morning, the 5th of June here on East Coast Radio. This is the time of the show where Carmen Reddy again tells you the things you didn't know you needed to know. And this is your World Cup edition.
2: You really about to do it?
3: I'm sliding, I'm proud to the death like
0: Casper Nyovest would like everybody to please leave him alone. The South African rapper has decided, and I don't blame him, he says he gets death threats, he gets attacked on social media when he does weigh in on issues, and in particular, his fans and people online have asked him to weigh in on the current issue going on in South Africa about illegal immigrants, and he says he doesn't want to say anything, and he doesn't want to get involved because of the hate against, so he would like to be left alone when it comes to these issues.
1: Yeah, guys, it's Casper. If you don't agree, then ghost him.
0: That's a good one. Yep, you deserve that one.
1: Yeah, I got it. Woohoo! What else
0: you got? Very exciting, this one. So we said we're going to chat about the World Cup opening ceremony. Mm-hmm. We've spoken about it before. We know that Colombian pop star Shakira will be there. And she's made the official song for the 2026 World Cup, along with Die Die, along with for the song Die Die, along with Burna Boy. So they'll be performing on Thursday, the 11th of Jan in Mexico City, before Mexico and Bafana Bafana kick their match off. And then Colombian star J Balvin, as well as Tyler, they'll also perform in Mexico. And then there'll be other performances from Michael Bublé and Alanis Morissette in Canada before the Bosnia-Herzegovina match. And then the USA, Katy Perry and Future will perform at the SoFi Stadium in LA. Also, Madonna will be alongside Shakira, as well as K-pop band BTS, which is huge. So that'll be a halftime, like how they do the Super Bowl halftime show. So that'll be at the final of the World Cup. So very excited for that one. And then there's a Brazilian influencer that's caused quite a bit of I don't know what you'd call it. Maybe Fury. Drama. Yeah, she's decided. So there's these stickers, and they're called Panini stickers. Huh? And there are World Cup stickers of World Cup football players of their faces. So she's a Brazilian influencer. She has over 3 million followers. Her name is Carole Chavez. And she's decided, she's taken the sticker hunt to a new level. So she's covered her body in the stickers and posted this. So apparently the stickers are quite valuable. People are swapping them and searching for them. And yeah, they want the full album. So there's 1,000 World Cup stickers.
1: Sure. And she's Which people collect... But she's decided...
0: Put it on her body.
1: She's like opened the sticker, the sticky, put the sticky on her.
0: Yes.
1: She's covered herself in stickers. Oh.
0: Yeah.
1: Okay. I did have a look, guys. Don't panic. Messi's on the top, Ronaldo's on the bottom.
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10: We'll begin on the N2, this time on the northbound direction. An accident scene before the Guamashu Highway interchange to look out for. Also, stationary vehicle near the interchange, the exact Guamashu Highway interchange, which is in the left lane. And then moving over to New Germany with the crash scene involving a single vehicle that's gone off the roadway into a bush, M19 eastbound after Otto Volek Road, with emergency medical services at that scene. It's Buhle Hlatshwayo for East Coast Radio Traffic.
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0: 4 minutes away for, well, almost 5 minutes away from 9 o'clock this Friday, the 5th of June, here on East Coast Radio. 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
1: Well, with possible US tariffs knocking on South Africa's door, our Trade Minister Park Tau says the country is ready to continue its talks with America.
0: So, big week next week here on East Coast Breakfast. So, this week we've had the Ford family quiz, but it is back. So, there's no surprises. You know how it's done. You're going to bring your whole family. Your family has to answer 10 multiple choice questions, as many as you can in the 30 seconds. And then if your family has the highest score at the end of the week, bada bing, bada boom, halala, 5,000 rand cash money is yours. And then everyone who enters stands a chance to win the Let's Go journey. This is the journey. It includes all expenses paid weekend away in the Ford territory, that brand new one. And that one will be announced next week. All you have to do at any time is just WhatsApp Ford to 061-700-0800. In fact, you can do it now.
1: Well, something else you can enter now is Darren Moore's Quick Quiz. It's back on Monday, and this time it's brought to you by the Hollywood Bets Durban July WhatsApp Quiz to 061-792-9495. And you can play. And remember, there's an additional chance to win when you've entered, and you've got a Hollywood Bets Durban July ticket. So there's a lot to win. There's a lot on the line. Just answer the extra question, and you stand a chance to win 2,500 Rand every Friday.
0: Nice. Yeah. So big week next week. Make sure you set an appointment. Tell all your friends and family that they must join us as well so that they could possibly be a winner. Mm-hmm. Carol Afori up next. She's ready to hold your hand. She says she's got some jams for you between 9 and 12.

0: I'll see y'all's not tomorrow.
1: Monday.
2: No, you know, I'll see you tomorrow.
1: Have a weekend.
0: Yeah, have a great weekend.
1: Your Bafana jersey.
0: Yes, I will. I'm not taking it off. This is a proper Bafana jersey.
1: Thank
0: you so much.
2: But also, please, from Monday next week, we bring energy that shake the stadiums of Mexico.
1: Absolutely,
0: perfect. I'm with you. I'm with you 100%.
2: Showcase.
0: Okay. Bye, all.
3: 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WhatsApp your traffic updates to 061 792 9495. 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
7: With possible US tariffs knocking on South Africa's door, Trade Minister Park Stahl says the country's ready to continue engaging with America. We're among 60 nations flagged by the US for allegedly failing to address the importing of goods made through forced labor. Under the proposal, countries including South Africa, China, the United Kingdom, Japan, and Brazil would face additional tariffs of up to 12.5%. The US argues that the absence of strong import restrictions on forced labor goods distorts global markets. While the Department of Trade's Kamil Ali says South Africa takes its obligations on forced labor very seriously.
8: The government of South Africa maintains that it remains compliant with all domestic and international obligations with respect to forced labor practices, with South Africa being a signatory to key international labor organization conventions. Furthermore, South Africa has enabling legislation to deal with forced labor.
7: At the same time, President Cyril Ramaphosa has called on the business sector to keep pressing for market access to deepen intra-Africa trade and investment. He says South Africa and Kenya are seeking substantial growth in the volume and value of trade between the two countries. Since 2022, bilateral trade has grown by an average of 3.5% a year. Ramaphosa was addressing the South Africa-Kenya Business Forum in Johannesburg last night.
9: Africa is the origin of talent. And Africa must now play out its capability of being able to showcase its innovation, to also to you as business people to be able to say we are now going to start building real champions of our continent.
7: And the former SAPS head of organized crime has been fired from the police force. Richard Shibiri came under scrutiny during his four-day appearance before the Mdlanga Commission in March. Much of his testimony focused on a 70,000 rand payment he received from alleged crime boss Vusikat Matlala, which Shibiri maintained was a loan. The commission also questioned him about members of the so-called Big Five criminal network. while he identified murder-accused Katiso Keti Molefe and Mswazi Msibi as members, he refused to reveal the identity of a third individual, claiming that doing so would place his life in danger. National SAPS spokesperson Athlenda Mate says the decision to axe Shibiri follows the conclusion of internal disciplinary proceedings.
1: Major General Shibiri was found guilty of misconduct relating to conduct that brought the organization into disrepute, including associating himself with a known criminal.
7: And researchers at the University of Cambridge have used artificial intelligence to develop what they call a new type of vaccine. They say it could protect against entire families of viruses and help prevent future pandemics. The AI-designed vaccine, aimed at all coronaviruses, has already been tested in people, with scientists also exploring similar vaccines for flu and Ebola. According to the BBC, researchers say the technology could help the world stay ahead of emerging outbreaks rather than constantly updating vaccines after viruses mutate. The top story this hour, with possible US tariffs knocking on South Africa's door, Trade Minister Park Stahl says the country is ready to continue engaging with America. For Newswatch, I'm Tamasha Kanyi.
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10: Let's take a quick drive and have a look at what's happening. We're going to start with the accident scene on the N2 northbound before the Guamashu Highway interchange. Also, after the Guamashu Highway interchange, we have a stationary vehicle that's in the left lane. Also, the ongoing crash scene on the M19 eastbound after Otto Wolleck Road in New Germany. And traffic is free-flowing yet once again on the M19 eastbound between Dunkeld Road and the Cornop Bridge. It's Buhle Hlatshwayo for East Coast Radio traffic.
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Jan Bonani, welcome to a beautiful Friday, the 5th of June. I say beautiful because we are probably the warmest place in the whole of Mzansi. It is bitterly cold everywhere else in South Africa. And I know for us, this is when we take out our thigh-high boots, our leather jackets, our fur coats. We are doing the winter fashion at its best. But also, you'll also see people in t-shirt and flip-flops. It's just kind of like how Durban does Durban, right? And KZN does KZN. Welcome to show, everybody. Today, I'm Queen Carol Ofori. 30 minutes of non-stop music waiting for you. Some gangs of instrumentals, Sam Smith and Westlife in the mix. Also, it's a Friday. That means a bizarre story is waiting to come out. Let's just say I'm going to ask you a question. What have people mistaken you for and how did you respond? Did somebody say to you, oh, are you pregnant? And you're not pregnant. Do you work here? You don't work here. Are you Eva's brother? But you're not. Tell me about the mistaken identity vibes, because I'm going to tell you all about it. A crazy story coming out of Nigeria at 9:30. 061-792-9495. Also give us a call on 087-086-9495. Right now though, 30 minutes nonstop.

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0: do that, do that.
1: Yes, come on, Iggy. Where's she at these days?
2: Hey, last I heard she was doing some platform where she's making money.
1: Okay.
2: She's modeling on a platform, let's put it like that.
1: Not OnlyFans.
2: Unfortunately, KOF.
1: Is it on
2: that's
1: OnlyFans?
2: The one.
1: Oh, okay.
2: But she's making,
1: yeah, it's a stream of income, I believe, these days, OnlyFans.
2: She's making back, though.
1: Okay, Iggy. So now we know where she at. Iggy with Fancy, before that, Gangnam Instrumentals, Westlife in the mix, as well as Sam Smith. If you're just joining us, welcome. It's East Coast Radio, KZN's number one. We are going to get an update with B on what's happening on the roads. Also, bizarre stories. It's a Friday. We got to laugh a little bit. We start the week a bit, inspirational. And the end of the week, we have a bit of a laugh. And this one is very, very funny. We'll get to it in a moment. But right now, B, protest action. Please update us here.
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2: So this just came in. Protest action to avoid on Old Richmond Road. That's in the vicinity of Marion Hill. You don't want to be in that area for now for this very reason. And then an update on the crash scene on the Higginson Highway on the westbound at the Clearwood Hospital or near the Clearwood Hospital. That scene has since cleared. The earlier stationary bus on the N3 to Pinetown after the Pavilion interchange is cleared as well. And then we just received heads up of an accident on Umgeni Road near Home Affairs. We have emergency medical services in attendance at the moment. Not forgetting about the ongoing crash scene on the N2 northbound before the Guamashu Highway interchange and the ongoing stationary vehicle after the Guamashu Highway interchange, also on the northbound in the left shoulder lane. It's Buhle for East Coast Radio traffic.
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1: Bizarre. It's a Friday, so we do bizarre stories. We call it How Bizarre on KZN's number one hit music station. Joining us now is a very crazy story, B. We're going all the way to Nigeria.
2: Oh.
1: Bizarre stories is where we tell you crazy, real stories that come out of this continent. And let's just say today is no different, okay? Put on your safety belt because this is a very funny, crazy story coming out of Nigeria. It's gotten a few people talking if you haven't heard about it. There was this politician in Nigeria. His name is Sadisu Buba Mahumad, all right? He is 30 years old, inverted commas. And he's a politician, and he's been trying to get there's a House of Representatives race that's happening in Nigeria at the moment, right? And he was trying to get into the House. He's gotten very popular. People love him. But he looks like a child.
2: Oh, man.
1: And he's come out and said, no, in my bloodline, we have dwarfism and I have dwarfism. I'm 30 years old. I do look like I am 12 years old.
2: Right.
1: Right. He did an interview with the BBC about his race to becoming this politician that's going to take over an area in Nigeria. Right. And this is a little bit of him speaking about, you know, his age. He sounds like a child. Listen.
4: My age needs to contest, but I was 25. Since in the constitution of Nigeria, it's 25 years. And then I was 25 years. You see, I can contest. Yes, what gave me this power and opportunity and strength is people. Yes, it's people give me the opportunity to come and represent them in the Queen Chamber. People choose me. Say, Abang Alajibi, we need you here. It's your time.
1: It's your time. Mm. So he says, people choose him.
2: Right.
1: It's your time, you know?
2: Yeah.
1: But here's the truth. Research was done on him, like any politician running for office. It turns out he's 16, B.
2: What? Come on.
1: He actually is a child. So in law, in Nigeria and in most countries around the world, you can't be a politician at 16. Okay, you just can't do it. So it's come out and it's a big thing. But it's funny because he told everybody that he had dwarfism and that's why he looks like a baby, but he's actually 30 years old. ID says otherwise. He was born in 2010. Yeah, 2010, making him 15 years old. And so here we are, 15, 16 years old. And so here we are. I'm asking you the very important question. Have people mistaken you for something that you're not? And how have you responded? 061-792-9495. B, I think you have a story. I have one too, Alger.
2: So funny enough, you actually mentioned the whole age thing.
1: Yeah.
2: And it always goes back to that. Like,
1: yeah.
2: I remember this one time I was somewhere in Durban, Joburg CBD.
1: Yeah.
2: Back in the day, I'm doing some shopping. You know, you get some really good clothes for a very affordable price.
1: Yeah.
2: If you know, you know. Yeah. So I'm there, and every person that walks in is on some sabana sisi. I'm like, no.
1: Do you work here?
2: Like, no, I don't work here. I'm just here to buy, just like you.
1: Yeah, yeah.
2: It's always at a retail store where I'm mistaken for like
1: a lot of people can relate to that. I've been mistaken many a times. Do I work here? No, I don't work here. Let us know 061-792-9495. Have you been mistaken in any situation? You know, he used to produce the show.
2: Yes.
1: He's now he's still the digital guy for Breakfast. So everything you see on Breakfast on our socials, it's all he has come with me to events before to help me take some socials or whatever.
2: Yeah.
1: And on two occasions, I've had people going, oh, hi, Carol, is this your son?
2: No.
1: Now, for those who don't know, Ye looks very young.
2: Yes.
1: Very, very young. But he's very much a grown man. Okay.
2: Oh, yes.
1: So on two occasions, he's been asked whether he is my son. And I don't know whether it's an insult, a compliment, but I have that mistaken thing where I look like I'm Ye's mom. So,
2: oh, man.
1: 061-792-9495.
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0: Loisa with a double L. This one's called Higher. On KZN's number one. Before that, Chapel Roan, The Subway. It's your daytime queen, Carol Afori, and it's a Friday. We have a little bit of a laugh. We troll and look all over on the internet to find some of the craziest stories, and we bring them to you.
1: How bizarre. How bizarre. How bizarre.
0: And today is no different, right? We zoom off to the country of Nigeria, where a young man tried to run for a post in politics, claiming that he had dwarfism and that he was 30 years old. Upon investigation, it turns out, hey man, you're only 15 years old. You are a baby. So it got me asking the question, what have people mistaken you for, and how did you respond? Brandon in Morningside, how are you?
2: Hi, Carol. I'm good, and you?
0: Fantastic, fantastic. I believe you've got an interesting story to share with us.
2: Yeah, so Carol, I have vitiligo.
0: Yes.
2: So I'm almost completely white.
0: Right. So for clarity, for people who don't know what vitiligo is, it's a skin condition where your skin starts turning sort of like white, yes? No?
2: Yeah, I'm lacking pigmentation.
0: That's the word, yeah. Lacking pigmentation, yes.
2: Yeah. So most people think I'm white when they look at me.
0: Mm-hmm.
2: And then when I speak, they don't know whether I'm white, Indian, or colored. On certain days, I have like a different accent.
0: Yeah.
2: And then also, a lot of people confuse me and they think I'm not from this country. They always ask me like where I'm from, yeah. And I'm like, why?
0: Yeah,
2: they're like,
0: yeah.
2: Which country? I'm like, I'm from the country of Kwadugusa. That's my hometown. And they get, I shock them and they're like, I know you're lying. No, I'm like, no.
0: Right. You know what I find so interesting about South Africans, and it comes from our history, and apartheid plays a big part of this, right?
2: Yeah.
0: As South Africans, you always want to categorize people. You want to know where somebody's from in order to place them. So people will ask you, where are you from? Even like me, where did you grow up? What schools did you go to? There's always a placement thing for people, especially South Africans. In order to interact with you, we sort of need to place you. And it comes from our history. It's very sad, but it comes from our history. You can't just be Brandon and just be a person living your best life. People always want to know, okay, Brandon, but now tell me, are you this? Are you that? Are you that? And it's crazy. I'm not surprised that you go through that. And when you take it, is it offensive or do you just laugh it off?
2: No. I don't mind at all. I love it. I love confusing people.
0: Yeah. Yeah. No, especially a South African. Confusing a South African is fun. I love it. Well, thank you for sharing, Brandon. Appreciate it.
2: Thank you. Bye.
0: Thank you. Bye. Yeah. No, I must say, it's something I find very interesting about South Africans, you know. You travel the world and people just kind of pick up that you speak a different language and they ask you what country you're from and that's where it ends. In South Africa, it's always a lot deeper, you know. People always want to know, what tribe are you from? Okay, you don't speak Zulu, so what tribe are you from? Oh, you don't speak English, so what, you know? And it literally comes from our history of categorizing people and putting them in certain boxes. It's there and it lives through us. It's pretty crazy. 061-792-9495. I'm trying to figure out from you where you've been mistaken for something and how have you responded. In some instances, it could be pretty offensive. Maybe you've a little bloated on a day and you're asked whether you are with twins. 061-792-9495.
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0: She's being very clear. Her name is Nivea. Don't mess with mommy. Before that, music from Jordan McGraw. It's called Her. It's KZN's number one hit music station. If you just tuned in, welcome, welcome. It's your daytime queen, Carol Afori. How bizarre is where we are? Let's wrap it up, shall we?
1: How bizarre.
0: How bizarre.
1: How bizarre.
0: Yeah, well, it's a very funny story coming out of Nigeria, right? This week, there was no exemption for a teenager who was disqualified from the 2027 election race because he told everybody he was 30 years old, but he's actually 15. So it's come out. He said the reason why he looks so young is because his family bloodline has dwarfism. And that was proved that no, he actually is a child. So I'm asking you, have you had a situation where you've been mistaken for something or someone you're not?
2: Good morning, East Coast. This is Kenneth from PM. I would just like to wish my husband, Patrick, a very happy birthday. May God bless him and hope he enjoys his day. From his three kids, Haley, Cruz, and Kaylee, and his wife.
3: East Coast, this is Barney. I work in a shop. I've got a shop, and I work with a lady who is 1 year and 22 days older than me. And a customer came in a couple of weeks ago and asked if she was my mother. Sure, it was embarrassing for everybody. Love the show. Keep up the good work. Have a good weekend.
4: Good morning, Daytime Queen and ECR listeners. This is Nana from Devon. Me, I was mistaken for someone I didn't know. She was accusing me of dating his man. And it was like hearsay. So until she met me in person, and I was like curious who that man might be. And when I saw that guy, he was not even my cup of coffee, but I almost got bruised for him. I was so mad.
5: Hi, Carol Afori. I've actually got such a funny story for you. So I've been told I come from a whole bunch of countries because of my accent, which I don't hear. But anyway, I've been told I come from Australia, England, America. No one really says South Africa, even though I'm from South Africa, you know? And even South Africans, they don't hear it, which I think is weird. But anyway, but the one day I walked into a place and I said something along the lines of, oh, I'm good at driving. I think I was pushing a trolley or something. I'm like, I'm good at driving. I should get my license. Because I just turned 18 or something, or 19. And I was like joking that I should get my license. And he looked at me, this guy that works there, he looked at me and was like, yeah, but you all look younger than what you are. And I'm like, what do you mean? He's like, no, you Ukrainians all look younger than what you are. And I'm like, I'm not Ukrainian, but okay. And he's like, oh, where are you from? I'm like, South Africa.
0: I love it. Yeah, South Africans and placing people. Gotta love it. All right, we'll leave it there for today, shall we? We're going to get ready for the latest news. But before we get there, I want to tell you something very cool that's happening on the show in the last hour.
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0: All right, so what very cool is happening in the last hour? Well, Raja competition. Everybody has their Raja curry story, right? And be it the story of the first meal you made for someone special, your Sunday dish that brings the family together, even spicy kitchen disaster that ended up in absolute laughter. Now, we are having something very, very fun with East Coast Radio and Raja. We're on a mission to uncover some of the most meaningful Raja curry stories across KZN. Because while some worry, some cook curry with Raja. And with Raja curry powders, every curry isn't just food, it's connection, it's memory, and of course, it's magic. Now, we're asking you to share your Raja curry story. It could be a family recipe, the first curry you cooked for a partner, a funny spicy disaster, or any other meaningful curry moment that you've had. Over the next 5 weeks, we will be listening to your stories and rewarding you. Yes. How to enter? WhatsApp the word Raja. That's R-A-J-A-H. But I think all of us know, I mean, Raja, South Africa, same thing. Potato, potato. To 061-700-0800. That's Raja. To 061-700-0800. Follow the prompts, all right? You'll be asked to send a voice note, etc., explaining your curry story. 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I have the hamper, guys. You want it in your house, okay? It is like my mom when she saw it. She's like, woo, why do you... I'm like, hey, go buy the Raja and leave me out of this equation. T's and C's apply. I'll remind you, WhatsApp the word Raja to 061-700-0800. Follow the prompts. And every Friday for the next 5 weeks, we'll be giving you 3,500 Rand for the winner. And you get a beautiful Raja hamper that I'm telling you, you will boast. You'll invite people over just so they can see your hamper, okay? And you'll use the 3-5 to buy all the ingredients. All right, let's get ready for the latest news and, of course, 30 minutes of nonstop music. The music coming your way.

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8: Action Society says the forensic DNA system in South Africa is in crisis. This follows new findings that reveal major delays in forensic testing, with 97% of samples missing legal deadlines and more than 175,000 cases delayed. The organization warns that the backlogs are delaying prosecutions, weakening court cases, and leaving families of victims of serious crimes waiting for answers. Action Society's Juanita Dupriez.
9: The DNA backlog is not an administrative inconvenience. It is a justice failure with real victims. South Africans do not need another committee, another pilot project, or another promise. They need a forensic system that delivers evidence while cases are still active and before victims lose faith in the justice system.
8: Meanwhile, the DA is calling for a national audit of the DNA backlog, as well as a full turnaround plan to fix serious staffing shortages, equipment failures, and laboratory constraints. And with possible US tariffs knocking on South Africa's door, Trade Minister Park Stahl says the country is ready to continue engaging with America. We're among 60 nations flagged by the US for allegedly failing to address the importing of goods made through forced labor. Under the proposal, countries including South Africa, China, the United Kingdom, Japan, and Brazil would face additional tariffs of up to 12.5%. The US argues that the absence of strong import restrictions on forced labor goods distorts global markets. While the Department of Trade's Kamil Ali says South Africa takes its obligations on forced labor very seriously.
10: The government of South Africa maintains that it remains compliant with all domestic and international obligations with respect to forced labor practices, with South Africa being a signatory to key international labor organization conventions. Furthermore, South Africa has enabling legislation to deal with forced labor.
8: In other news, Finance MEC Francois Rogers has tabled the KZN Gaming and Betting Tax Bill. The proposed legislation will introduce taxes and levies for licensed gambling and betting operators, with the revenue supporting government programs and industry transformation initiatives. Department spokesperson Nkosikona Duma says the levies are expected to generate between 50 million rand and 100 million rand annually.
2: This intervention will be implemented alongside the KwaZulu-Natal Equine Industry Development Master Plan, aimed at supporting growth and opportunities within rural communities. MEC Francois Rogers has emphasized that this bill represents a critical step in strengthening our revenue framework while promoting fairness, transformation, and inclusive economic growth.
8: And Iran's World Cup squad will arrive in Mexico on Sunday, where they'll be stationed throughout the tournament and only travel to the US for matches. Tensions over the war between the US and Iran reportedly complicated the issue of US visas, prompting the team to move their base from the US to Mexico. Iran's first World Cup match is against New Zealand in Los Angeles on the 15th of June, followed by Group G matches against Belgium and Egypt. The top story this hour, Action Society says the forensic DNA system in South Africa is in crisis. For the Newswatch team, I'm Tamasha Kanyi.
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11: Let's take a look at what's happening on the roads. A stationary vehicle to look out for. N3 to Pine Town after the Pavilion Interchange, which is in the left lane. And then we're going to scoot on over to the ongoing protest action still underway on Old Richmond Road and Marion Hill. You'll want to avoid that vicinity for now. The earlier accident involving a taxi on Umgeni Road near Home Affairs has since cleared. Also, the crash scene on the M19 eastbound after Otto Wollig Road in New Germany has cleared as well. It's Buhlehla Joy for East Coast Radio Traffic.
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Yes, welcome to the second hour of the show. It is KZN's number one, that's East Coast Radio. My name's Carol Ofori. 10:30, Tien Venge is unpacking the big talking points on the social media platform called X. Hashtag Ruto, hashtag Shibiri, and another big hashtag is Bafana Bafana as well. We'll get into those details at 10:30. Also coming up, we're celebrating birthdays. Is it your birthday? Well, let us know. 061-792-9495. Remember, voice notes must be 20 seconds or less. And we also have an in-house birthday today. Remember, I don't read any voice notes. I don't read any messages. You have to send a voice note. Shall we get into 30 minutes of non-stop music? I think so. Here's Morgan Wallen. This one's called Love Somebody. Then we go to the sky with Nina Sky. And then Shakira and Burna Boy with the World Cup anthem, Die Die.

I still help pay for the wigs. And I help with the lease. Oh, you know I ain't never been cheap. 21. Relationships don't always last, but let's not turn it to beef. 21. I come through from time to time and have you grabbing them sheets. That's if you want to. I'm just playing, girl. Stop smacking your teeth. 21, 21.

0: David, everybody, walking away. He's walking away from that drama in his life, B. He's done. Okay? Hey. Just walk away. Just walk away.
1: That's it.
0: Do you know what I'm saying? Sometimes it's the best thing. I'm one of those people, when an argument gets hot, I walk away.
1: Girl.
0: Because I know myself. Hey, I will punch below the belt. And you then know, it's, you can't take it back.
1: And now you must be in jail. And then you're going to call me and say, hey, help me.
0: Do you know what I'm saying? So just walk away. Craig David, best advice in life. Just walk away. Usher before that, also some Bryan Adams, Shakira in the mix with Burna Boy with Die Die, Liko, I. That song is amazing. We're all going to be singing it. We're going to be obsessed.
1: It's growing on me. I won't lie.
0: No, it's a hot song. Yeah, it's a hot song. From hot songs to the roads, B, update.
2: East Coast radio traffic.
1: I got you, sis. No probs. So an update on the earlier accident on the N2 northbound before the Guamashu Highway interchange. That scene has since cleared. For now, just the stationary vehicle into northbound after the Guamashu Highway interchange in the left lane. And oh, let me tell you, the amount of announcements I have for this weekend alone.
0: Really?
1: I promise you.
0: Wow.
1: So we're going to start on the N3. I'm going to make it as quick as possible. So going to Pietermaritzburg, between the Paradise Valley exit and the M7 Pinetown interchange, that section will be closed from tonight at 8 p.m. until 4:30 a.m. This is daily until Sunday, and this is for the removal of bridge parapets. Another announcement, both sides of the N3 between Market Road and Ashburton also closed from tonight from 9 p.m. until 5 a.m. tomorrow morning for the installation of the temporary pedestrian bridge. And then N3 both ways between Armitage Road and Sedara Road will be closed from tomorrow evening from 8 p.m. until 4:30 a.m. on Sunday for luminance testing of the newly installed lighting. So if you're traveling at night, you've got the M13 as your alternative route, also the R103 from Ashburton going all the way up towards Sedara Road. That is your go-to route when it comes to those closures. It's Buhle for East Coast Radio Traffic.
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0: That's right, friends. Time for us to get the biggest news from that platform called XTN Keeps an Eye. TN, what's good?
3: Good morning, Carol Lafori, KZN. Happy Friday, and I hope everybody is warm and wonderful on this chilly Friday morning. But I'll tell you what is heating things up. The trends on the timeline, starting with the biggest one of them all, hashtag Ruto. That is, of course, Kenyan President William Ruto, who landed in South Africa just yesterday as part of a two-day state visit to our nation. His first point of order was to visit his fellow number one president, Cyril Ramaphosa, who hosted him for a meeting at the Union Building. Both presidents sung from the same hymn sheet. Both presidents hailed the very strong partnership between Kenya and South Africa. President William Ruto talked about how for over three decades we've been trading extremely well. It's been reported that both countries trade or exchange at least up to 11 billion rands worth of trade goods every single year. So it was extremely fantastic to see them hailing the partnership between the two nations, and of course looking quite optimistic towards the future. But then what was really interesting, although the president certainly seemed positive, a number of industrialists and investment experts also met to sit down at the South Africa-Kenya Business Forum, where these business leaders spoke extremely honestly about, yes, there is hope and there is optimism between the two nations, but there are still a number of barriers that still need to be fixed in terms of improving trade. For example, one particular quote in Mail and Guardian says that trade agreements appear to be moving faster on paper than they are at the border post. So there are still some infrastructural issues that business leaders want to see addressed for both nations to reach their potential. So extremely positive discussions, constructive discussions, and extremely interesting times for both nations as well. Also trending right now, back to that ongoing saga, back to the probe into police corruption and organized crime. And this time the latest head to fall is that of Major General Richard Shibiri. It is officially confirmed by the South African police that he has been relieved of his duties, where he served as the component head for organized crime. His termination followed an internal disciplinary process after he had been named a number of times in the Midlanga Commission, and he was eventually found guilty of misconduct, not only when it comes to bringing the organization into disrepute, but also associating himself, of course, with the notorious Vusi Cat Matlala. There was evidence in the Midlanga Commission that suggested that Richard Shibiri had received payments of up to 70,000, up to 80,000 rands as well from Cat Matlala, and that is obviously not a good look for head of organized crime. So, I guess there will be even more names that are in the firing line as this probe continues. And then also trending right now, some really, really massive and historic news, hashtag HIV. And this is news in the fight against HIV, because as of today, Carol, as of the 5th of June, South Africa will be officially rolling out a brand new groundbreaking type of medication called, I hope I say it correctly, lenacapavir. I'm probably pronouncing it wrong, but it is an absolute game changer, the fight against HIV. So what it is it's a twice year

0: early injectable medication, right? So you would get this injection twice a year to be able to prevent HIV. Now, we've seen drugs such as PrEP being rolled out across South African clinics, and that's made an incredible difference in lowering new infections. And this particular drug makes it even easier. It's not something you have to take daily. It's not something you have to take regularly, just twice a year. And apparently, it is nearly 100% effective at preventing HIV. So just an absolute game changer and really, really great to see. It's going to be rolled out in a number of South African clinics over the next few weeks, and we're hoping to see access increase to the rest of the country between now and the rest of the year. So just absolutely fantastic news. Right, Carol, I'm going to leave it right there. Just before we sign off, we just want to say good luck to Bafana Bafana, who will be playing against Jamaica in a behind-closed-doors friendly match taking place at 11 p.m. South African time tomorrow. So although we might not be able to watch it, we'll certainly be able to just follow the results and see how that's done. And this is the last chance for the lads to warm up before their World Cup opener against Mexico next week, Thursday. So we wish Hugo, Bruce and the boys absolutely all the best. Meanwhile, when it comes to me, I'll be back again same time, same place with all the biggest trends on Monday morning.
1: 2 days off you get, Tien Venge. If you want to follow him for more Scoopity Scoop, at Tien Venge for more. All right, so whose birthday is it? If it's your birthday or somebody's birthday over the weekend or wherever, you can drop us a voice note, 061-792-9495. Keep it 20 seconds or less, and we only accept voice notes. Who's this guy who celebrates his birthday? Fatherhood Fridays, ring a bell. He's coming to South Africa in October, it seems, along with SWV and All For One. They're having a big concert. And he's going to be in Mzansi, whether you like it or not, okay? Who's this guy who turns all of 57 today?
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Your workday highs and lows have found their home. The sky may be falling, but don't worry about it, darling. 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

0: Ponder Replay from Rihanna. And before that, music from Samba with 12 to 12. It's KZN's number one hit music station. 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
1: Happy birthday.
0: Yes. Happy birthday to you, 5th of June babies. If you guessed that the voice I played earlier is Brian McKnight, you are 2,000% correct. Brian McKnight turns all of 57 today. He's coming to South Africa in October with two other massive artists, SWV and All For One. They'll be on one stage in October in Cape Town as well as in Pretoria. That's right. And if you don't know who Brian McKnight is, come on. He's a songwriter, record producer. I think he's got a couple of Grammys as well. Somebody else celebrates a birthday today. It's Uncle Kenny G. Kenny G and his saxophone turned 70 today. He was recently in Durban, did a beautiful show out here in Durban. 55 years old is Mark Wahlberg. Ooh, Marky Mark. What a hottie. American actor, producer, and a former rapper. He turns 55 today. So happy birthday. In-house, a big happy birthday to Chantel Howes. She is our senior direct account executive, loves to run, and we often have good chats about great red wine. Happy birthday, Chantel. Wishing you the most amazing birthday ever. And somebody else is celebrating a birthday, but tomorrow is Kumbu Maukumbu. Yes, Kumbu Mkulisi celebrates her birthday tomorrow. She's our program administrator here at ECR. Basically, we have to invoice, we send it to Kumbu. So Kumbu has a very large intel. Large intel she's got. The sweetest ever and gives the warmest hugs. So happy birthday to our in-house birthday peeps as well. And who's celebrating in your world?
2: Happy birthday. Good morning, Carol, our daytime queen. My name is Sharon. I'd like to wish my sister, Avril Sparmer, a very happy birthday for tomorrow. I hope that you're going to have a wonderful year ahead of you, Avril. May all your dreams come true. Just wishing you lots of love and all the beautiful things from God. You're very special. Thank you for everything that you've done for me.
3: Good morning, Carol. Slondile here. I would like to wish my niece, Nelisa Dlamini, a happy birthday. I wish her all the best in this era of her life.
1: Happy birthday.
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9: On your marks, ready, set, go. 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

0: homegirl, Holly Ray. Okay, I won't sing. Pella, we charge on these streets. Times are tough. Before Holly Ray, music from KT Perry called Raw on KZN's number one hit music station. It's your daytime queen, Carol Ofori. It's Friday. Yay! Listen, did you miss the Ford family quiz on East Coast Breakfast this week? The Monterio family from Margate posted a score of 4 out of 10, and the Moonsami family from Phoenix had the highest score of 7 out of 10 on Friday, and they won 6,000 rand in cash. Is your family next? WhatsApp Ford to 061-700-0800 now to enter, okay? So don't miss that one. We're going into the news at 11. Straight after the news at 11, we'll go into 30 minutes of non-stop music. I'll give you a taste of what's to come. Now, the next hour is exciting. We are winning with Raja. I remember I've been telling you we want your Raja Curry stories. Yes, send them off to 061-700-0800 and for a possibility to possibly win some cash today. We're going to do it for the next three Fridays, okay? Also, we're playing out with another World Cup song. This time it features my girl. And if you know my girl, you know who I'm talking about. Okay, let's get ready for the news. This is part of 30 minutes. It's coming up.
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4: Taxi Council Santaco in KZN says it's still gathering information surrounding an incident in Kwandengezi in the west of Durban. Three security guards allegedly linked to a local taxi association were arrested yesterday after an e-hailing driver was attacked while transporting female passengers this week. The incident, captured on video, was widely shared on social media. The trio reportedly fired gunshots at the car's tyres, causing the driver to lose control and crash into another car. Santaco's Sviso Shangase says the council will provide more clarity on the incident once it's met with the leadership of the association that hired the trio.
5: But for now, we would probably plead that whatever that is going to be happening on the road, we must all be in a position to respect the rules and the regulations that are prescribed in the National Land Transport Act. And we must also respect each other's operations as different modes on the road.
4: Meanwhile, KZN police spokesperson Robert Nichiwunda has this warning for anyone targeting e-hailing operators.
12: Nobody has the right to stop anyone from transporting passengers in their vehicles. Security guards and anyone who owns a firearm must use firearms as stipulated in the Firearms Control Act. Our investigations will also go into the security company implicated in the incident and conduct compliance inspection. Three firearms were confiscated and will be taken for ballistic testing.
4: He says the three suspects are set to appear in the Pinetown Magistrate Court today. And the Border Management Authority says it's intercepted 29 minors at the Lebombo and Beitbridge border posts since the start of the year. The figures were revealed during a joint meeting of Parliament's Home Affairs and Transport Committees reviewing the Easter travel period this morning. The BMA's Balene Mkabela says the number of undocumented migrants has dropped by more than 1,000 due to new technology at border crossings. However, he warns that the interception of minors remains a growing concern.
13: We're working closely with the Department of Social Development, more especially in Beitbridge and Lebombo. During busy period, they are permanently stationed at our ports of entry, so we are with them for the entire period, so we are able to hand over the minors and we deal with them on the spot that they can take over.
4: A highly active volcano in eastern Indonesia has erupted several times, forcing a local airport to close. Mount Lewotobi Laki-Laki erupted earlier today, sending volcanic material 2.5 kilometers into the air. It falls under Indonesia's second highest alert level for volcanic activity, with a 5-kilometer exclusion zone in force around its crater. Authorities have warned nearby residents to remain on high alert for hazardous floods of volcanic material. Operations at a local airport in the town of Maumere, about 60 kilometers west of the region, have been suspended, affecting 5 domestic flights. The top story this hour, Santaco in KZN says it's still gathering information surrounding an incident in Kwandengezi in the west of Durban. Three security guards allegedly linked to a local taxi association were arrested yesterday after an e-hailing driver was attacked while transporting female passengers this week. For the Newswatch team, I'm Tamasha Kanyi.
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15: Be cautious of a stationary truck on the M3 to Durban at the Marin Hill Toll Plaza on an arrested bed. Also a truck coming to a stop on the Durban direction in the left lane before the Market Road interchange. And then the protest action on Old Richmond Road in Marin Hill has now cleared, but we do have authorities present at that scene. And then the earlier stationary vehicle which we had on the N2 northbound after the Guamashu Highway interchange has since cleared. For the East Coast Radio traffic team, I'm Sletla Joy.
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0: You can feel that Friday vibe in the air, can you not? It is KZN's number one hit music station, that's East Coast Radio. It's a daytime queen, Carol Lafori, cruising with you all the way until 12 this afternoon. So it's the last hour of the show. What's coming up? 30 minutes of nonstop music, some Bushle G, some Coolio, some Beyonce in the mix. Also in this hour, somebody is going to win 3,500 Rand, all thanks to Raja and your awesome curry story. Also in this hour, we're playing out with the World Cup song. Bafana Bafana is warming up against the Yaman, bro, Jamaica tomorrow. So we definitely have a World Cup song coming your way as well. Right now though, grab a snack. It's the one thing you lack. Oh, what time is it, everybody?
1: Snack time!
2: I'm so hungry. I could use a snack.

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That's when I knew that your heart was scarring. 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Like, wait, babe, let me ask.

0: one of those songs you haven't heard it in a while. When you do, you're like, geez. And the way the song starts, it's just got a riff about it. I love it. Sia with Elastic Heart, Buhle G in there with Heavy, Coolio and some Adele as well. We call that 30 minutes of nonstop music. We're going to get the latest update in traffic with B, and then we are going to have some fun with Roger Curry.
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2: Oh, yum, yum, yum, for sure. For now, a short little drive before we dig in into northbound after the Queen Nandi Drive interchange. Be cautious of an accident scene which just occurred a short while ago. Emergency services, give way to them as they need to arrive at the scene swiftly. Also expect delays along the N2 northbound as we've got roadworks along that direction. And then the N3 to Durban, a stationary truck on an arrested bed at the Marion Hill Toll Plaza, as well as on the N3 to Durban before the Market Road interchange, a stationary truck which is in the left lane. And for Andy James, Sershon Mudlia will be giving you your latest, so make sure that you are tuned in for that. And it is me for today and for this week. Until Monday, it's EasyR Traffic signing out.
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0: So we've been telling you all week, and now it's time. Welcome to your Raja Curry Story, brought to you by Raja, masters of curry spices. Brenda's curry did more than just fill hungry tummies. It helped her win hearts. Here is her story. It's brought to you by Raja. Some worry, some cook curry.
3: Hi, I'm Brenda Monyebody, and Raja curry powder won me favor with my mother-in-law. This was 20 years ago. Oh my gosh, but it feels like it was yesterday. This is so hilarious because I had gone home to meet her for the first time, and I was put on the spot to make curry for her. This is on the farm. So I didn't bring any spices, any masala or anything with me. No ginger and garlic, no curry leaves, nothing. So I asked my sister, my future sister-in-law then, I asked her, I said, but I don't have any spices to make the curry. And she says, no, it's fine. I'll send the kids to the shop for masala. So the shop was about a kilometer away. So she gave the kids money and sent them to the shop for the masala. They came back and it was Raja. I had never used Raja before. And I thought, okay, I'm going to have to make do with it. But man, I cooked that curry and the flavor was smelling throughout the house. My mother-in-law sat, she ate, she said nothing. We did have a language barrier because they speak Sotho, the native language, and I'm English. And she was just making eye contact with my future sister-in-law, the eldest daughter. And she gestured something to her after she had eaten. So my sister-in-law went to the room and she came back with a little parcel and she put it down on the table, and my mother-in-law stood up and she came towards me. She hugged me and she wrapped this traditional blanket around me. Oh, man. I had tears in my eyes. I started crying. I felt so welcome. And Raja saved my day. Raja saved my day. Because Raja does have all the spices that you need in it. It does. It has garlic and ginger and cardamom. And oh, man. Yeah. Now that has become a tradition. Every time I go home to the farm to visit the family and my mother-in-law, Mamazala, I have to cook my chicken or mutton curry with Raja.
0: Listen, I'm a Sotho girl. I mean, you get wrapped with a blanket. That's warm, loving, honey. We are going to chat to Brenda and find out more about the story. 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Whether you're recreating treasured family recipes or starting brand new traditions in the kitchen, Raja is what you need to make it all come together. Every spoonful is packed with flavor, ensuring every meal is cooked with love, and every curry becomes a story waiting to be told. Stay tuned as we reward Brenda for sharing her very nice story, brought to you by Raja. Some worry, some cook curry.
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0: Boidumelo Ndlovu is running her first Comrades, but she's not running alone. 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

0: Proudly SA Music from the gorgeous Lord Keys. It's called Aware. Before this, music from Raven Lenae, and that one called Love Me Not. It is KZN's number one hit music station, your daytime queen, Carol Afori, here with you. We're cruising till 12, guys. And before we wrap the show, I did promise you, and I'm a lady of promises, we will play out with a World Cup anthem. I'll give you more details around that a bit later on. But right now, you know, I can literally smell the aroma of when you cook with Roger Curry Powders. I mean, it's something fantastic, okay? Absolutely fantastic. And right now, we have someone who told a story earlier. Brenda, my dear buddy, how are you?
1: Hi, Carol. I'm fine, thanks.
0: I am so excited to chat to you. Everyone in the studio, when we were listening to your voice note, was literally like, "What? That was the cutest story ever, how you won your mom-in-law over with this delicious-smelling Raja curry curry that you made. Amazing.
1: I still get goosebumps when I tell the story.
0: And I'm sure now she's like, that's the standard, babes. I need you to keep bringing those curries.
1: Yes. I was put under pressure because... my husband's an only son, and he had never brought a woman home before. So I did my research. I swept the yard. I got up at 4 in the morning, and I put the water on the fire, you know, and tried to impress, but I didn't see this curveball coming.
0: That is so cute. Curveball. That is just so cute. And the nice thing about Raja curry powder, you can get it mostly like anywhere, really, which is really, really cool. And you're saying that mom-in-law is Sotho, right?
1: Yes, she is.
0: Is it south or north?
1: South.
0: Okay, all right. I'm north, so I got excited. I'm like, oh, I get it. The blanket and wrapping around, it's like, it's such a like a compliment to the chef in our Sesotho way. So congratulations on a great curry, but an even bigger congratulations because you've won yourself 3,500 Rand as well as a Raja curry amazing hamper, darling. Congratulations.
1: Thank you so much.
0: Congratulations. I've seen the hamper, darling. It's one that your mom-in-law is going to say, can you give it to me? So good luck, ne?
1: Yes. It's going to be my first, babe.
0: It's beautiful. I love the hamper. Congratulations on that 3,500 Rand. And thank you for sharing your story, Brenda. All the best and to more cooking, okay?
1: Yes, thank you so much.
0: Oh, there we have it. Take care, Brenda. Okay. Brenda walking away with 3,500 Rand and a beautiful Raja hamper. And as I said, over the next 4 Fridays, we will be doing this. And you can enter and get all the details on ecr.co.za. What a story.
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12: And today we have a confession from Anonymous out in Queensborough. And it reads as follows. I found messages on my partner's phone, nothing physical, but definitely flirting. The problem is I only found them because I went looking. Do I confront her and expose myself, or should I just keep quiet and watch?
13: You rather wait, my friend. You wait. Don't just go and confront your partner about it. Women are dangerous, brother. They are dangerous. Let it carry on, my friend.
14: You sound so
13: and
14: chill.
13: Then you just keep your screenshots, you keep your evidence, you be a stalker, you see?
15: If you wait, can you imagine the emotional torture? Every time she smiles after looking at her phone, you're going to be like, oh, she's having a conversation with that guy again. You know what I mean? It's not going to do you good, bro.
16: I say the guy mustn't even take that to his head. Because at the end of the day, he's the one laying in the bed with her. Maybe that's what she's missing, flirtatious vibes. So maybe he should take this as a lesson and start flirting with his wife again. Because maybe that's why she's entertaining it, because he's no more doing it. So he should learn one, two tips from them, or even use the same flirtatious messages that's coming through to the phone.
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0: Afterglow. And that's the name of the song, Afterglow, on KZN's number one hit music station. Okay, so it's a couple of days. I think it's next Thursday. Bafana Bafana will play a historic game. I say historic because they're playing on the same day, literally, a whole lot of years later. The same team. And we're hoping for not the same outcome, that we just win this one, all right? We know tomorrow they are playing Jamaica. It's a warm-up game, and it won't be televised, but we are crossing fingers that they'll get all the prep they need to get out of the way. So every Friday, you know, we have a turn-up song. I literally fight the music department for this song. And in the spirit of World Cup energy, I mean, I heard my girl Tyler is part of the opening of the World Cup. She's part of the opening performance acts. And this particular song is expected to be performed at the opening ceremony, because it's a song part of the FIFA World Cup playlist, if I can put it that way, all right? And Coach Hugo Bruce has named his 26 men squad. We are ready to go. We are so excited that opening game, Tyler's playing. Opening game, we are also going to be playing. It's fantastic. In our group, by the way, reminder, Mexico, South Korea, Czech Republic. Already critics are saying we have like 2% chance of topping that group. The haters will hate, because when we top that group, y'all will just sit down. You'll sit back down, all right? Now, this song is particularly special because it is a hip-hop artist who's teamed up with Tyler. This has never been done before in World Cup history, where they have a hip-hop artist as part of the playlist. And it's America, baby. They're going to do things differently. They're going to show up what they have as their talents. And they are the home of hip-hop music. So I'm not surprised that Future teamed up with our girl Tyler to do this song. It's called Game Time. If you love your hip-hop music, you're going to love this one. Let's go.
1: I heard what you said through the grapevine. Funny thing about your problems, they ain't mine. Staying up through the late night. 20 seconds to game time. Getting religious with it. Time crossing these state lines. Working hard through the late nights. 20

through the grapevine. Funny thing about your problems, they ain't mine. Staying up through the late night, 20 seconds to game time. Getting religious with it, high across any state lines. Work on

0: You're going to be hearing a lot more of it. It's Future teaming up with our girl, Tyler. It's called Game Time. It's one of the hit songs coming from the FIFA 2026 World Cup soundtrack. There's 18 songs in total on that album. Of course, the one everybody's kind of familiar with is Die Die, Shakira teaming up with Burna Boy from Nigeria. And of course, our girl, Tyler, with Future on this one, a nice combo as well. Some other stars on there include Aria Star, also from Nigeria, with Lato. They've got some Mexican artists as well on that album. And some other standout artists include Major Lazer, Nelly Furtado, and Davido also coming in. So what I love about this album is that there's so many African artists that have been featured on this FIFA 2026 album, and I'm excited that at least we have one. Our Tyler, she is there. And then, of course, other artists from across the continent are there. So, yes, good luck, Bafana Bafana, in your warm-up against Jamaica. And we look forward to Thursday evening when you kick off. Danny Gazelli's up next. I'm looking at my studio. There's grass everywhere. I don't know what he's got in store, but it's got to be hot, okay? So stay tuned. He's got an interesting show, an amazing guest in studio as well. And I believe some performances, maybe. I don't want to give away too much, but Danny's next. He'll take you from 12 till 3. Have yourselves a blessed, beautiful, and amazing weekend, and remember, let them.
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7: The two spaza shop owners have been arrested and two businesses shut down in Umkomas. Law enforcement officers have carried out a blitz in Craigieburn targeting illegal and non-compliant businesses. Newswatch's Lauren Hendricks reports.
8: Officials from Itigwini Municipality inspected formal and informal businesses, checking if they are licensed and if they comply with health, safety and immigration laws. It says the shop owners who were detained failed to produce valid business licenses and were found to be in the country illegally. Authorities have vowed to maintain a heightened presence in the area to stamp out illegal business activity and protect consumers. The operation follows a similar crackdown in the Durban CBD last week, during which 23 undocumented foreign nationals were arrested and 5 retail outlets were shut down. The enforcement drive comes as government pushes spaza shops to comply with regulations. Lauren Hendricks, East Coast Radio, Newswatch.
7: Taxi Council Santaco says it's still gathering information about an attack on an e-hailing driver in Kwandengezi, west of Durban that's been linked to a local taxi association. Shots were fired at the car's tires, causing the driver to lose control and crash into another car. Three security guards linked to the association have been arrested. Santaco KZN's Fiso Shangasa says the council will provide more clarity on the incident once it's met with the leadership of the association that hired the three security guards.
9: But for now, we would probably plead that whatever that is going to be happening on the road, we must all be in a position to respect the rules and the regulations that are prescribed in the National Land Transport Act. And we must also respect each other's operations as different modes on the road.
7: Meanwhile, KZN police spokesperson Robert Netsunda has issued a warning to anyone targeting e-hailing operators.
10: Nobody has the right to stop anyone from transporting passengers in their vehicles. Security guards and anyone who owns a firearm must use firearms as stipulated in the Firearms Control Act. Our investigations will also go into the security company implicated in the incident and conduct compliance inspection. Three firearms were confiscated and will be taken for ballistic testing.
7: The three guards are expected to appear in court in Pinetown today. And six teachers are today being recognized for their outstanding contribution to education. They are being celebrated at the First Rand Foundation National Teaching Excellence Award ceremony taking place in Sandton, north of Johannesburg. It's in partnership with the Department of Basic Education. The teachers will this weekend fly to Denmark on a peer learning tour. Here's the head of social investing at First Rand, Gone Guguse.
11: I hope that this is something that also tells you that we believe that you are global standards. We believe that you can hold your own against all the other teachers across the world. And when you go and you engage, you can bring back what they do, but you also take to the world what South Africa does.
7: Durban and Richards Bay, a high of 22 this afternoon, Pietermaritzburg 18. The top story, two spaza shop owners have been arrested and two businesses shut down in Umkomaas, south of Durban. Find the latest news at ecr.co.za. For Newswatch, I'm Dineo Mpahlele.
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12: Good afternoon, KZN. Despite it being the weekend, roads are still busy across the Magic Province. We had a truck crash that occurred about an hour ago on the N2 northbound. That's just past Queen Nandi Drive. Emergency services on scene. Please exercise caution if you're travelling on Old Richmond Road. That's out in Marion Hill. It's due to protest action and there still might be some debris on the roadway there. Avoid the area if you can. Stage your vehicle on the N3 westbound this time at Hilton Interchange. You'll see it on the left lane. And some closures you need to know about very quickly about for the weekend. The N3 to PMB, that's westbound from the M13 exit to the M7 interchange, will be closed from tonight at 8 p.m. until 4:30 on Sunday. And the N3 between the Ashburton interchange and the Market Road interchange will be closed tonight at 9 p.m. until 5 a.m. tomorrow morning for the installation of a temporary pedestrian bridge. For the East Coast Radio Traffic Team, I'm Sershan Mudliar.
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0: Pink Panther is stateside, wrapping up 30 minutes of non-stop music on East Coast Radio. Happy Friday. I hope it's going super well for you. What are the weekend plans? I'll tell you what, I am just so proud to be South African, and there's so many things going on around the world that just makes me so thankful that I am a South African. One of them, as you know, the FIFA World Cup is around the corner. There's videos going up left, right, and center of people chanting things, doing things, wearing things. And I came across this video of a bunch of Americans who like soccer, like football. And they came up with a chant that just made me just so grateful to be a South African. If you missed it, have a listen.
1: Because we

0: It's just absolutely useless. They need to go to the Nou Camp. They need to go to Old Trafford. They need to learn how the English chant. But that's one thing I love about South Africa, because we know what we're doing. We can dance. We can bring the gears, the vibe, the chants. And hopefully we can do that when we thrash Mexico in the first game. BTS Swim on the way, and in the next 10 minutes time, we are bringing on the COO of Sizakaya, Fundi Sibete, because I need to get to the bottom of one person in KZN winning 128 million rand. Don't miss that.
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2: So, Danny, we have a broken down truck after Pope Ellis Bridge. That's causing you a delay in your travel time. That's on the N3 westbound. Just a single lane is open to traffic there. An accident, unfortunately, on Otto Follick out in New Germany, opposite the truck stop, involving a biker and taxi. And I've been told no authorities on scene just yet, so be careful if you're there. Accident outside the KFC on Main Road out in Malvern. Please reduce your speed as you try and get past that snag. Ongoing on the N2 northbound past the Nandi Drive Bridge, as a horse and trailer lost its load. Please exercise caution if you're traveling on Old Richmond Road, Marion Hill, due to protest action as well. And we also have that stationary vehicle on the N3 westbound at Hilton Interchange. You'll see it on the left lane. And some closures you need to know about for the weekend very quickly. The N3 to PMB westbound from the M13 up to the M7 interchange, that's the Pinetown Interchange, will be closed from tonight at 8 p.m. until 4:30 a.m. That's tomorrow and until Sunday as well. And the N3 both sides between Armitage Road and Sidara will be closed tomorrow evening from 8 p.m. until 4:30 a.m. on Sunday. For the East Coast Radio Traffic Team, I'm Session Budliar.
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3: What's going on, Shabalala?
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3: Yes.
5: Yes.
4: I don't think you guys understand the magnitude of us being at a World Cup and why football Fridays are very important. Mm-hmm. We can't be wearing Orlando Pirates jerseys, Darren Moore. So, me, I have friends at Soli M
5: who
4: arranged jerseys.
3: Oh, Shabalala.
4: For you, Darren Moore.
6: That looks like an XXL. Hello.
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0: Ashanti and Foolish on East Coast Radio, 19 minutes to 1. If you have just joined us, welcome to the show. So I'm very privileged to introduce you to the COO of Sizekaya, Fundi Sithebe. Welcome to the show, Fundi.
1: Thank you so much, Danny. It's so exciting to be on East Coast Radio.
0: It really is a privilege to chat to you. Before we go one step further, whether you are in the office, whether you are in your car, Fundi Sithebe is a seasoned executive and former management consultant with extensive experience in strategy and operations across Africa. She served as the inaugural CEO of 4 Racing and previously as COO of Airports Company South Africa, where she led large-scale operations across multiple airports and industries. She's also an active board member in aviation and racing organizations and is a strong advocate for increased female representation in both sectors. Now, I've got to just say this, that bio is incredible because when you compare it to mine, mine is, hi, I'm Danny, I'm a radio presenter, and that's the end. That's some impressive CV.
1: Thank you very much, Danny. And by the way, you're not just any radio presenter, you are the disseminator of information and all sorts of exciting goodies.
0: You know
1: so
0: what?
1: Elaborate on that, please.
0: I am going to add that. Thank you so much. Look, thank you for your time. The reason I brought you on today, because this is just so exciting. This is the first Powerball jackpot winner since Sizekaya took over the national lottery. What does this moment mean for you personally?
1: I mean, it's been such an eye-opener, Danny. I must be very honest. You know, I've been in horse racing and tote operations, but to physically go through the process, the emotions with our winner has just been amazing. You know, the winner's got a beautiful story of how they chose their numbers, right? But over and above that, I think it was just testament to our first live draw that was brought back on television because we insisted on making sure that the South Africans realize that we'd be missing out on some one entertainment, but something that's truly meaningful to South Africans to play the lottery. And so it was really, really great that we had this live draw on the second day of operations, and boom, just like that, 128 million rand winner coming from KZN. I think it's such a powerful story.
0: It really is. I'm overjoyed to hear that it's back on TV. I missed it. So well done on that. But for now, the whole province, the whole of KZN is talking about this winner. Can you tell us what happens when someone discovers that they have won 128 million rand?
1: So, you know, it's I wouldn't want to take away from how the winner actually explains the story, you know. So he said he had bought his ticket from a retailer, and when he realized that the price had gone up, he didn't hesitate. He was like, okay, this is expensive, but I'll buy it. And he then bought the tickets and watched it on TV that evening, you know.
0: Wow.
1: And he said something so profound. And he said before, you know, he'd been playing the lottery for a number of years. But he says with the results, there was some sort of anxiety that, are these results real? Why would they be duplicating numbers across so many occasions? So he was saying what a lot of South Africans are saying, that there was potentially some doubt about how do we derive these results.
0: Yeah.
1: And so when he bought his ticket on the second, was watching it on TV with his family, and Street Bob's numbers came out, he says it was just exhilarating. So obviously the process is, once you see that you've won, you either contact us or go to the retail store where you purchase the ticket. And from there, anything over and above, depends certain stores, they have limits, but anything from a retail perspective above 50,000 rands, you must present yourself to one of our regional head offices or approved payment centers. And from there, we obviously have to check that the ticket is valid, is not fraudulent, etc. You know, legally, we have to take that into documentation, into process. But I think equally, the emotional side of it is so important, Danny. Mm. I mean, imagine you wake up with nothing, and now, even if it's just a million rands, there's a certain amount of trauma counseling that we provide. So we provide a psychologist to help you deal with that. And it's not trauma that's bad, but it's trauma because it's a shock and a surprise to your system. And then over and above that, we then also facilitate financial services advisory. You know, so our winner had two or three different firms coming to sit with them to explain very, very, you know, carefully about what then happens with this large sum of money and what their options are. So we really take this service seriously because, like we say, we're changing lives, but we want to ensure that that change really lasts and people start to create generational wealth through this then.
0: I think that's incredible because since the age of 18, I've always pictured myself winning the lotto, right? And thinking, wow, what happens next? A, where do I go? How do I find out about it? But now the fact that you've just said you supply a psychologist, you supply financial advice, I think that just speaks volumes to how incredible Caesar Kaya is.
1: Thank you very much. And we don't take it lightly, you know, because we say Caesar Kaya is the home of the lottery for all South Africans. It's the home for South Africans to really, really see the everlasting changes of the lottery. So we must walk this journey together with the public. Friend of mine, funny enough, Danny, just, you know, similar to you, she actually said, how does it work? What happens? So people don't realize, and she's educated and, you know, and she says, we don't realize what actually happens. And she actually even said, sometimes we think these things are fictitious. Yeah. And I said, they're actually not. There's real people, we're impacting real lives, and there's a real process behind it that supports them from beginning until the end.
0: Now, Fundi, just lastly, I've been looking for a new best friend, someone who has 128 million rand in their bank account. So how do you set me up with this winner?
1: Don't worry, I would love to, Danny. The only way I would set up his profound words was, you've got to be in it to win it. And he said it in Zulu, but it's so profound. So, Danny, your new best friend said, I must give you the message, you've got to be in it to win it, and that's as far as you're going to get from this.
0: I understand completely. Thank you so much for joining us on the show today. I really appreciate your time.
1: Thank you so much, Danny. It's been absolutely great. Have a good one.
0: You too. That was Fundi Sithebe, the COO of Caesar Kaya. It is East Coast Radio. Good afternoon to you. Maroon 5, Girls Like You on the way for you shortly.
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0: Maroon 5, Girls Like You on East Coast Radio. Something epic is happening tomorrow, and if you don't know about it, I want to give you the scoop. So this Saturday, Hollywood Bet's Gravel Racecourse turns gold. We're talking about the Hollywood Bet's Gold Challenge at the legendary Hollywood Bet's Gravel Racecourse, the Theatre of Champions. I love it there. And this is not just horse racing, okay? This is a full-on Durban experience. And the best part, entry is free, gates open at 12 p.m. and would be thrilled to see you there. From thrilling Grade 1 horse racing action to the Hollywood Bet's Durban July Young Design Award semi-finals, where Durban's next fashion icons are stepping out in serious style, this is where sports meets fashion meets lifestyle, hey. And for the entertainment lineup, it's absolutely stacked day, from DJ Zweedy to DJ Yash, Afro Divas, Tion Rivers, and Too Unique, bringing the vibes the whole entire day. 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
14: Eskom has signed a strategic agreement backing a major gas-to-power project in Richards Bay. The utility has partnered with the Zululand Energy Terminal, which is developing a liquefied natural gas import facility in the North Coast port city. There are plans for a 3,000-megawatt gas-fired power station in the Richards Bay Industrial Development Zone. It's said to be part of government's plan to add 6,000 megawatts of gas generation capacity by 2030. Speaking at the signing ceremony, Electricity Minister Josienzo Ramokopa said the project was part of a broader regional energy strategy, with South Africa working with neighboring countries.
15: As the region, we are able to anchor economic development and the resurgence of our countries from what is in fact an economic doldrums into something that is thriving on the back of our endowment. So those conversations are happening with our Mozambican counterparts. But what this does is to help us to ensure that we achieve energy security, not just domestically, but in the region, and help to power economic growth in the SADC region.
14: A KZN Hawks officer linked to a major 2021 cocaine bust in Durban has denied any wrongdoing and insists his role in the operation was limited. Lieutenant Colonel Kwazi Kwake Sibiya, who was attached to the Provincial Serious Organized Crime Unit, is testifying before the Madlanga Commission. Newswatch's Anastasi Mohobu reports.
16: Commissioner Sandile Khumalo also pressed Sibiya on why he never questioned his inclusion in the operation, despite having no prior experience in drug busts. Sibiya said he accepted his role without asking questions. Khumalo suggested that Sibiya may have been deliberately selected because of his lack of experience.
17: The impression I get is that they deliberately chose somebody who is clueless about these types of matters so that you wouldn't question them even when they are doing something improper.
16: Anastasi Mohobu, Newswatch in Pretoria.
14: In this news, Justin, 9 police officers have been suspended in connection with the controversial Medicare 24 tender process. Police spokesperson Atlenda Mate says the officers served on the bid evaluation committee responsible for assessing the tender.
18: The affected members have been placed on suspension pending the finalization of disciplinary investigations. The SAPS remains committed to maintaining the highest standards of integrity, transparency and ethical conduct in all its operations. As the matter is subject to ongoing processes, the SAPS will not comment further at this stage.
14: The suspensions come days after former SAPS head of organized crime, Major General Richard Shibiri, was dismissed following an internal disciplinary process. Shibiri came under intense scrutiny during his 4-day appearance before the Madlanga Commission in March, where he was questioned extensively about a 70,000 rand payment he received from alleged crime boss Vusi Kat Madlala. Shibiri maintained that the money was a loan. And there are warnings the floods in the Eastern Cape and Western Cape could cut citrus export volumes by at least 5%. The worst affected areas include Patensi in the Eastern Cape and Citrusdal in the Boerland in the Western Cape, or rather Citrusdal and Boerland in the Western Cape. The Citrus Growers Association of Southern Africa says damage assessments are ongoing, with some growers still unable to access orchards. Mandarin crops have been the hardest hit, while infrastructure damage has disrupted harvesting. The top story this hour, and in this news, just in, 9 police officers have been suspended in connection with the controversial Medicare 24 tender process. Go to ecr.co.za for the latest news. For Newswatch, I'm Dineo Mpahlele.
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19: So as you look forward to your weekend, KZN, there's a major incident this lunchtime. That's being a crash on the N3 westbound after the Ashburton interchange. The right lane's affected here with that stationary truck. And unfortunately, you have to delay your travel time if you're heading up to PMB. We have a broken down truck after Pope Ellis Bridge, causing you delay as well on the N3 westbound. Accident on Otto Follick in New Germany opposite the truck stop involving a bike and taxi. And authorities, I know, are just about going there at the moment. So please reduce your speed if you're in the New Germany area. Avoid the accident scene involving a taxi outside the KFC on Main Road. That's out in Malvern, because I've been told you can't access the other side of Main Road until the authorities clear up the scene. For the East Coast Rodeo traffic team, I'm Session Mudliar.
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0: Good afternoon, you sparkling beacon of snack-based ambition. Music on the way. I'm sorry, a breakup apology disguised as one of the catchiest hooks ever made. Pharrell Williams wrote the song in 20 minutes, and somehow it became a global move. Kicking us off, though, is the ever so talented Sabrina Carpenter.
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0: My only hope and dream is that you're listening to this strutting around the office. Hey everybody, look at me. Pussycat Dolls, don't you, on East Coast Radio. We've had such an epic week, eh? What I love about the show is we get up to nonsense and you make that possible, so thank you. In the next 10 minutes time, we will recap what we did yesterday. It was my highlight of the week. Your message to the first boss you ever had. We'll get to that in 10 minutes time. Music coming your way, Callum Scott, Whitney Houston, I Want to Dance with Somebody. But now, here's Sushin.
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2: Well, good news to start off with, Danny. That accident scene involving a truck on the right lane going up to PMB after the Ashburton interchange is now cleared. That's the N3 westbound. Some closures you need to know about for the weekend. The first one, the N3 PMB from the M13 Paradise Valley up to the M7 interchange will be closed from tonight at 8 p.m. until 4:30 tomorrow. And it will be closed again until Sunday morning at 4 a.m. as well. And don't forget the N3 between Armitage Roads and Sidara will be closed tomorrow evening between 8 p.m. until 4:30 a.m. on Sunday. That's for luminance testing of the newly installed lighting system. For the East Coast Radio Traffic Team, I'm Sushin Mudaliar.
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6: Yes.
5: 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Mm-hmm. We can't be wearing Orlando Pirates jerseys, Darren Moore. 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

0: AV Rain Candy. It's cool, eh? It's called Daydream. Something I do a lot of. Maybe you as well at the office, looking out the window. Hey. It is East Coast Radio. Good afternoon. Yesterday on the show, we said to you, what is your message to the first boss you ever had? Let's recap that beautiful moment.
1: Hi, Danny. My first boss, way back in 1982, he was the owner of a veterinary practice in Port Shepstone. And I just want to say a very big thank you to him for bringing me into the working place when nobody else had faith in me. And I proved them all wrong, and we worked very well together, and he taught me a lot about the veterinary field and especially veterinary nursing. And yeah, he was just a wonderful, wonderful man. Lent me money for my first car, and he was even my best man at my wedding. So yeah, definitely a man worth having as a boss. And I give a huge shout out to Alan Dean. And yeah, thank him for everything that he did for me.
2: To my boss at the Spur opposite Westville Girls High.
0: So we got the baby rock star on the way for you next. This song dominated charts so hard it basically defined its moment. 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
16: 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Step in the kitchen.

0: She is phenomenal. What a career ahead. Sienna Spyro, Die on This Hill on East Coast Radio as we get closer to 2 o'clock this afternoon. Now, if you missed it, Ladysmith, Black Mambazo were on East Coast Breakfast yesterday morning. If you missed it, you missed out big time because they are phenomenal. I'm talking goosebump stuff. If you want to have goosebumps for the weekend, head on over to ecr.co.za. Then you click on shows, then you click on East Coast Breakfast, and you'll find the full performance there. They even did a special song just for East Coast Breakfast. Those harmonies, breathtaking. Newswatch on the way for you too. Then we chat to a gardener.
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9: Well, heavy snowfall has closed Sunny Pass as parts of KZN are hit by severe weather. The Provincial Cooperative Governance Department says travellers heading to Lesotho are being advised to delay their journeys until conditions improve. Yes, spokesperson Senzelo Mzila.
10: Inclement weather conditions have also affected the area of Umlalazi, where a severe storm ripped through the area yesterday, uprooting trees and causing damage to a number of households. Disaster management teams have been dispatched to this area to conduct assessments and provide relief to the affected.
9: Umzila has also urged residents to use heating devices safely and take extra care on the roads as freezing conditions continue in parts of the province. 9 police officers have been suspended in connection with the controversial Medicare 24 tender process. Police spokesperson Nathlenda Mate says the officers served on the bid evaluation committee responsible for assessing the contract.
11: The affected members have been placed on suspension pending the finalization of disciplinary investigations. The SAPS remains committed to maintaining the highest standards of integrity, transparency and ethical conduct in all its operations. As the matter is subject to ongoing processes, the SAPS will not comment further at this stage.
9: The suspensions come after former SAPS head of organized crime, Major General Richard Shibiri, was dismissed following an internal disciplinary process. Shibiri came under intense scrutiny during his four-day appearance before the Madlanga Commission in March. He was questioned extensively about a 70,000 rand payment he received from alleged crime boss Vusi Kat Matlala. Shibiri has maintained the money was a loan. Durban will host the SADC Summit in August. The event will mark the start of South Africa's 12-month tenure as chair of the Southern African bloc. Minister in the presidency, Kumbuzo Ntshavheni, said at a post-cabinet briefing earlier that hosting the summit will allow South Africa to drive regional economic growth, industrialization and deeper cooperation among member states.
12: You'll recall that we are current interim chair because Madagascar had to withdraw the chairpersonship given the conventions of SADC and countries that have regime change, not through democratic means. A SADC foreign minister's retreat was held on the 22nd to the 24th of May 2026 in Skukuza, Mpumalanga, where delegates discussed strategies to strengthen regional cooperation.
9: And the Las Vegas Grand Prix has secured its place on the Formula One calendar at least until 2037 with a new 10-year contract extension. The first race in the U.S. entertainment capital was held 3 years ago and has drawn hundreds of thousands of visitors every November. F1 president and chief executive Stefano Domenicali says they are thrilled that Formula One will continue racing in Las Vegas for many years to come. The top story this hour, heavy snowfall has closed Sani Pass as parts of KZN are hit by severe weather. The Provincial Cooperative Governance Department says parts of Umlalazi have also been hit by a storm. Find the latest news at ecr.co.za for Newswatch. I'm Dineo Mpahlele.
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13: So a couple of things to talk about. Firstly, the stationary truck on the N3 eastbound there at the Marin Hill Toll Plaza. The left shoulder lane is closed off if you are going to be travelling on the N3 this afternoon. Another broken down truck eastbound after Cliffdale. As you're approaching Key Ridge, you'll see it on the left lane. And just another important road closure, the M4 between Sandile Thusi and Umhlanga will be closed on Sunday the 7th for the Isuzu Ironman 70.3 Durban race from 5 a.m. until 4. Until 2 p.m. For the East Coast Radio Traffic Team, I'm Sesshen Mudaliar.
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0: Good afternoon, you radiant little dumpling of delight. 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
15: Can't touch this.
0: One of the songs that gets your shoulders moving and grooving.
15: Can't touch this.
0: Ed Sheeran really went full pop on this one. Lady Gaga, Abracadabra, is the song that starts off 30 minutes of non-stop music.
14: With Danny Gaselli.

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Crack

0: This is so ironic. It's Matt Gardner. It's called Trouble. And with us right now is a Matt. Let me look at the surname Gardner. Matt Gardner, welcome to the show.
1: Hey, Danny, how are you? Thank you so much for having me.
0: Thanks for being on the show. Just so you know, we have an audience with us today. Hello, audience. And whether you are in your car, whether you're in the office, you are officially part of the audience today. And if you love gardening, this is the show for you. Matt, let's talk about this. It's summer going into winter. Obviously, you know a lot about gardening. I mean, what's the key to a good lawn?
1: I think the key to a good lawn is making sure it's got some sunlight.
0: Yeah.
1: And also watching. You can follow me on Instagram to get some tips from the House and Gardener show.
0: What do you think of my beautiful decorations in front of you?
1: Honestly, as a gardener myself, I couldn't have done better.
0: Oh, I love it.
1: I don't think.
0: What is your favorite type of flower?
1: Oh, jeez. You know, that's a really tough one, Danny. Gotta say, I love lavenders. I love roses. Yeah. I love lilies.
0: Yeah.
1: It's a tough one. There's so many to choose from. But if I had to pick one, I couldn't tell you.
0: Right. I get you. I get it. So what is your message to someone? And I'm sure you get angry when you witness this because of your profession. But when someone overwaters, what is your message to someone who overwaters their plants, man?
1: I just think to myself, if you drink too much water, what's going to happen to you? That's the same thing as happening to the plants.
0: Like, PhD. PhD. So, look, Matt the gardener. I just want to say...
1: Danny, I think you've got this all wrong.
0: How so?
1: My surname's Gardner, but I'm not actually a gardener.
0: You kidding?
1: The song that was just playing, that was me. I'm a musician.
0: Never. What? You are that guy.
1: I'm that guy who sings, yeah.
0: I did not know that East Coast Radio had the budget to have you on the show. This is a round of applause for Matt Gardner, the real singer. You know what? We heard your song, it's flippin' epic, and I would love to challenge you to do it live with our studio audience here, acoustically. Are you up for the challenge?
1: Oh, absolutely.
0: Boom, get that guitar out.
1: Amazing.
0: Get ready to get your flashlights on.
1: So this is the first time I'm ever playing this one live. Ever.
0: No pressure.
1: So we wrote this in England over the Christmas break, which was nice. My wife's from England, for those of you guys who don't know.
0: All right, which part of England, mate?
1: So she's from Birmingham.
0: Oh, that's a hard accent.
1: But we wrote this, so you just have to be really northern. You just have to be really... My wife is going to be so bummed when she hears that I just did that on radio.
0: That's brilliant.
1: So we actually wrote this kind of halfway between Manchester and Birmingham.
0: Wow.
1: This was just after I got to go watch Manchester City play against West Ham at the Etihad.
0: So. And did they win?
1: They did. It was when we were still playing well.
0: Ah, there we go. All right, Matt Gardner, take it away.

0: Matt, that was unbelievable. Let's give it up for Matt Gardner, Trouble. We want to know what you want, and we will get to that within the next couple minutes. For now, here is Sershan Mudliar.
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2: Oh, man, I did not know Matt was a singer. He was giving you such great advice with the plants. I was rooted into the conversation. Well, we'll start with a stationary truck on the N3 eastbound at the Marion Hill Toll Plaza. The left lane closed off if you're travelling down to Durban. Another broken down truck eastbound after Cliffdale as you're approaching Key Ridge. You'll see it on the left lane. And a new item just in, another crash this afternoon on the N3 westbound before Ashburton, with the right lane obstructed. For the East Coast Radio Traffic Team, I'm Sershan Mudliar.
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3: What's going on, Shabalala?
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5: Yes.
4: I don't think you guys understand the magnitude of us being at a World Cup and why football Fridays are very important. Mm-hmm. We can't be wearing Orlando Pirates jerseys, Darren Moore. So, me, I have friends at Soli M who have arranged jerseys.
3: Shabalala.
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0: 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That's an incredible 7 million rand for Powerball and a high of 116 million rand for Powerball Extra. That is life-changing money, let's be honest. 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How about that? Yes, you. The National Lottery. 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
1: 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Just

0: You know, looking back, my ex used to sing this to me a lot. It's JoJo, Leave, Get Out. It is East Coast Radio. Good afternoon. You're joined by Matt Gardner. And Matt, I must just tell you, you know, we've had loads of messages on the WhatsApp line just loving your brand new song, and they just heard the acoustic version. Tell us about how this song came about.
1: Well, firstly, thank you to everyone for being so kind. It's always the most amazing thing to hear that people love the stuff that we're making. So this song came about. So my wife is British.
0: Okay.
1: And as we said before, she's from Birmingham. So we were there for Christmas to visit her wife. Her family, her parents and her brother and her friends for Christmas. So we went to go and spend like a month over there. And before that, the last time I was across in the summer the year before, I got put in touch by my cousin, actually, with her next door neighbor, who's a guitar tech who goes on European tours with like big bands.
0: Yeah.
1: And he put me in touch with this guy named Alex Kopp.
0: Okay.
1: And we became friends over Instagram, and we were WhatsApping and we were chatting, and we wrote a bunch of songs and we started having some fun. And then when we went across, this time I knew who he was and he knew me, so we decided how fun would it be if we sat in studio and we actually got to make a song. So we didn't really go in expecting anything. We were just like, we want to make something that's like kind of like really nice and upbeat and positive and fun, but we want it to be a little bit cheeky. Hence Trouble, Want That. Like, she's Trouble, but I want that. So my wife and I went there, and we sat with Alex, and we had this kick drum going, and then he pulled this bass guitar, and he started playing something, and I was like, can you be like, even like, could you be like the groove to groovy, can you like do it? So he started playing this thing, and then he was like, it's a good thing I used to play heavy metal guitar, because it's helping. So wow. He played this really sick bass line that we had in the thing, basis of the track, started putting things around it. The song just happened so quick. We actually wrote that in 2.5-3 hours.
0: What?
1: My wife, myself, and Alex. We wrote it. The final recordings that you hear, the final vocal, was actually the first takes. All of those vocals were recorded on that day, first try.
0: Sensational. Like
1: that was the first thing. So that was amazing. I sent it to the team at David Gresham Records, and they were all like, this is different. There's nothing else like it here. We absolutely love it. Let's do it. So
0: what a story.
1: Next thing we knew, boom, it's going.
0: Congratulations.
1: And now it's us. So that's really, really exciting.
0: I love that story. Now, the first time I ever saw you play was at the Royal Show in Pietermaritzburg, because you're a PMB boy. And you were opening, I don't know whether it was for Mikasa or Matthew Moll or one of the big names, Jeremy Loops.
1: Mikasa and Matthew Moll. I remember that day. It was.
0: Yeah, you're right.
1: I remember that.
0: And I'll never forget this moment. You were just so incredibly talented, so humble. Your parents, who I met that day, remember, so unbelievably supportive. And whenever I've seen you at other shows, they're there, they're supporting you. And it's just been incredible to watch your journey. Because on that day, not only did I watch you shine, but on that day, I was like, this guy deserves better than to open for these people. He needs to be the guy on stage where people open for him. Now, the fact that you are here today, you've got songs on other radio stations, top 40 songs that you've had on East Coast Radio. I'm just so proud of you. I mean, what are your parents saying to you? Because you're just so grounded as well.
1: Firstly, Danny, thank you so much. You're very much too kind.
0: No, it comes from the heart, and I mean it.
1: I appreciate that so much. Thank you. I am very, very lucky to have such supportive parents. When I decided to stop studying engineering and pursue music, for them to be okay with that was crazy when I was 19.
0: Yeah.
1: So to have them support me all the way and to help me along the way and you know, just to have the upbringing that I've had, and it's just, I feel very, very grateful and very, very privileged to be able to do what I do on
0: That's
1: a daily basis,
0: so cool.
1: Getting to play music, and it's just the best.
0: What I can say to you now, whether you're in your car, office, home, wherever, watch out for the song Trouble, Want That by Matt Gardner, because it is just going to do huge things in this country, and I can't wait to watch it fly in the ECR Top 40. Matt, thank you so much for being on the show, and I wish you everything for the best for your future.
1: Thank you so much for having me, Danny. You're an absolute legend. I can't wait to come again.
0: Straight back at you. Alicia Keys, Girl on Fire on the way, but first, a quick voice note from a fan of Matt.
2: Danny, Gazelli. Tell Matt Gardner, he is going places. 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This guy has got a voice. 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

0: Alicia Keys, Girl on Fire, wrapping up the show. You know what? 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Click on shows, click on Danny Gazzelli, and you'll hear the live performance there. Goosebump stuff, man. I mean, what a week for East Coast Radio. Ladysmith, Black Mambazo, Matt Gardner. What next? I'll tell you what's next. What's next? Stacey and Jay Spool.
1: It's East Coast Breakfast.
2: What's going on, Shabalala?
3: Guys, this time next week, we would have woken up to Bafana Bafana beating Mexico.
2: Yes.
4: Yes.
3: I don't think you guys understand the magnitude of us being at a World Cup and why Football Fridays are very important. Mm-hmm. We can't be wearing Orlando Pirates jerseys, Darren Moore. So, me, I have friends at Soli M who have arranged jerseys.
2: Oh, Shabalala.
3: For you, Darren Moore.
2: That looks like an XXL. Hello.
4: Yeah. I'll take a seat.
3: And of course, common red.
4: And they all match. 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
3: We are all matching now.
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14: Nigeria says it's planning to repatriate more than 1,000 of its nationals from South Africa as tensions over illegal migration mount. There have been protests by civic groups and political organizations targeting mostly undocumented migrants. They're accusing government of not doing its job. Newswatch's Kubo Bonke Lutuli reports.
15: Nigeria's foreign ministry says the screening for its voluntary repatriation scheme started yesterday. Spokesperson Kimiebi Ebienfa says while they don't have a total number yet, they are expecting over 1,000 people. In a communique earlier this week, Nigeria's High Commission in Pretoria said it had negotiated waivers so that Nigerians with immigration-related offences will be allowed to leave South Africa on the eventual repatriation flight rather than be detained. The move by Abuja comes after Ghana recently repatriated hundreds of its citizens in response to the wave of migration-related protests in parts of South Africa, including Durban. Our government says it's stepping up enforcement against undocumented immigrants, but it's urged citizens to not take matters into their own hands. Kubo Bonke Lutuli, East Coast Radio Newswatch.
14: Heavy snowfall has closed Sani Pass as parts of KZN are hit by severe weather. The Provincial Cooperative Governance Department says travellers heading to Lesotho are being advised to delay their journeys until conditions improve. Spokesperson Senzelwe Mzila.
16: Inclement weather conditions have also affected the area of Umlalazi, where a severe storm ripped through the area yesterday, uprooting trees and causing damage to a number of households. Disaster management teams have been dispatched to this area to conduct assessments and provide relief to the affected.
14: Justice Mbuyiseli Madlanga has raised the possibility that a KZN Hawks officer was used as a pawn during a major drug bust in Durban 2021. The Madlanga Commission has continued to hear testimony into the seizure of more than 500 kilograms of cocaine that later disappeared from police custody. Officer Kwazikwa Zasibia has been testifying and has told the commission that he acted on the instructions of Hawks Counter-Narcotics Unit member Gavin Jacob throughout the operation. Newswatch's Anastasi Mohobu has the story.
17: Commissioner Sandile Khumalo also pressed Sevilla on why he never questioned his inclusion in the operation, despite having no prior experience in drug busts. Sevilla said he accepted his role without asking questions. Khumalo suggested that Sevilla may have been deliberately selected because of his lack of experience.
18: The impression I get is that they deliberately chose somebody who is clueless about these types of matters so that you wouldn't question them even when they are doing something improper.
17: Anastasi Mokhobu, Newswatch in Pretoria.
14: And the family of a Nepali climber who dragged himself off Mount Everest 6 days after being abandoned has called for an investigation into rescue efforts. Mountaineer Dawa Sherpa vanished in bitter conditions on the upper parts of the world's highest mountain last Saturday. His family thought he had died and had even begun ritual mourning prayers. Or rather, the 57-year-old, who is also known as Hillary, was found crawling towards base camp yesterday morning by the Nepali team that helps set roots on Everest and cleans up waste left behind. He was flown to hospital in Kathmandu, where he's being treated in ICU. While his family say they are relieved he survived and is recovering, they've accused the expedition company of failing to deploy search teams in time. The top story this hour: Nigeria is planning to repatriate more than 1,000 of its nationals from South Africa as tensions over illegal migration mount. More news at ecr.co.za.
19: Here's what's coming up in your sport. A final dress rehearsal coming up this evening for Bafana Bafana against Jamaica. Alexander Zverev facing a tricky test in his French Open semi-final against the young upstart Jakub Mensik. And the SAA side have bowled the England Lions out for 119 in their first unofficial ODI.
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20: So a couple of things to talk about this afternoon, KZN. Firstly, an accident on Jan Smuts from Durban toward Westville, about a kilometre before the 45th cutting. So if you're heading from Tarn, expect some delays. If you're heading from Pinetown toward the Pav on the N3, there's an accident before the St. James Avenue interchange. Expect major delays there, unfortunately. Stationary vehicle causing bumper-to-bumper traffic on the N2 northbound. That's before the Umhlanga interchange. And reminder of that accident on the N3 westbound. Before Ashburton, the right lane's obstructed. conducted there. And don't forget about that stationary truck eastbound after Cliffdale. As you're approaching Key Ridge, you'll see it in the left lane. For the East Coast Radio Traffic Team, I'm Sershan Mudliar.
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0: Jenny Lopez, her love does not cost a thing, which we know is a lie.
1: Yeah.
0: In this economy, everything costs too much. Yeah. So, plus, she looks so good.
1: Yeah. Plus, she's dated quite a few people.
0: Scandal. Oh, I mean, look, who hasn't? Back to back with some Dave. 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KZN's number one hit music station. Boys and girls, ladies and gentlemen, doggies, kitties, hamsters.
1: It's Friday! Good times. We are excited. Shout out to the Macy's. Shout out to the Owens, the Lighties, the uncles and the aunties. Stacey and Jace will be with you all the way till 6 p.m. Now, I'm playing Red Red Wine in the background because... The ladies of the show decided to go and have a great time at the Durban ICC watching Ali Kamba perform live. How was that, guys? How was that?
0: It was fantastic. Fantastic.
1: Elucidate.
0: He sounds so good.
1: Yeah?
2: And sounds like this.
0: Yes, literally live. Like this.
1: Jeez.
0: His band, so this is now a new iteration of UB40,
1: Yeah.
0: So they are... You know when you're watching people and they're having a good time, then you must also have a good time.
1: Vibing,
0: dancing. Yeah. I mean, at some point, Ali Campbell was not afraid in his Canadian tuxedo, which is jean to jean, denim on denim. Right? He was not afraid to skit his biscuit.
1: Yeah. Jamming. It's left,
2: giving,
1: right.
2: Was he
0: at this stage, it's giving more of a rusk, but he was skitting it anyway.
1: Yeah.
0: And we had the best time. If you would like to see our official producer, Rish.
1: Yeah, shout out to Rish. McConaughey.
0: And myself singing. Louder than Ali Campbell. And all these are the UB40 members. You can go to social media. It's there, Stacey Norman Live. But we had a wonderful time.
1: Yeah, shout out, man. You
0: so
1: guys
0: good.
1: Looked like you had a great time.
0: We did.
1: Did you and Resh meet at the bar? And did someone stand on the table? Someone's shoulders? Did someone lose their inhibitions? You guys lose anything?
0: What had happened was, so firstly, there were no inhibitions on arrival. Oh, so we didn't bring them with.
2: Oh, there was nothing to lose.
1: No, it was buzzing already.
0: Exactly. And as we were pulling up, Resh was on the phone.
1: Oh.
0: On some, I'm in the queue. Oh, what God. Do you need? And then she and her mom went to go sit. And then we went to that. So really, it was a coordinated effort. And if you're ever looking to have a good time, Resh and I are available for hire. Do let us know.
1: Shout out, man. Also, in case you missed it, we spoke to Ali Campbell, a young interview. Nyana, that is available. ecr.co.za. Click on Stacey and Jace. Well, shall we get Friday off the road, ladies and gentlemen?
0: Hey!
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4: What's going on, Shabalala? Guys, this time next week, we would have woken up to Bafana Bafana beating Mexico. Yes.
5: Yes.
4: I don't think you guys understand the magnitude of us being at a World Cup and why football Fridays are very important.
1: Mm-hmm.
4: We can't be wearing Orlando Pirates jerseys, Darren Moore. So, me, I have friends at Soli M who have arranged jerseys. Shabalala. For you, Darren Moore.
6: That looks like an XXL. Hala.
5: Take a seat.
4: And of course, Common Red.
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1: So UB40 happened yesterday, which was a great time. But Stacey and I actually have another cool event that we want you to be a part of. It's called the South Coast Children's Festival.

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2: We've got reports of a jackknife truck on the N2 northbound after the Queen Nandi Bridge. Authorities have been notified about the snag. Roadworks on the N3 westbound at Camperdown, the left and middle lane is closed off to traffic. We've got that accident seen from early on Jan Smuts from Durban toward Westville, about 1 kilometre before the 45th cutting interchange. If you're heading from Pinetown toward the Pav on the N3, there's an accident before the St. James Avenue interchange. That's at the Pav. Expect major delays, unfortunately, there. And an important road closure on Sunday you need to know about. The M4 between Sandile Thusi Road and Umhlothi will be closed due to the Ironman Durban race. That's from 5 a.m. till 2 p.m. in the afternoon. For the East Coast Radio traffic team, I'm Sershan Mudliar.
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0: Born on the 25th of June 1963.
1: That's right.
0: And died on the 25th of December 2016. That's 10 years ago. Sometimes I wonder if he was alive, man, what it would have felt like to watch him live on stage. Oh, just thinking about it right now, giving me goosebumps, bruh. I'm talking about George Michael. This one is called Fast Love, Alter the Mix, Silk Sonic, Bruno Mars. Leave the door open. And right about now, because it's Friday and tomorrow is officially the weekend. Parents, we are going to tell you about something that's going to get your kids so tired that they're going to be dorsing by 6 o'clock. Sorted.
2: Also,
0: sorted.
2: Maybe we should just be addressing the kids for this.
0: Okay.
2: I'm not about manipulation.
0: Fair.
2: Okay,
0: fair,
2: all right.
0: Fair.
2: Kiddies, listen to Auntie Stacey and Uncle Chase Spoo. Now, this weekend, as in tomorrow, we are going to be part of something that's very cool. And the reason why we know that it's very cool is because we were there last year.
0: Yeah.
2: And we've been asked to come back because we were having so much fun.
0: Bro.
2: Watching all the kids have so much fun. They were like, you know what? Actually, you two giant children, you can come back. So Uncle Jay Spoo and I, okay, are going to be on the South Coast, right? We're cruising down the highway there for the South Coast Children's Festival. It's taking place at the Blue Marlin Hotel tomorrow. The doors opening at 11 o'clock.
0: Uh-huh.
2: Okay? That's in the morning, obviously, because it's for kids, guys. Don't get it twisted. And we are going to jaw the whole day. Until 5 o'clock when the sun sets. Tickets are $200 per person, little bebes. You're going to get yours for $150, right? It is a jam-packed full day of activities and entertainment for the whole family. Mom and Dad, you can also chill on the side if you want because we basically take care of the kids. And the kids, you want to be there.
0: Yeah.
2: Guys, it's the best.
0: Yeah, man.
2: It's the best.
0: This is a proper jaw. And when we say packed lineup, we really mean it, man. There will be appearances by beloved cartoon characters that your kids can actually meet and interact with in real life. An entire children's fashion show.
2: Fashion.
0: Strat, baby. Strat.
2: Yes.
0: Strat. Modela. Modela. And of course, we're going to be hosting the Miss Scottsboro competition. Quiz lovers can put their knowledge to the test in a quiz competition. And if you, you know, have raised a future soccer star. We got a mini soccer tournament also to look forward to. You can also catch a movie in the theater area, and the Macaroni the Clown. Macaroni the Clown will be keeping everyone in stitches throughout the course of the day. On top of that, the UCA educational talk and prize giving ceremony, where families can stand a chance to walk away with some really cool prizes. Guys, it's happening tomorrow at the Blue Marlin Hotel, 6th of June, from 11 all the way till 5 p.m. Come play with us. Last year, as Stacey was saying, was such a draw.
2: Such a
0: lekker time for the family. Also, the weather's going to be lekker. So please don't deny your kids an opportunity to hang out with, you know, Auntie Stacey and Uncle Jace. We do know how to entertain the babies.
2: And what else we have to tell you is that wherever we go, we're going to dance, right?
0: Yeah,
2: and
0: of course,
2: last year, there was a dinosaur, a T-Rex.
0: I gotta remember that.
2: And then Sharky came too.
0: Yes.
2: So then they were embroiled,
0: man,
2: in a dance-off.
0: Yeah,
2: and
0: yeah,
2: it was a life-changing experience. So we will see you tomorrow at the Blue Marlin. Tickets still available. You can go to their website to go
0: please,
2: and grab
0: man,
2: those.
0: Join us.
2: Otherwise, via Quicket. We will see you tomorrow on the South Coast.
0: Yee.
2: Get it.
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0: All right, speaking of kids, coming through in about 10 minutes time after your news, watch your sports and your traffic, we're going to take a deep dive into the violence occurring at schools right here in KZN. 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
1: South Africa has become one of the first countries in the world to roll out the breakthrough HIV prevention injection lenacapavir. The government says it's aiming to reach 3 million people over the next 3 years. And Russia and Ukraine have swapped prisoners of war. The exchange comes a day after Ukrainian President Volodymyr Zelensky urged his Russian counterpart Vladimir Putin to agree to sit down to talks to end the four-year conflict. The rand is trading at 16.37 to the dollar, at 21.96 to the pound, at 18.98 to the euro. Gold is trading at $4,410.80 an ounce. Brent crude oil at $93.51 a barrel. Mostly partly cloudy in KZN tomorrow. Durban, Margate and Richards Bay, all a high of 22. Ulundi, 20. Pietermaritzburg, 18. Ladysmith, 17. Kokstad and Newcastle, 16. Underberg, 15. Moira River, a high of 14. In Durban, sunset at 3 past 5. Sunrise at 7:15. And there's a 14 km/h southeasterly wind.

0: A very good afternoon from the sports team. Bafana Bafana's coach Hugo Broos says that the international friendly against Jamaica will be a great opportunity to iron out tactics ahead of Thursday's World Cup opener against Mexico. South Africa are winless in their last four matches, and the striker position is the main issue to address after Bafana held over 85% of the possession against Nicaragua, failing to convert 22 shots on goal. Broos says that Jamaica is a good opponent for them to play just ahead of the World Cup.
1: We played last week against Nicaragua, but the time between that game and the first game against Mexico was too long. So I'm happy with Jamaica. This is something what we need just before that difficult opening game against Mexico.
0: Well, that game will kick off tomorrow night at 11 o'clock in the evening, so make sure that you set your alarms for that one. Should be a good one. Moving to some tennis from the French Open. It is men's semi-finals day, and number second seed and definite favourite Alexander Zverev is taking on the young Jakub Mensik in the first semi-final of the day. It is still the first set there. It is currently on serve. It is 5-5 good in that first set, so it looks like they're both feeling each other out in the early days of that match. Later on, the number 10 seed Flavio Cobolli takes on fellow Italian Matteo Arnoldi in the other men's semi-final. And now we're going to finish with a bit of cricket action. It is the SAA side taking on the England Lions in their first unofficial ODI in Leicester. After winning the toss and bowling first, the SAA side managed to skittle the Lions out for just 119. So brilliant effort there with the ball. Gerald Coetzee picked up 3 for 42. Quinama Parker took 2 for 39. Othniel Bartman continued his fantastic form with 3 for 17. And Bjorn Fortein also picked up wickets. He picked up 2 for 4 in just 2 overs. And in reply, the SAA side going along nicely. They're currently 56 for the loss of just 1 wicket. Ruben Hadwan is there on 24 not out. Tony DeZorzi was the man out for 23 of 27. The skipper and Hollywood Bets Dolphins captain Marcus Ackerman is alongside Herman. He's on 6. And that means that they need just 63 runs to win off 38 and a half overs there for the SAA side. That's all for this hour. For the East Coast Radio Sport Team, I'm Nick Tatham.
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3: We'll go just past Amanzimtoti now, the N2 northbound past Galleria. If you're heading toward Prospecton this afternoon, there's an accident that just happened. You'll see it on the right lane. Please travel with caution, reduce your speed. Reports of that jackknife truck on the N2 northbound after the Queen Nandi Bridge. Authorities have been notified about that snag. And reminders, accident on Jan Smuts from Durban toward Westville, about a kilometre before the 45th cutting. And if you're heading from Pinetown toward the Pav on the N3, there's an accident just before the St. James Avenue interchange. Expect major delays there, unfortunately. For the East Coast Radio Traffic Team, I'm Sershan Mudliar.
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1: Another one.
0: There's it. East Coast Radio, KZN's number one hit music station. And speaking of another one, this week is in the bag. It's done. It's dusted. I know you're still technically at work because you're paid to be there until 5, but like you're just milling about at this point, talking nonsense with people. And I appreciate that. I see you. But maybe during the course of the week, you were too busy doing your J-O-B and you might have missed important parts. And that is why we like to rewind.
1: Yeah, this one was very disconcerting. We discussed on Monday, a deeply concerning pattern of school violence in KZN after two separate incidents unfolded on the same Friday. A grade 10 learner stabbed by two junior pupils outside the school gates, and a mass brawl ensued in Northdale, with over 2,300 cases of violence, drug abuse and gang activity recorded in KZN since 2024. We wanted to get to the bottom of this violence. Education psychologist Sandi Lekhatebe weighed in and you shared your thoughts. How can we curb it? And this is what you had to say.
0: So since January 2024, KZN schools have recorded more than 2,300 cases of violence, sexual harassment,
1: bro,
0: drug abuse, theft, gang activity. Sort of once off, there's a pattern that has emerged here. And on the back end of this, we're asking you today, KZN, when it comes to our schools and this crisis that we find ourselves in, whose fault is it? And moreover, how do we fix it?
2: Myself as a parent, I have a responsibility to ensure that my children are right from wrong and to put their best foot forward, right? That's any parent's job. However, we have so much to contend with today to which we never had when we were younger, social media. And everything on social media, from YouTube right through to movies, series, whatever it is, it's got so much violence on. So I think a lot of these kids are exposed to things, and maybe the parents don't even realize this is going on in the background.
3: I'm, as a parent, is also quite concerned about the school violence. I believe what they need to do is look at the parents, look at the children, how they are brought up, but most important is bring back biblical studies back to school. And what's also very important is they need to also have lockers in the school that no one can go onto social media. Yes, the children will probably have their phones, but what they should do is... they can't go on the internet, because what I've also noticed is people like to, you know, you see it in movies and you also read about it where a fight starts out and everyone... Yeah, everyone's making a video, and that's why the thing started.
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0: And because we like, you know, creating problems on Fridays that didn't need to be there, we had a conversation earlier this week. To tip or not to tip, that is the question. It was a little bit of a dilemma that we had going on as part of the Great Drive debate. So stand by for a rehash of that one, because it is fabulous and just in time for the weekend. First though, your assertion with your traffic.
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5: Well, we got that into northbound snag past Galleria heading toward Prospecton. Accident just happened on the right lane. Reports of a jackknife truck on the into northbound after the Queen Nandi Drive Bridge. Authorities are there. If you're heading from Pinetown toward the Pav on the N3, there's an accident before the St. James Avenue interchange. And road closures for this weekend you need to know about. Firstly, the N3 to PMB, that's westbound from the M13 Paradise Valley exit to the M7 Pinetown interchange. You'll be closed from tonight at 8 p.m. until 4:30 daily until Sunday. The M4 between Sandile Thusi and Umhlothi will be closed on Sunday for the Ironman Durban race from 5 a.m. until 2 p.m. For the East Coast Radio traffic team and riding shotgun with you, I'm Sershan Mudliar.
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0: My friend, if you've had a bit of a tough day or a tough week, sending love and light your way. Thank you so much for choosing us, by the way, to hang out with all the way till 6 p.m. It is Stacey and Jay Smoo on East Coast Radio KZN's number one hit music station. Just gave you a nice banger. I love music. Leba Matosa. Welcome to Friday.
1: Indeed, indeed, indeed. Now we are now at Friday, and that's great. But on Tuesday, when people were feeling very riled up about all kinds of things, we thought, why not stir the pot a little bit more? Had a sneaky great drive debate, and our focus was on tipping cultures. We asked you a question, which was, should you tip because you want to, or are you actually just tipping because you're trying to... I am a good person, and I will not carry this guilt home along with my doggy bag. And this was quite divisive. Many people had many things to say, and we would hate for you to miss it, because what a sparkling conversation starter for the weekend. Have a listen. Do you tip because you genuinely want to, or are you just doing it actually to avoid the guilt?
2: I'll just start by saying no one is ever going to guilt me from tipping, because Lord knows I work hard for my money. And there is no way on this earth that someone is going to force me to tip them just because of their way of life or whatever. Yeah. No, guys.
1: I'm gonna Angel tip said you. No. There's no guilt.
2: There's no way. There's okay. No way. I'm going to tip you because of a service that I feel was good to me. Your company needs to pay you. Okay. When you were busy with your interviews and whatever, you agreed to whatever agreement that they gave you. That you were not counting on my money. No, you were not.
3: Do you have anything to say to Angel?
4: I just
3: want to
4: ask Angel, are they working hard for their money as well? I mean...
2: But they're working.
4: Yes, they are working, but we know the service... and how these people are getting paid.
2: If you're not happy with what you're getting, you go and look for something where you can get what you want.
5: Hey, hey, Stacey and Jay Spoo, it's Michelle. Firstly, it's not the public's responsibility to pay the salary of that waiter. It's the establishment or the boss himself, because they employed that person to work for them. And that person is just doing us a service when we are going to that restaurant. So now imagine if I am taking my family to treat them for maybe a birthday or Mother's Day or whatever special occasion. Now imagine I've got just enough money to treat my family, and then I must also have money to pay that waiter's salary. No, no, no, no, no, no, no.
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0: All right, my friend, on the other side of 4 o'clock, we're going to revisit another moment that we had during the course of the week. We gave the ladies of KZ an opportunity to get into their bags. We launched the inaugural Wives Hotline. Oh, don't we love it when the wives complain? We're going to get into that moment at around 11 minutes past the hour, 4 o'clock. But right now, it is time for your news, a bit of sports and your traffic.
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0: And before we get into your 4 o'clock news watch, Powerball Jackpot Friday is officially here. 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That's an incredible 7 million rands for Powerball and a high of 116 million rands for Powerball Extra. 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
8: South Africa has become one of the first countries in the world to roll out the breakthrough HIV prevention injection, lenacapavir. The government says it's aiming to reach 3 million people over the next 3 years. The rollout is being launched in Secunda in Mpumalanga. Speaking at the event, President Cyril Ramaphosa said the twice-yearly injection offers new hope in ending HIV infections.
9: It is one more powerful tool in our arsenal. It complements HIV testing, oral PrEP, treatment as prevention, condoms, It also involves voluntary medical male circumcision and behavioral interventions.
8: The rollout will begin at 360 public health facilities across six provinces. Danielle O'Day, the CEO of the drug manufacturer Gilead Sciences, says the rollout makes South Africa one of the first countries globally to gain access to the medicine.
10: Lenacapavir is the first new HIV medicine of its kind to reach sub-Saharan Africa in the same year that it was approved in the United States. It's never been done before. And this is something that we at Gilead were intent on achieving as soon as we knew how effective lenacapavir could be in ending HIV.
8: Nigeria says it's planning to repatriate more than 1,000 of its nationals from South Africa as tensions over illegal migration mount. Newswatch's Kubobonke Lutuli reports.
11: Nigeria's foreign ministry says the screening for its voluntary repatriation scheme started yesterday. Spokesperson Kimiebi Ebienfa says while they don't have a total number yet, they are expecting over 1,000 people. In a communique earlier this week, Nigeria's High Commission in Pretoria said it had negotiated waivers so that Nigerians with immigration-related offences will be allowed to leave South Africa on the eventual repatriation flight rather than be detained. The move by Abuja comes after Ghana recently repatriated hundreds of its citizens in response to the wave of migration-related protests in parts of South Africa, including Durban. Kubobonke Lutuli, East Coast Radio Newswatch.
8: Russia and Ukraine have swapped prisoners of war. They each handed over 185 captured soldiers today. The exchange comes a day after Ukrainian President Volodymyr Zelensky urged his Russian counterpart, Vladimir Putin, to agree to sit-down talks to end the four-year conflict. Zelensky says some of the Ukrainian soldiers freed have been held since 2022. In its statement, Russia's foreign ministry or defense ministry only says its service members were returned from territory controlled by what it calls the Kiev regime. And finally, Madonna has stunned fans with a New York pop-up concert. The Material Girl suddenly appeared in Times Square last night to promote her upcoming album, Confessions 2, and kick off Pride Month. Hundreds of lucky fans had short notice to show up in the landmark Manhattan Plaza to catch the impromptu 15-minute set. Madge performed from a stage set inside one of Times Square's huge LED displays. She sang six tracks, including I Feel So Free and Bring Your Love from her 15th studio album, which is dropping next month. The music icon will also headline the Super Bowl-style halftime show at the FIFA World Cup final in New Jersey alongside Shakira. Durban and Richards Bay 22 tomorrow, Pietermaritzburg 18.
12: Here's what's coming up in your sport. Alexander Zverev has claimed the first set of his French Open semi-final against Jakub Mensik. Bafana Bafana take on the Reggae Boys of Jamaica tomorrow in their final match ahead of the World Cup. And the SAA side are currently 100-1, needing just 20 runs to beat the England Lions.
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13: You're down to one lane, apparently, on Edwin Swales heading toward the Bluff. Congestion here involving trucks, unfortunately. Give yourself extra travel time. The entry northbound past Galleria heading toward Prospecton. Accident just happened on the right lane. Authorities on scene of that jackknife truck on the entry northbound after the Queen Nandi Drive Bridge. It's affecting the yellow and the left lane of that carriageway. So please reduce your speed if you're heading in from Umgeni. If you're heading from Pinetown toward the Pav on the N3, an accident before the St. James Avenue interchange. Expect major delays. And just a reminder about road closure, the N3 between the Ashburton interchange and the Market Road interchange will be closed from tonight at 9 p.m. until 5 a.m. tomorrow for the installation of a temporary pedestrian bridge. For the East Coast Radio traffic team, I'm Session Mudliar.
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1: 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Stacey and Chase Boo, here on East Coast Radio. What did she say?

0: Jason Derulo, but you know that because he tells you 43 times during the song.
1: Jason Derulo.
0: There's it, what you say. And Madonna and Sabrina Carpenter, Bring Your Love. Just a moment. Thanks. East Coast Radio, KZN's number one hit music station. Stacey and Jay Spoo, obviously thrilled that it's Friday.
1: Yeah,
0: and here with you until, let's call it six-ish. You know, because anything could happen between now and
1: then.
0: Yeah, man. And we're taking a look back on the things that we got up to this week. And one of those things, we're doing important work here on the ground, guys. We're basically investigative journalists at this point.
1: Yeah.
0: We hard launched the Wifey's Hotline.
1: Yeah, and this, of course, inspired by the fact that one time Stacey Norman got engaged in Jan, and she's about to be a wifey. But more importantly, now that she's a wife, she's got a lot of complaints.
0: Yes.
1: Yeah.
0: And that didn't exist before.
1: And correct, wives do love to complain. And I'm sure the husbands...
0: We're just observant.
1: ...enjoy that very much. So we opened the Wifey's Hotline asking the wives of the men to share the things that they do at home that would completely fall apart if they stopped doing them. From invisible household tasks to the little things that partners never notice, the wives had a lot to say. And it was quite riveting. And I can't wait for the husband's hotline. That's all I'm gonna say.
2: The Wives Hotline.
0: What is the one thing that would fall apart completely if you stop doing it? And this is in reference to your long-term partner, your husband of 3 minutes, your husband of 53 years. It doesn't matter. If you live with a man, what is the one thing that would fall apart if you just stepped away?
3: It would definitely be the education of our children. I think it is an absolute phenomenon to my husband how they go to school, how they get back, how they're educated, and how they move from grade to grade.
4: Josie, how Joe Sabu carry up in the crest. We've been having this conversation recently this week in our household. I'm the only female, and what would everybody do if I don't cook? What would everybody eat? 10-minute noodles, eggs and bread, that's all. Like, nobody would eat a proper cooked meal. Nobody would have clean washing. I don't even think beds would be made. The house, I honestly think, would fall apart.
5: Hi, Stacey and Jay, Sabulis from the Bluff. Well, the one thing would absolutely fall apart if something had happened to me, well, if he had to stop doing something, would be cooking, I would fall apart. So, yeah, I don't have anything really to complain about, my man, hey? Yeah, I'm very blessed to have him.
6: Hello. Definitely the pets would all die. The bird cages would never get cleaned. The pets would not be fed or anything cleaned or dogs bathed. The pets would die.
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0: So please go check on Mr. Doggy. As the nice voice of a man said, ecr.co.za. But wait, there is more. We had Anonymous from Queensborough on the show this week as well, just facing a dilemma. Went and crept through the girlfriend's phone, saw some things, now doesn't know what to do, conundrum, rock, hard place, him in the middle. You waited on that too. We're going to revisit that moment after your traffic with Sertion. Guys, spicy.
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7: Well, you're down to one lane apparently on Edwin Swales heading toward the Bluff. That's from the M7. Congestion involving trucks seems to be the cause here. Authorities on scene of the jackknife truck on the N2 northbound after Queen Nandi. It's affecting the yellow and left lane of the carriageway. And if you're heading in from Pinetown toward the Pav on the N3, an accident before the St. James Avenue interchange, and expect some delays there. Also, what you need to know for Sunday.

0: The Canal Parade will be closed in both directions from the Suncoast Battery Beach Road Circle. 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

0: Quick reminder, Mikasa is going to be performing live at the Bot Gardens Music at the Lake on the 21st of June. A nice special performance for the fathers out there. Bring the family. Let's have a great time. Still playing in the background, These Streets, Mikasa on East Coast Radio. Happy Friday.
1: And as you enjoy your happy Friday.
0: Hey, man.
1: Some dude out in the borough was not having a good week. Yeah, so we got a confession this week from Anonymous out in Queensborough. And he shared with us, in a moment of vulnerability, right, that he went snooping on his partner's phone and he found what he deemed to be flirtatious messages. And he said there was something physical going on there. He just didn't like the tone. But he asked whether to confront her and risk exposing himself and his snooperizing ways, or if he should just and keep quiet. So we obviously asked you what you think. There were calls, there were voice notes, there were carrier pigeons, there were smoke signals. People were rocking up outside to give their opinion on this because, you know, obviously, all been there at some point on one side or the other. So a little synopsis of that whole scenario and how it sounded.
0: Also, I just want to say well done for getting through that while chowing something, Stacey.
1: Yes,
0: well done.
1: Snack time. What in the cow?
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1: We have a confession from Anonymous out in Queensborough, and it reads as follows. I found messages on my partner's phone, nothing physical, but definitely flirting. The problem is, I only found them because I went looking. Do I confront her and expose myself, or should I just keep quiet and watch?
3: You rather wait, my friend. You wait. Don't just go and confront your partner about it. Women are dangerous, brother. They are dangerous. Let it carry on, my friend.
0: You sound so
3: and
0: chill.
3: And then you just keep your screenshots, you keep your evidence, you be a stalker, you see?
0: If you wait, can you imagine the emotional torture? Every time she smiles after looking at her phone, you're going to be like, oh, she's having a conversation with that guy again. You know what I mean? It's not going to do you good, bro.
4: I say the guy mustn't even take that to his head. Because at the end of the day, he's the one laying in the bed with her. Maybe that's what she's missing. Flirtatious vibes. So maybe he should take this as a lesson and start flirting with his wife again. Because maybe that's why she's entertaining it, because he's no more doing it. So he should learn one, two tips from them. Or even use the same flirtatious messages that's coming through to the phone and see her reaction, how she reacts.
5: I just think, you know what, the deeper question here isn't what's on the phone. It's why did you feel the need to check it in the first place? There will be other signals besides what's on the phone if your partner's up to no good. So what I think we need to always remember is that partners are adults and not children. We don't need to police their phone. It's not like school or a computer desk that needs to be searched. And I tend to agree with Jay Spoo on, if you're going to look because you have a concern, are you not going to find something suspicious or untoward in every innocent conversation or image? We weren't part of the conversation. We weren't there, so we have no context.
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0: All right, heated conversation right there. That is what happened as part of confession this week. Now, coming up in about 10 minutes' time, we're going to sit down with Nicholas Tatham. The guy's always dripping in game. He's going to give us the latest when it comes to the FIFA World Cup, which is, by the way, now in 6 days' time. Can you imagine?
1: I don't know how we're going to get through all these groups, Nicholas Tatham, but only 6 days to go. Because, you know, we've done Group A, followed by Group B, and then we've really pushed the boat out today. We're doing Group C. Stand by.
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9: The special investigating unit has seized a Bentley allegedly linked to the corruption at Gauteng's Tembisa Hospital. A dealership owner in Mpumalanga province now faces possible jail time for allegedly defying court orders relating to the vehicle and must now explain why he should not be held in contempt of court. And Lebanese President Joseph Aoun has told Iran it's not its job to interfere in his country in a video interview published by CNN. He's also told Hezbollah that diplomacy is the only solution to the conflict with Israel. The rand is trading at 16.47 to the dollar, 22.04 to the pound, 19.03 to the euro. Gold is trading at $4,356.12 an ounce. Brent crude oil at $93.03 a barrel. Mostly partly cloudy in KZN tomorrow. Durban, Margate and Richards Bay 22, Ulundi 20, Pietermaritzburg 18, Ladysmith 17, Kokstad and Newcastle 16, Underberg 15, Moy River 14. In Durban, sunset at 3 past 5, sunrise at 6:45. There's a 20 k's per hour southerly wind.
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0: Well, let's start with a bit of live tennis action from the men's semi-finals. Men's second seed Alexander Zverev is up against Jakub Mensik in the first of the two semi-finals. Zverev is two sets to love up. Won the first 7-5 and then cruised the second 6-2. And it is currently on serve 2-1 to Mensik in the third set. Later, it is an all-Italian affair when Matteo Arnaldi takes on the 10th seed Flavio Cobolli in that second men's semi-final. Tomorrow, though, it is women's finals day, and it could be a historic day for Maja Chwalinska. The Polish tennis star is the first qualifier to reach a Grand Slam final since Emma Raducanu did it 5 years ago. She meets Russian Mira Andreeva tomorrow and gives credit to some of the eating habits of her team.
1: A very superstitious person, I would say, but my coaches are. They eat pizza every day, like every day. And we are 3 weeks here. So, I mean, we're gonna gain so much weight, you guys. It's gonna be terrible.
0: Should be an exciting women's final. Mira Andreeva in fine form going into that one. Then in football news, Bafana Bafana coach Hugo Broos says that tomorrow's international friendly against the Reggae Boys of Jamaica will be a great opportunity to iron our tactics ahead of Thursday's World Cup opener against Mexico. The striker position is one of the main issues to address. After Bafana Bafana held over 85% of possession against Nicaragua, failing to convert from 22 shots at goal, Bruce says that Jamaica will be a good opponent to face just a week out.
2: We played last week against Nicaragua, but the time between that game and the first game against Mexico was too long. So I'm happy with Jamaica. This is something what we need just before that difficult opening game against Mexico.
0: Well, 11 o'clock kickoff tomorrow night for that one. And then we're going to finish with cricket. The South African A-side have cruised to a 9-wicket victory over the England Lions in their first unofficial ODI in Leicester. After winning the toss and bowling first, the England Lions were skittled for 119 wickets for Gerald Coetzee and Ortniel Bartman. They picked up 3 for 42 and 3 for 17 respectively. Quinn Mapaka and Bjorn Fortein both picked up 2 wickets each, and then the reply was a convincing one. Ruben Herrmann finishing with 57 not out off 62 balls. Tony DeZorzi was the man out for 23, and then the skipper Marcus Ackerman made 34 not out off 28 balls to give the SAA side a comfortable win with 183 balls to spare. That's it for now though. For the East Coast Radio Sport Team, I'm Nick Tatham.
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4: A new item to talk about and let you know as you're making your way home from the office. Crash scene on the N3 eastbound on New England Road. The left lane is closed here. You have some congestion on the R102 at the corners of JG Champion at Palmview out in Phoenix. Give yourself some extra travel time if you're heading toward the big airport on the N2 northbound just past Mshlanga, heading towards Sibaya. Authorities on scene of the jackknife truck on the N2 northbound after the Queen Nandi Bridge, affecting the yellow in the left lane of the carriageway. And you're down to one lane apparently on Edwin Swales, heading toward the Bluff. Congestion involving trucks there. In your next report, I'll give you some road closure updates for this weekend. For the East Coast Radio Traffic Team, riding shotgun with you, I'm Sershan Mudliar.
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0: Okay, Mariah Carey. 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We belong together. East Coast Radio, KZN's number one hit music station. Not boys and girls, ladies and gentlemen, because we can do one thing as a group of people, and that is understand how the alphabet works.
1: Of course.
0: Our sports lead, Nicholas Tatham, has applied our basic knowledge of like the English language, and he has amalgamated these two things into a bit of a sports rap situation as we count down to the FIFA World Cup 2026. So we had Group A the other day.
2: Which includes Bafana Bafana.
0: Correctamundo. We then moved on to
2: Group B.
0: B.
2: Yesterday.
0: And in a plot twist for the ages. Any guess? Eh? Any? No? What are we going to do today?
3: Z.
2: Group D.
3: Z.
0: No.
2: It's Group C.
0: Yes,
3: we do. We'll get into it, man. Nicholas Tatham, the man who knows everything about balls or sports, is about to give us a quick rundown. Group C and D for the FIFA World Cup. How's it looking?
2: You know
3: probabilities
2: what?
3: And predictions?
2: You know what? We're going to do Group C today.
3: Okay. Just Group C.
2: Just Group C on its own.
0: It's the groundbreaking content for me.
2: But guys, guess who's in Group C?
3: Well,
0: who could it be?
2: Brazil.
3: Brazil.
0: La, la, la, la,
2: Brazil.
0: La, la, la.
2: Who are...
3: Wait, to the World Cup for the 20th. Go back to that. What was that? What was that?
0: Brazil.
2: No. So it's their 23rd appearance at the FIFA World Cup, and we know that they are one of the most decorated teams,
3: of course,
2: at the World Cup. But they are coming into the World Cup under a little bit of a cloud. They've had three new managers this year, but they've got Carlo Ancelotti now, and they've got a side that includes the likes of Neymar, who is obviously we know
0: King.
2: Is one of the
0: Legendary.
2: Greatest footballers that Brazil have ever produced. Alongside them, Morocco, who will be probably carrying the hopes of Africa.
3: Yeah.
2: They did get to the semi-finals.
3: Solid
2: the last
3: team
2: World
3: as
2: Cup.
3: Well.
2: So they are there. And then it's Scotland. Right. Let's go Scotland. And then, guys.
0: All right.
2: Haiti. Haiti are going
0: to
2: the World
3: Cup. Aww, that's cute.
2: The American, the Central American nation. Geography is my
0: jam. I don't know why you're looking at me to verify that information.
2: Haiti haven't been to a World Cup since 1974.
3: Yeah.
0: Ach, that was just the other day. Now.
3: That's why I
0: why
3: said
0: are you being
3: no.
0: so dramatic?
2: Scotland make their 9th appearance, but let's get to the crux of it. I believe that Brazil will win the group quite comfortably.
0: I would imagine so.
3: It's theirs to lose at this point.
2: And Morocco will qualify second in the group.
3: Yeah,
2: there could be an upset.
3: Yeah,
2: but those two teams I think will quite comfortably finish. We do know that we have our percentages of teams going through.
0: Yes,
2: and my model suggests that Brazil have got a 98% chance of going through.
3: Of course.
0: Yes. Yeah.
2: Morocco have a 90% chance of going through.
0: Very cool.
2: And Scotland and Haiti, not great. Not
0: no,
2: great
0: no,
2: chances.
0: Give us the numbers.
2: 65% for Scotland.
0: All right.
2: And then a 30% chance for Haiti.
0: All right.
2: So I don't see them going through. But an interesting group, because I think that if Morocco play nicely and sort of come through that with two wins and maybe a draw with Brazil... Even a loss, they could accept a loss.
3: Yeah.
2: And then they get to the round of 32 and then they kick on from there. Because remember, that run in 2022 was fantastic. We genuinely believed that Morocco were going to go all the way.
3: Yeah, good
0: anything
3: team.
0: Is possible.
3: Good team, man. And I suppose the big game is between Brazil and Morocco. We're looking forward to that one. That's going to be the clash to watch out for Group C, hey?
2: And that game is first up.
3: Nice.
2: In the group on the 13th.
3: Some good
2: June.
3: Football, yeah.
0: That's now.
2: Yeah.
0: Guys.
2: Jay, how many days until the World Cup?
3: My friend, listen. It's just 6 days left, man. I can't wait. I've been counting. Listen, I did see Brazil take on Spain, international friendly. Not going to lie, bro. Your prediction might be correct, Nick. They're looking really solid. They're looking really solid.
2: They've got it. They've got a group that they should get through quite easily.
0: Can you imagine? Like, they do the draw and you're like, oh, this will not be with Brazil. You know what I mean? It's like, everyone in Haiti is like, no, man, no.
2: Yeah, why did you put us with them?
3: Yeah.
0: Swag.
3: Oh, man, listen, that's your sports wrap with Nicholas Tatham. He'll be giving us more of his predictions, probabilities throughout the World Cup, but also just giving us behind-the-scenes kind of vibe before we get into the World Cup officially, okay? All right, time for your trifecta session, Mudlia, because all you're thinking about is I just want to vibe Ballsy. He's got your back, right?
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5: Yeah, as you make your way home for the weekend, there's a crash scene on the N3 eastbound on New England Road. The left lane's closed over there, as well as Allen Payton Drive on the N3, still eastbound. The right lane affected. You've got some congestion on the R102 at the corners of JG Champion and Palm Viart in Phoenix. And then the road closures I told you about, the N3 to PMB from the M13 exit. That's to the M7 Pinetown interchange. We'll be closed from tonight, 8 p.m. until 4:30 tomorrow morning, until Sunday as well. So the M4 between Sandile Letusi and Umsluti will be closed on Sunday 7th for the Ironman Durban race from 5 a.m. until 2 p.m. in the afternoon. 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

0: 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Angel of Mine, Eternal, Alternate Mix, Nobody's Lab, Maroon 5. My friend, you should not be at the office at this time. It's 3 minutes before the hour, 5 o'clock. Please don't be that mamo. Mamo means that guy. Similar to like, don't be the cake lighty. Bye, Palsy.
1: Also, what you could be though is imagining yourself with 3,000 rand in your bank account you could earn this afternoon.
0: Easy.
1: I mean, technically, you're not. It's not so much work, but it's more like working it. And by it, I mean all the answers that I've given you across the week, right? Stacey Norman's Big Music Challenge on the way at 11 minutes past 5. 3K up for grabs if you want it. Best of the week. Cheat sheet has been provided. 061-792-9495.
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5: The special investigating unit has seized a luxury car allegedly linked to the corruption at Gauteng's Tembisa Hospital. The seizure forms part of a wider probe into the looting of 2 billion rand that was meant for the facility in the east of Johannesburg. The SIU says the Bentley has been linked to Hangwane Maumela, the businessman at the center of the fraud and money laundering allegations. It says the car was moved between several owners despite being subject to a court preservation order aimed at presenting or protecting assets linked to the investigation. The special tribunal has now authorized the SIU to take possession of the vehicle. The SIU says evidence suggests the car remained in the possession of a dealership in Emalahleni, Mpumalanga, despite records showing it had been transferred to other entities. Spokesperson Salbi Mahoto says the dealership has been ordered to provide all documents related to the Bentley.
6: This includes the invoices, sale agreements, proof of payment, VAT returns, bank statements and correspondence covering the vehicle's acquisitions and transfer between 2018 and 2026.
5: In a separate ruling, the tribunal has ordered the dealership and its owner, Yusuf Omar, to appear in court next month to explain why they should not be held in contempt of court for allegedly violating previous orders. A Durban-born Babita Diokoran blew the whistle on the Tembisa Hospital corruption and was murdered. South Africa has become one of the first countries in the world to roll out the breakthrough HIV prevention injection lenacapavir. The government says it's aiming to reach 3 million people over the next 3 years. Speaking at the launch in Secunda in Mpumalanga, Daniel O'Day, the CEO of the drug manufacturer Gilead Sciences, said the rollout makes South Africa one of the first countries globally to gain access to lenacapavir.
7: Lenacapavir is the first new HIV medicine of its kind to reach sub-Saharan Africa in the same year that it was approved in the United States. It's never been done before. And this is something that we at Gilead were intent on achieving as soon as we knew how effective lenacapavir could be in ending HIV.
5: The rollout will begin at 360 public health facilities across 6 provinces. And Basic Education Minister Sibuwe Kwakhube says there should be more recognition of teachers who are doing well in public schools. Kwakhube was speaking at the First Rand Foundation National Teaching Excellence Awards in Sandton. 6 exceptional teachers have been honored today, and they are from KZN, Limpopo, Northern Cape, Western Cape and the Free State.
8: To the 6 of you, you are the ambassadors of excellence. You remind us that regardless of circumstances, remarkable outcomes are possible when passion, commitment, professionalism come together. And we are seeing the results of your hard labor. One of the things that we need to do is we need to introduce excellence in our education system. We've got access right, but now we need to introduce quality.
5: Durban and Richards Bay 22 tomorrow. Pietermaritzburg 18.
9: Here's what's coming up in your sport. Jakub Mensik hits back as Alexander Zverev leads 2-1 in their French Open semi-final. Andre Iriola is looking forward to hitting the ground running when he starts at Liverpool at the beginning of next season. And England are currently 157-6 in their second innings, leading New Zealand by 184 runs.
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11: We'll have to focus on the N3, unfortunately. Stationary truck now on the N3 westbound after the Ashburton interchange. The left lane's affected here. You can get past it, but you're going to expect some delays as you get through to PMB. Crash scene on the N3 eastbound New England Road. The left lane's closed. You got a stationary vehicle on the N3 eastbound at Allen Payton Road with the right lane closed here. And you also have some congestion on the R102 at the corners of JG Champion at Palmview in Phoenix. For the East Coast Radio Traffic Team, I'm Sershan Mudaliar.
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0: Chantel. This one is called T-Shirt. Summer 12 to 12. Also in the mix. Stacey and Jace Bona Friday. Hang out with you all the way till 6 p.m. now. Today is the 5th of June. And already you are thinking, hey, when is payday coming?
1: 20
0: we
1: days.
0: We feel the struggle, my friend. It is painful. But you know what? Stacey's around and she's got a nice 3,000 rand to give away in a music challenge. The question is, can you handle the pressure?
2: It's time to play Stacey Norman's Big Music Challenge.
1: That question and five others. On the line from PMB, Jaden, how are you?
0: Hello.
3: Hello.
1: Hey. Jaden, happy Friday. Yippee. You good today?
3: Yeah, good, good.
1: Amazing. Now, my Jades, this is a nice time to be here because one, there's money, and two, you already have all the answers. So, Jaden, I believe in you. You are representing PMB this evening.
0: Jaden, you good, buddy? You good, buddy? You seem a bit lost, man. You seem a bit not excited.
1: Nah, well, you know what, Jaden, listen. You know us, and we know you. You know what I mean? We've been doing this a long time. Take a deep breath. It's not that deep. Let's see if we can give you some money today. I'm going to give you a clock. It's got 30 seconds on it. Ignore that clock, okay? Just listen to the questions. If you know the answer, stanza bonanza, then we move on to the next one. If you don't, you shout skip. And if there's still time left on the clock, I will then come back. And anything that you got wrong or you skipped past, I'll ask you a second time, okay?
0: All right, Jaden.
1: Are you ready?
3: I'm ready.
1: Okay, let's go. 3, 2, 1. Which Canadian star dropped Jagged Little Pill back in 1995?
3: Brian Adams.
1: Who did Peebo Bryson duet with on Beauty and the Beast?
3: Skip.
1: They're a literal band of brothers who gave us Mbop.
3: Westlife. No, Backstreet Boys.
1: Complete the Michael Jackson title, Dirty Whom?
3: Skip.
1: Which icon gave us Raspberry Beret and Little Red Corvette?
0: I'll give him time.
3: Skip, I thought as well.
0: Yibiri!
1: My Jates!
0: In fit.
1: Jaden!
0: Hey, bro, which part of PMB are you from?
3: Dockdale.
0: Oh, listen. Let's pretend, Lana Wooty, this never happened.
1: It was all a dream, Jaden. It was all a dream.
0: Yeah, man, like... Yeah, there's not much left to say. Do you want to know your score?
3: I don't think so.
1: And you know what, Jaden? I respect that. I'm picking up what you're putting down. So what we're going to do is we're going to release you into the wild. Okay, you go forth, Jaden, and you prosper.
0: Go enjoy your Friday, and you prosper. Maga. Happy
1: Have a
0: weekend.
1: Nice weekend.
0: Yeah.
3: Thank you.
1: Okay, bye. He's like, goodbye. Goodbye.
0: By the way, you got zero.
1: Yeah. So we will keep the money safe. And then on Monday... we will have 4,000 rand. And I'm actually wondering if we were to ask the exact same five questions on Monday.
0: Let's see.
1: If they'd also be a
0: Let's
1: zero.
0: See.
1: Because anything could happen.
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4: Jaden, just concentrate on the traffic now. There's a stationary truck on the N3 westbound after the Ashburton interchange. The left lane's affected here. You can get past it, but expect some delays. Crash scene on the N3 eastbound New England Road. The left lane's closed. Still on the N3 westbound at Allan Payton Road. The left lane's closed due to a stationary truck. Just a reminder about the road closure there on the N3 between Armitage Road and Sidara. It'll be closed from tomorrow evening from 8 p.m. until 4:30 a.m. on Sunday. And... Until Sunday the 7th of June for the luminance testing of the newly installed lighting. For the East Coast Radio Traffic Team, I'm Sershan Mudliar.
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0: Quick reminder, my friend, at around 5:45, we're going to be ushering in the weekend the right way with hashtag ECR Mix. And today we're featuring DJ Delavante. He's got a nice bang off a mix to bring in the vibes and make your drive home super lekker. But right now, I'm going to give you a taste in terms of what your traffic jam is going to sound like, which is on the way in 7 minutes' time.

0: It's Friday. I reckon you deserve something nice. Coming through from Avicii, this one is called Waiting for Love. Get ready to sing along. Here's a taste.
1: Thank the stars, it's Friday. I'm burning like a fire gone wild on Saturday. Guess I won't be coming.
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0: 5 seconds of summer, old me on East Coast Radio. Just a special mention to Jaden and the whole of PMB tonight, yeah. Who are having to, I would imagine, have a huddle, a bit of a motivational speech.
1: Yeah.
0: He came in and he just spoke to us for about 45 seconds and then he booty bounced.
1: Yeah.
0: And as a result, there is now 4,000 Rand available for your enjoyment come Monday at about 11 minutes past 5. However, we have a whole weekend to get through first. We don't want to rush through that. So let's not even think about that. Let us focus on the fact that it is Friday. It is after 5 o'clock. The weekend has arrived and it's time to sing.
2: Hashtag traffic jam with Jay Spoon.
1: All right, my friend, let's have some time. Let's have some fun, rather, as you're currently on your way home. It's traffic jam time. I've got a banger here coming through from Avicii, dating back to the year 2015. Sing along the best way you know how. And send that voice note to 061-792-9495. And as I always say, have some fun with it, buddy.

0: Welcome to the weekend. It's today's Traffic Jam with Jay Spoo, Avicii, Waiting for Love. Hang out Stacey and Jay Spoo till 6 p.m. Now listen, man, I picked the right song to usher in the great weekend vibes. The question is, were you ready for them? But it's pretty much looking like you were, my friend. These voice notes are coming through thick and fast. We're going to start with Carlos.
1: Me broken.
0: Yes,
1: Tuesday,
0: Carlos.
1: I was sad with hoping. Aye, man. Wednesday, my heart was broken. I've been waiting for love.
0: Also, man, if you've been having a bit of a mad week, it's finally over. We're going to pick ourselves up again on Monday, okay? Weekend, here we come. Tyron up next.
2: Monday left.
0: Ooh, a bit of bass.
2: Tuesday.
0: Sounding like Sergeant Mudliar. Right?
3: This yeah. guy.
0: For the East Coast Rated Traffic.
2: Arms were open. Thursday, waiting for love. Waiting for love.
0: All right, Chrissy and the gang, what do you guys have for us?
4: I was through with hoping. Wednesday, my arms were open. Thursday, waiting for love.
0: Yeah, you guys don't know the lyrics, but I love the vibes. Let's go to Kimir.
5: Guess I won't be coming to church.
0: See, this is the passion I'm talking about.
5: I'll be waiting for love.
3: Get it.
5: Waiting for love to come around.
0: All right, final voice note coming through from Timmy. The whole song to me, really?
3: Very good.
0: All right. Love your work. Also, man, quick reminder, at around 5:45, we got the following.
3: Because in case you didn't know, the weekend has arrived. So hashtag ECRMix is on the way for you momentarily. But first, attention must be paid. Newswatch headlines. Nick's going to wrap up your sports. Sertion's going to bring you traffic. We'll play you a tune or two, maybe a little bit of Pitbull, a little bit of Cat's Eye. And then we party.
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7: 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Skafela Moya. 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
10: Environmental organization Groundwork has warned that South Africa is not doing enough to prepare for the impacts of climate change, with severe drought conditions possible later this year. Speaking on this World Environment Day, it says forecasts of a potential super El Nino could bring extreme heat and drought to parts of the country. And the head of South Korea's election commission has resigned hours after riot police cleared protesters from a Seoul polling station following a near two-day blockade. The protest was sparked by a ballot paper shortage during local elections. The rand is trading at 16.47 to the dollar, 22.04 to the pound, 19.03 to the euro. Gold is trading at $4,356.12 an ounce. Brent crude oil at $93.03 a barrel. Mostly partly cloudy in KZN tomorrow. Durban, Margate and Richards Bay 22, Ulundi 20, Pietermaritzburg 18, Ladysmith 17, Kokstad and Newcastle 16, Underberg 15, Mooi River 14. In Durban, sunrise at 6:45. There's a 20 km/h southerly wind.

0: Well, let's see what's happening in the men's semi-finals at the French Open. Alexander Zverev, the second seed, up against Jakub Mensik. Zverev won the first two sets, 7-5, 6-2. Mensik, though, hit back and won the third, 6-3. But it is all Zverev. He's marching his way to a French Open final. He is 4-2 up in that fourth set, looking just to win two more games to book his spot in the final, where he will play an Italian, either 10th seed Flavio Cobolli or Matteo Arnaldi. Russian tennis player Mira Andreeva insists that she doesn't take any notice of additional scrutiny due to her nationality after she reached her first Grand Slam final. The teenager got past Marta Kostyuk of Ukraine in straight sets in the last four of the French Open. Andreeva says that she doesn't have time to think about anything other than the tournament.
1: Every day is like super, super busy with, you know, the practicing, warm-ups, recovery, cool-down. By the time I get to the hotel, treatment, and then it's like 7 p.m. So all I'm trying to focus on is playing my match, doing my routine, and that's it.
0: Well, Andreeva will play qualifier Maya Wilinska for the title tomorrow. And in football news, new Liverpool boss Andoni Areola says that he's delighted to be at one of the biggest clubs in the world. The former Bournemouth boss was appointed as Arne Slot's successor on a two-year contract. Speaking to LFC TV, Areola says that there's plenty to look forward to.
2: The atmosphere, the supporters, the club, the players, the chance for me to coach top-level players, the chance to fight for titles. I think it cannot be more attractive than this. It's difficult to find it, you know. So really excited to start, yes.
0: And we're going to finish with some live cricket action. Day two of the first test between England and New Zealand. Earlier, New Zealand were bowled out for 113 in their first innings, and England in their second innings are currently 166 for six, but they were 126 for two at one stage, and they fell to 127 for six. So it's been a great recovery effort from Jamie Smith, who's 31 not out. With him is Gus Atkinson, who's on seven. Emilio Gay on debut made 57 in the second innings there for England. That means now that they currently lead by 193 runs. That's all from me for today. For the East Coast Radio Sport Team, I'm Nick Tatham.
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4: So we got good news about that crash scene on the N3 eastbound on New England Road. It's been cleared, but it still may be slow due to the backlog to clear there. So if you're there, expect a little bit of a delay. Stationary truck on the N3 west after the Ashburton interchange. The left lane's affected. You can get past, but expect delays there as well. Some pressure on the N2 northbound after Spaghetti. Not sure what's causing the backlog for now, but if you're there, expect some delay to your travel time. And don't forget, the M4 between Sandile Thusi and Umhlanga will be closed on Sunday. That's the 7th of June for Ironman Durban. That's from 5 a.m. until 2 p.m. For the full list, you can click on news and traffic on our website, ecr.co.za. 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

0: I love how in the studio the laptops are closed. People have applied their makeup, their perfumes. People are ready to get out of here. I'm not going to mention
1: you look
0: any
1: beautiful.
0: Names. Deviation tactics galore, man. I'm talking about Stacey. She's ready to get out of here. Girl, what are you rushing?
2: I am having dinner with the girls. And I am assuming that they are still meeting me there. Otherwise, I'm getting it to go.
0: Oh.
2: I bring my own wine and I take it home as a takeaway.
0: Yeah, listen, you got to do what you got to do in this day and age. Gabriella Katai playing in the background. Pitbull, hotel room service, also in a mix. Yeah, we're almost about to wrap it up, eh? Dion G's got a party for you between 6 and 9. It's going to be a great vibe, eh?
2: And let me tell you something about Dion G. I don't know what you're doing on a Friday night, right? And maybe you catch snippets when you're in the car going somewhere, in the Uber off somewhere. Like, if you are at the house tonight, just do yourself a solid. Pop it on and let it be.
0: And jam.
2: You need to let Dion take you on a journey. He does it every day, right? Monday through Friday. But on a Friday night in particular, even the O's who don't jaw will be jawling. Do not rob yourself of an opportunity to get your jaw on. So stand by for that. And in the spirit of getting the jaw started, do we not have an ECR mix? Is not something happening first?
0: Yeah, but we do, man. That's on the way in about 2 minutes' time. Courtesy of DJ Delevantes giving us a nice house mix to usher in the weekend. But let's find out what's happening on the roads because, guys, we must. We must, Vibozy.
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0: Oh, hold on. What am I forgetting before we get into your traffic session? 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
9: So the roads are busy, but fortunately, so most of the snags from the afternoon have now been cleared. We've just got one left for now. The stationary truck on the N3 westbound after the Ashburton interchange. The left lane is affected. You can get past, but expect some delays. Now, just a reminder for the weekend, the M4 between Sandile Thusi and Umhlanga will be closed on Sunday for the Ironman Durban race from 5 a.m. until 2 p.m. And from tonight, the N3 between the Ashburton interchange and the Market Road interchange will be closed from 9 p.m. until 5 tomorrow morning. And that's for the installation of a temporary pedestrian bridge. 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
0: All right, my fair to the weekend has officially begun. It's 5:45, which means it's time for hashtag ECR Mix. 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
5: A 24-year-old man has died after his house collapsed during a severe storm that hit Umlalazi. Last night's storm in the North Coast municipality uprooted trees and damaged several houses. Municipal manager Njabulo Shandu says the young man was rushed to Eshowe Hospital and was later declared dead.
6: And we also got three injuries that has been reported so far. But in terms of our disaster responses, our disaster team are in all the wards now trying to do or to assess.
5: Well, environmental organization Groundwork has warned that South Africa is not doing enough to prepare for the impacts of climate change, with severe drought conditions possible later this year. Speaking on this World Environment Day, it says forecasts of a potential super El Nino could bring extreme heat to parts of the country. Groundwork's Riku Yuri Pibu also points to the devastating 2022 floods in KZN as evidence that municipalities are not adequately prepared for extreme weather events. He's urged young people to advocate for action on climate change, biodiversity loss and pollution to help protect future generations.
7: Already we have exceeded the planetary boundary for climate change. We are on track to at least exceed a 1.5 degree Celsius warming of the Earth. And in Africa, that translates into something like a 2 degree Celsius warming. If our region in Africa warms by more than 2 degrees or warms at that level, it will mean massive disruption in the way our societies are organized, massive disruption in our ability to produce food, massive disruption in terms of migration.
5: Some international news, and Lebanese President Joseph Aoun has told Iran it's not its job to interfere in his country in a video interview published by CNN. He says Iran is using Lebanon as a bargaining chip in their negotiation with the U.S., calling it unacceptable. He's also told the group Hezbollah that diplomacy is the only solution to the conflict with Israel. In South Korea, the head of the Election Commission has resigned hours after riot police cleared protesters from a Seoul polling station following a near two-day blockade. The protest was sparked by a ballot paper shortage during local elections. The country's Election Commission says 50 polling stations nationwide have been affected, including more than 30 in Seoul. It had already apologized after earlier saying 14 polling stations in Seoul ran short of ballot papers, blaming a failure to anticipate turnout. The agency's chairperson, Roh Tae-ak, has now quit over the furore, saying the incident was unacceptable and inexcusable and infringed on the people's precious right to vote. Wednesday's poll was the first nationwide vote since President Lee Jae-myung took office after the ouster of Yoon Suk-yeol over his short-lived martial law declaration. And a leak on the International Space Station has triggered a brief safety alert. Astronauts had started safety procedures while Russia's crew on the ISS was preparing to start repairs that were then postponed. NASA says it instructed the crew members inside the Dragon spacecraft to end the safe haven procedures and return to planned operations aboard the station. Durban and Richards Bay 22 tomorrow, Pietermaritzburg 18. For Newswatch, I'm Dineo Mpahlele.
2: It's been a busy day on the roads. Reports of major congestion and bumper-to-bumper traffic from Hammersdale now joining the N3 Durban bound. Please reduce your speed if you're heading that way. A serious accident on Vincent Dickinson Road. That's out in Canelands on the north coast. Paramedics are on scene to attend to that. The N3, remember, between Ashburton Interchange and the Market Road Interchange will be closed from tonight, 9 p.m. until 5 a.m. tomorrow morning. And for a full list of all the road closures, you can click on our news and traffic tab on our website, ecr.com. Drive safely, have a safe weekend. For the East Coast Radio traffic team, I'm Sershan Mudliar.
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1: It's a Friday. You know what that means. Time to get into a three-hour mix show. It's called East Coast Party People. The name is D&G. And my job is simple. Entertain you with tracks for the weekend. And I don't know about you, but I think this track is fitting for the weekend. I can't wait for the weekend to begin. Well, all I'm going to say is it begins now on KZN's number one.

0: wherever you may be this evening. Thank you for allowing us to bring the vibe from our house to yours. East Coast Radio gives you a three-hour mix show every Friday, and you're always invited to crank up the volume wherever you may be. That is the best way to enjoy the show. East Coast party people. Hey, if you just missed out on this mix, it's what's a throwback mix, music from the 2000s, 2010s. Now, last week I heard what you had to say, and you wanted something different this week. Last week was the first time ever we gave a vintage mix, and maybe in weeks to come we'll give you another visit of that. So you never know when another dose of that is coming up. It's always important to make sure you're listening to East Coast Party People. Now, if you love old school R&B, that is coming up next.
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5: Guys, this time next week, we would have woken up to Bafana Bafana beating Mexico.
4: Yes.
6: Yes.
5: I don't think you guys understand the magnitude of us being at a World Cup and why Football Fridays are very important. Mm-hmm. We can't be wearing Orlando Pirates jerseys, Darren Moore. So, me, I have friends at Soli M who have arranged jerseys.
4: Oh, Shabalala.
5: For you, Darren Moore.
7: That looks like an XXL. Hello.
6: Yeah. I'll take a seat.
5: And of course, common red.
6: And they all match. They all yellow supporter jerseys.
5: We are all matching now.
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0: Round two on East Coast Radio tonight is old school R&B from the 90s and the 2000s. And all I'm going to say is we're going to keep it a bit more on the love side of things. Yeah. Hopefully that's okay with you. 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

0: 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Friday night with Dion G. East Coast Party People. That is the show you're listening to. And I know the love of this song is so real. Like, so for real. I had to say it there. Anyway, your Power Mix is coming up in a few moments' time. After 7, all about the classics. Keep it here on KZN's number one hit music station.
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4: 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He has broken the law recently. He lost his job recently. Well, it's been difficult, but you know what? Just let go.
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1: 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This is the time when you really got to crank up the volume, you really got to make sure everyone's in the vibe, and you've got to make sure everybody is into the mood of dancing, because the power mix is guaranteed to make you bust a move or two, or three, or four. 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

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KZN's number one music station, rocking your speakers with some SA jams. So we've got one more, then we're going to spread it out to some house music of the now.

0: Tonight was the first time ever that we gave you some Afro House in the Power Mix. And this is Extremo Soul. The track is called Error. Also gave you Martin Lowe with Camel Fat. The track is called Save Me. And if you want to listen to this entire mix again, you can check out my Mixcloud. It's the one place where all the mixes are available for you. 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In fact, if you subscribe, you can even download it. It's ideal for a gym session, just saying. Happy Friday, wherever you may be. This is your soundtrack for Friday East Coast Party, people. We still got more good music coming up on the show, all about the classics. But I want to send a shout out to those people that are tagging us on videos and how they are enjoying the show with their family and friends, be it TikTok, be it Instagram, be it even Facebook. We see it. We love it. We appreciate it. Don't forget, you can also drop us a line on WhatsApp, 061-792-9495.
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0: Before we get into the music and the mix on East Coast Radio, gotta let you know that every single person who listens to the show, we want to say thank you for dropping us a line. 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We see it, we appreciate it, but we also like you to share the love on the socials. Like, if you're enjoying the show, tag us. We'd love to see how you're enjoying East Coast Party People, whether it's in your car, at your home, wherever it may be. 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We always get those videos, and we really do appreciate it. Now, we've done so many mixes so far, but if you want to play catch-up to any of the mixes I've done here, after the show is done, I will put up all the mixes available for you to listen to as if it's a show again and again. 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

about the classics on East Coast Party People. Are we sticking in the early 2000s? Maybe we'll hover in the late 90s. Something about your body. What a track to kick things off. This is Tom Novi on East Coast Radio.

0: What a classic, Aman van Helden. You don't know me. Well, you know me. I'm Dion Chi. I hang out with you weekdays, 6 p.m. to 9. Yep, Monday, Tuesday, Wednesday, Thursday, and a Friday. And don't forget, classics like this happen on my normal show, Monday to Thursday. It's called The Classic Hits. 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So the classics are done. And I told you, early 2000s, late 90s, all the memories were in here. 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If you missed this morning's edition, a replay is coming up next.
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0: 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And sometimes we give it a bit of a replay on a Friday evening on this show, East Coast Party People. 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

0: 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Now, before I'm off for the weekend, I will be hovering on the Top 40 tomorrow between 10 and 2. 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
2: Yes.
4: Yes.
3: I don't think you guys understand the magnitude of us being at a World Cup and why Football Fridays are very important. Mm-hmm. We can't be wearing Orlando Pirates jerseys, Darren Moore. So, me, I have friends at Soli M who
4: yes.
3: have arranged jerseys.
2: Oh, Shabalala.
3: For you, Darren Moore.
5: That looks like an XXL. Hello.
4: Yeah. I'll take a seat.
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4: And they all match. 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
3: We are all matching now.
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1: Carol Ofori.
15: We got Anonymous, who's written to us from Richards Bay. On a recent work trip where everybody knows that Anonymous is young and as a side hustle, they do social media content for extra money. Anonymous was asked to take a few pictures. At the end of the trip, the manager says, "Hey, Anonymous, can you give us all that content? We want to share it on our company's social media pages." Anonymous said, "Absolutely, no problem. Just can I send you an invoice?" And Anonymous was told they're not being a team player. Now, they want to know if they were skibenga for saying, "Aibo, koka." Celeste.
16: She's basically at a work function.
15: Yeah.
16: And she's been paid a salary.
15: Mm-hmm.
16: But now she's doing the side hustle during work hours.
17: Hey, he's not make sure.
15: She's left a career at sea, returned to a route in the Eastern Cape and built a massive following by sharing meals made from organic ingredients she's either grown, raised, or foraged herself. The incredible Onezwa Mbola, how are you?
18: Hi. Oh, that was so beautiful. Thank you for having me.
15: 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How do you describe what you do now?
18: I am just a girl who loves food and I love to grow my own food, but I also am an educator. I love teaching people about indigenous food and our culture and our traditions.
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19: 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My name is Sam Kele, your companion for the next 4 hours till 1/5 of June 2026. In case it was your birthday today, happy celebratory today. In case there was a friendversary, anniversary, anything you could have been celebrating, all good vibes from myself, Sam Kele, to you. As we indulge that, let us get into 40 minutes of non-stop music as you send through your voice notes to 061-792-9495 telling me where are you listening from. It's a Friday. And I think by now we are well adjusted to 2026, right? I think I am. So let me play music from Dennis Farrah with How Do I Let You Go. Also got Good Luck with June, Hosea with Too Sweet, Grammy award-winning DJ and musician Rihanna and David Guetta coming up with We Found Love in a Hopeless Place. That's coming up next on East Coast Radio.

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0: It's Sebastian Legai with Chris Lake with Word, wrapping up 40 minutes of non-stop music on East Coast Radio, KZN's number one hit music station. Reminds me of the song Changes they also did together. There's also another song, Hypnotize. Definitely a club bangers right there. With this one, Word. It's a Friday on East Coast Radio, KZN's number one hit music station. Welcome to the show. Before that, played you Matthew Moore with OK, Years and Years with 100% Pure Love. Also, The Dead Dance by Lady Gaga. Welcome to the show. The name is Sam Kwele. For the next 4 hours, nothing but the best of music is coming your way. So far, behind the scenes on the show, so much is happening. So I've requested your voice notes on 061-792-9495 to give me a shout out on where you're listening from and what's happening on your Friday. And you've came through. And there is a voice note that came through. It's Dean who is claiming that there were two white women who cheated on him. And I'm going to be playing you that voice note ahead of the show, probably on the second hour, because for now, I want you to check in. Let's stop with the gossip, but we'll get to it later. I promise you that's coming up on the show. Otherwise, for now, 061-792-9495. Let me know where you're listening from. Hey, what's up? What's good? What's happening?
1: Hi, Sam Kele. This is Radhyash Kelaun, Assistant Counselor of Novoswami Mendini. Awesome show, awesome music. I'm just relaxing and listening to your awesome show with a hot cup of Milo. Thank you, good night.
0: Ah, living my dream. Hot cup of Milo right now. What's up?
2: 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This is Blend the Pain in America. I am loving the tunes, loving the vibes, and yeah, keep on rocking. It's a Friday, and we all know what happens on a Friday.
0: Yes.
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0: Party, party, party. Love how she says it. Hey, don't be left behind. 061-792-9495. It's a Friday. What you getting up to? Where are you listening from?
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6: Yes.
5: I don't think you guys understand the magnitude of us being at a World Cup and why football Fridays are very important. Mm-hmm. We can't be wearing Orlando Pirates jerseys, Darren Moore. So, me, I have friends at Soli M who have arranged jerseys.
0: Oh, Shabalala.
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7: 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Hala.
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0: It's East Coast Radio, KZN's the one hit music station. That's a beautiful rapper right there off our triple play with Michael Shuttle with Waterfall. Also before the JCJ with Living My Best Life. Harrison Crump with Once Again. Welcome to the show. My name is Sim Kelly, hanging out with you until we reach the hour of 1-062-0617-929495 is the number to use to send through your voice notes for your check-ins, where you're listening from. Let's go right to it. Hey, what's up? What's good? Okay, that's my beautiful breakfast team in the background disturbing me. Okay, cool. Now, to your voice notes. Hey, what's up? What's good?
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1: 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Yo, nage nastete lange kum.
0: Paga Umlazi.
2: Hi, Sam. How are you? It's Nesta from Phoenix, back in SA. How are you? Long time. I want the robot car to take me from work.
0: Nice one. Happy Friday. Hey, how's it? Hello, what's good? Knock, knock.
3: Hey, Sam. Hey, Sam. How are you?
0: So polite.
3: This is Laverne speaking. LaShawn's mommy in Durban. Loving, loving the show. I can't sleep, so I'll be listening to you. Keep on playing the good music. Ciao.
0: 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Find out which songs do we have on the other side.
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That is Icona Pop on East Coast Radio and What Feels in My Body. Otherwise, coming up right about now, we are getting in to 40 minutes of non-stop music. My name is Sam Kylie. Tune into East Coast Radio, KZN's number one hit music station. It's a Friday. I got Sabrina Carpenter, Where Did You Get So Hot? Got Boyz II Men with I'll Make You, I'll Make Love to You. Also got Our City, Adam Levine, Locked Away. Gotta hit you up with Jamali. There's music from Loiso, Shane Ward, all making its way next. Welcome to the show.

0: 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On a Friday, wrapping up 40 minutes of non-stop music. I was checking out an interview by Thomas, who's a part member of the band Daft Punk. And he mentioned that one of the reasons that actually made them split up as Daft Punk was that they used to use machines to express emotions that an actual machine could not feel. And always favoring humanity over technology. With the sudden rise in artificial intelligence, as you'd know, we use AI, boundary between human creativity and algorithms are now problematic because there's blurred lines and it makes the robot characters feel outdated and uncomfortable to him. So he felt like it's an old idea from the 90s that needs to be scrapped. I wonder if they'd ever come back again together, hey? Anyway, that's how we wrap up our 40 minutes of non-stop music right here on East Coast Radio, KZN's number one hit music station. Rema, Selena Gomez would come down in sync before that with I Want You Back. Welcome to the show, in case you just joined us. My name is Sam Glader. So still to come on the show, we've got news, not so news. And today I'm featuring full details on Warrant Officer Carl Sanders. He recently testified the Madlanga Commission, touched the hearts of Umzansi, and decided to donate over R1 million for him to buy a brand new coffee machine. I'm going to come back with details and the exact figure next, right here on East Coast Radio. For now, I have music from Cena Sparrow, would die on this hill.
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2: What's going on, Shabalala?
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2: Yes.
4: Yes.
3: I don't think you guys understand the magnitude of us being at a World Cup and why football Fridays are very important. Mm-hmm. We can't be wearing Orlando Pirates jerseys, Darren Moore. So, me, I have friends at Soli M.
4: Yes, arranged jerseys.
3: Oh, Shabalala. For you, Darren Moore.
5: That looks like an XXL. Hello.
4: Yeah. I'll take a seat.
3: And of course, common red.
4: And they all match. They all yellow supporter jerseys.
3: We are all matching now.
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0: It's Lord Huron on East Coast Radio, KZN's number one hit music station with the night we met, with John Legend. Before that, with All of Me, Sina Sparrow, with Die on This Hill. My name is Sim Kele. Welcome to East Coast Radio, KZN's number one hit music station. Just 6 minutes away from 40 minutes for non-stop music. Hang tight. We are heading there, marching in a very snail pace because we are getting into news, not so news. I've got about three updates for you. So the first one, what trended this week on news, not so news? Today actually was International Day for Fight Against Illegal, Unprotected, Unregulated Fishing, in the annual observance aimed to raise awareness around the dangers of fishing that it poses on sustainability of fish stocks. Like right here in KwaZulu-Natal, the protection of the Isimangaliso Wetland Park, which has become a focal point for conservationists who, due to reports of armed mafia-style syndicates engaging in spear fishing and just illegal fishing as a whole. I had no idea such thing existed until this day was commemorated. Otherwise, the Becker Buddy crowdfunding on News Not So News. So the campaign was for Hawks Warrant Officer Carl Sedis, who the public has raised over 500,000. So the fundraiser was initially launched for just a modest 5,000 rand. I remember it being launched on Twitter. I was like, I want to see how far this is going to go. So it has transpired from a stolen coffee machine from warrant officers at DPCI, and he was apparently subjected to do a lie detector just because his own coffee machine was stolen. And the polygraph test results were shown at the Madlanga Commission. Can you imagine that, after years? So anyway, after finding that out, I last checked the update for the Becker Buddy crowdfunding at 10 past 10 today. It was sitting at a whopping 590,392 rands. Can you believe that? So the South African Police Services Regulations unfortunately prohibits officers from personally accepting financial gifts. So I think as a result, they will, Sanders announced he will be taking all the money towards his coffee machine, and then the balance, which is a huge balance, is going to go after a massive surplus, going to go to K9 dog training, which is an anti-drug deployment initiative right here in Durban Harbour. So it's quite big news, hey? He did quite amazing things right there. And no wonder people are just giving back, because that's how South Africans are. If you do the right thing, then definitely you will get rewarded. And I feel like this is a big voice from the public. And speaking of big things, Bafana Bafana Fridays is back. Football Fridays is back as we face Mexico next week, Thursday, which is an opening match. Remember, this was once done in 2010, and this is how it went. And I wonder if history would repeat itself.
1: Taylor, what do you say? 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It's Shabalala.
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6: 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Kicking things off with Justin Bieber with Daisies. On a Friday, also going to be giving you Alicia Keys, Superwoman. Got DJ Fresh, What Mama, featuring Tabi. So Darren Hayes, Tyler, all making its way next. How are you doing? Welcome to East Coast Radio. My name is Sam Kaile.
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0: It's Osama by Zakes Mabdwini on East Coast Radio, KZN's the one hit music station with James Bond. Before that, with You're Beautiful, Lord Kiz, Where, Tell Batchman with She Saw High, BTS, the latest single, Swim, on East Coast Radio, KZN's number one hit music station. Welcome to the show. So that's a big way to wrap up 40 minutes of non-stop music. The name is Sam Dele with you until we reach the hour of one. Look, I've got great news. So Darren Moore's Quick Quiz, as of next week, is coming your way at Monday morning. Just get 5 out of 5 under 30 seconds and the cash could be yours. I'm sure you're wondering, how much is this? So it's a multiple choice question. It's an easy part. Trust me, WhatsApp quiz to 0617929495. Right about now, and you can win your cash worth up to 2,000 Rand, or if you have Hollywood Bets account on Monday at 10 past 7. T's and C's apply. Cannot wait to hear Darren Moore and yourself get it down at 10 past 7 with Darren Moore's Quick Quiz. And it's just easy peasy questions, so just make sure you enter right now. Send quiz to 0617929495. So earlier on, when we were checking in, I got a voice note from Dean. Dean claims that there are two white women who cheated on him. So I want to play you this voice note of him venting, and I want you to be the judge next.
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2: What's going on, Shabalala? Guys, this time next week, we would have woken up to Bafana Bafana beating Mexico.
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2: 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Mm-hmm. We can't be wearing Orlando Pirates jerseys, Darren Moore. 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

0: It's Genuine with Pony and Miley Cyrus with End of the World playing on East Coast Radio, KZN's number one hit music station. Welcome to the show. My name is Sam Kele. We're just 7 minutes away from 40 minutes of non-stop music. Hang tight. So I got a voice note beginning of the show. So I was asking you to check in where you're listening from on 0617929495. Various voice notes came through. But this one surprised me quite a lot because this individual, his name is Dean, is complaining that there are two women who cheated on him. There's his story. There's got to be a couple of beeps there and there just to make sure we keep it family friendly.
1: Sintele, how are you doing, Sintele? It's here. Two white women in San Lito, right? Cheated behind my back, right? They chose the wrong guys to marry, right? Anyways, I'm fighting with them now. Chuck. But they're going to lose out on me. They're stupid. Because I got a fat f***ing cock. And they're going to lose out. I don't care. So when I got kids and they see me inspired lifestyle, I'm going to slap them up, bro. Me, I'm a gangster moving tongue at Belvedere, Bill Gates, number 8, zone 5. And I got Palace, I got Chatsworth. They may bring their brothers and come.
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0: It's midnight. Welcome to East Coast Radio KZN's number one hit music station, which means it is time for 40 minutes of non-stop music. That's coming up next on East Coast Radio. Next, I'm playing you Chapel Ron with The Subway. Also got Beyonce with Irreplaceable. When last you heard that song? Quite a beautiful one. Otherwise, got music from Loic Tele also making its way next. Music from Aaliyah. There's she and him. There's Taylor Swift. There's music from Kylie Monique. All that making its way next on 40 minutes of non-stop music. Welcome to East Coast Radio.
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0: It's Jack Harlow on East Coast Radio KZN's number one hit music station with First Class. Otherwise, before that, Kylie Monique with Spinning Around. Also, a brand new one by Shikana with Brandon, Say You Love Me, releasing a project this week. Cannot wait to hear more of these sounds. Otherwise, Justin Timberlake, Can't Stop the Feeling. Also, music from She and Him. There was Beyonce with Irreplaceable, throwing it all the way back to 2006. My name is Sam Kele, and welcome to the show. So, it's Young Saturday, someone celebrating their birthday, friendversaries, anniversaries. Make sure you celebrate with your loved ones. How do you know you're celebrating with your loved ones? Okay, so this is me coming through with poison. So you know the people who are going to get you gifts, right? You know the people who are going to send SMSs, and then there's those people who will send you WhatsApp messages. Of course, it's all love. But on that hierarchy, just make sure if you are spending, you are spending with the right people who've got the right heart at the right place for you. Because one thing I've noticed is that with a lot of people in celebrations, especially after lockdown, people are now just living for the moment. They've forgotten the sentimental value. You know, taking a person out for lunch is great, but getting them a meaningful gift that will stay with them for 10 years, that's something different. I just wish we could go back to sentimental days, old days.
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3: What's going on, Shabalala?
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3: I don't think you guys understand the magnitude of us being at a World Cup and why football Fridays are very important. Mm-hmm. We can't be wearing Orlando Pirates jerseys, Darren Moore. So, me, I have friends at Solly M who
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5: 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Hala.
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0: You'll Be In My Heart by Phil Collins on East Coast Radio, KZN's number one hit music station. Colin Scott before that with I Want to Dance, Zonke with Feelings, playing myself out right there. My name is Sam Tele. What an amazing show it's been. I'll see people later on social media. 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
1: What's going on, Shabalala?
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1: Yes.
3: Yes.
2: I don't think you guys understand the magnitude of us being at a World Cup and why Football Fridays are very important. Mm-hmm. We can't be wearing Orlando Pirates jerseys, Darren Moore. So, me, I have friends at Soli M who have arranged jerseys.
1: Oh, Shabalala.
2: For you, Darren Moore.
1: That looks like an XXL.
3: Hello. Yeah. I'll take a seat.
2: And of course, Common Red.
3: And they all match. They all yellow supporter jerseys.
2: We are all matching now.
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